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0: It is going to be big for Kylie. One of Kylie's biggest we get to after Sir Elton at Triple M Gold. Goodbye.

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0: tops of the high 20s, even over 30 heading out west. Spring weather here on the Gold Coast. 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
1: Liesl, Joel, Liam and Spider. Liesl, Liam and Spider. On Triple M Gold.
0: All the cash that you want to win is with Triple M Gold Breakfast. Liesl, Jones, Liam and Spider. 7 a.m, 8 a.m, Triple M Gold's $10,000 minute. Very big moment on this morning's show from Spider.
2: AFL finals, NRL finals. Yeah. One of the best times of the year. You got the spring carnival. You got the fashion that goes with that. I can tell you right here, right now, for the best time of the year, I spent everything we have. I've signed a deal. We now, as Triple M Gold, or Liesl, Liam and Spider, we own a pub. We own a pub.
3: What do you mean?
2: 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Good morning to Tony and Frank. Good morning, boys. Frank, can you explain to the team? We've brought a pub. The Beachmont Hotel.
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0: 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It's going to be the 80s, Belinda Carlisle. 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And straight back to the 80s. 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
3: Hi, Rod McLeod with the fresh news update. Police are preparing a report for the coroner after a Highland Park man died after being crushed by a car he was working on at his home. Emergency services were called to McLeod Street yesterday afternoon. The man, believed to be in his 60s, died at the scene. Firefighters are confident they've got a Gold Coast hinterland bushfire under control, but it is expected to keep burning for a few more days. The Wongawallan blaze burned through at least 70 hectares at its height and threatened several homes. The fire is now within control lines, the cause still being investigated. Police are ramping up their patrols over the school holidays, warning motorists to slow down and drive safely. Operation Yankee Spring Break runs until Friday, October 9. Police targeting speeding and drink driving. In sport, the Gold Coast Titans are facing the Brisbane Broncos in a massive local derby for a place in the NRLW Grand Final. The preliminary final happening at Seabus Stadium on Sunday. Tickets go on sale this afternoon.
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5: Good morning, I'm Matthew Layton. A five-year-old boy and three women are dead after four separate alleged domestic violence incidents across New South Wales. Two other children remain critical after the Blue Mountains stabbing, with their mother now a suspect. Deputy Commissioner Peter McKenna says it's been a horrific weekend and is urging people to reach out for help if they need it.
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5: 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And Australia's economy could be twice its current size by 2066. There are some big challenges on the way. Today's intergenerational report will show we're living longer, population growth is slowing, and pressure on the federal budget is set to build.
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5: A huge win for the Knights, hanging on to beat the Warriors 12-10. Newcastle skipper Kalyn Ponga was proud after surviving a sold-out Eden Park.
27: A lot of young lads out there, this is their first time, 50,000, you know, plus tonight. Yeah, just can't be prouder.
5: Some fans threw projectiles towards the refs after a few controversial calls. The Knights now face Penrith at a core. And Sydney has made a winning start to the NBL season, down in Cairns, 111-90.
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3: Fine and sunny today with a top of 30 degrees. Tomorrow, a mostly sunny morning with a slight chance of a shower. A shower or two Wednesday and Thursday showers. 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
29: Beautiful, mate. Thanks so much.
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0: of rugby league this Sunday. Cbus Super Stadium, the Titans in the NRLW taking on the Broncos for a spot in the NRLW Grand Final. That's on Sunday, game starting around 1 o'clock. 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
3: I had big plans for today. My big plans have been derailed. So, as you could imagine, over 12 years of a swimming career, I've collected so much stuff. I've got the most random things. I've got a big frame of me. I was sponsored by Tag Heuer, and I had my own watch, Acca Racer watch. And so I've got a big frame of that. What do I do with it? So I had organised for a declutterer to come around today for 6 hours. We're going to go through everything to donate, keep, sell, whatever it was going to be. Cancelled very last minute after 5 weeks of trying to organise this. 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
1: Good afternoon, Rod McLeod with a fresh news update. A man in his 60s has died after being crushed by a car that he was working on at his Highland Park home on the weekend. Emergency crews were called to McLeod Street about 3 p.m. Sunday afternoon. Police are preparing a report for the coroner. Surf lifesavers have had a busy start to the summer patrol season, carrying out 19 rescues across Queensland over the weekend. More than 240,000 people flocking to beaches statewide, volunteers performing more than 4,000 preventative actions and 176 first aid treatments. Authorities are reminding beachgoers to swim between the red and yellow flags. Queensland drivers are being put on notice, with police ramping up patrols across the state for the school holidays. Operation Yankee Spring Break runs until Friday, October 9. Police will be targeting speeding and drink driving through high visibility and covert patrols.
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6: Hello there, I'm Matthew Layton. A string of suspected domestic violence deaths has been described as a horrific and heartbreaking weekend. Four separate deaths in New South Wales are being treated as domestic violence related, with a child among those who've died. New South Wales Premier Chris Minns says education and public awareness programs need to continue.
7: To confront this idea that family and domestic violence is a private or a family matter and not something that all of society must confront together.
6: If you or someone you know needs support, reach out to 1-800-RESPECT. Labor's primary vote has fallen to its lowest level in a news poll since 2012. The government is down to 27%, with One Nation leading on 30% and the coalition sitting at 19%. Combined support for the two major parties has hit a record low. And cocaine consumption has jumped sixfold over the past decade, with wastewater data suggesting more than 1.2 tonnes is now used across Victoria each year.
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6: Newcastle's into the prelim finals after surviving a thriller against the Warriors. The Knights winning 12-10 in New Zealand overnight to book a date with Penrith. Coach Justin Holbrook labelled his side fantastic.
9: We knew it was going to be hard, but again, our playing group handled, you know, change of positions, people moving around. As Carlin said, young forward pack against, you know, arguably the best pack in the comp here tonight. So.
6: Warriors coach Andrew Webster was left frustrated by several late calls.
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1: Fine and sunny today, down to 15 degrees tonight. Tomorrow, mostly sunny with a high of 26. A shower or two Wednesday and showers Thursday. 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
28: 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Richard Marx to come, Killing Heidi, and this is UB40.

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1: Yeah, wake up, everybody, then laugh before your day begins. 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
0: It's always thanks to the Narang RSL, and they gave away some fuel this morning.
2: Team Liesl, who we got?
3: Galinda in Mermaid Beach. 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
2: When it gets to a number you're happy with, you shout stop, but you've got to do it before it tanks out. 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
3: That's the quickest we've ever had.
0: It's a good thing she did win some petrol, because the last thing you want to do is get on the wrong side of a witch, even if she is the good... I'm sorry, I couldn't have a time. Hey, if playing good times and greatest hits was a gold medal sport, then 92.5 Triple M Gold would be loaded with medals. Hits like this one from Rod Stewart and even Faith by George Michael. Sorry, that's the Limp Bizkit version of the song. Maybe we'd just have silver medals. I'm only joking. I just wanted to do that to stress my boss out. Both those songs coming up in minutes, except not the Limp Bizkit one.
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0: Here's a fun fact for you. Vanessa Amorosi's Absolutely Everybody could be worth $10,000 to you with 92.5 Triple M Gold's $20,000 Greatest Hits Bingo, all with thanks to Victory Auto World, Cooling Out of Tweed, celebrating 20 years of great people, great cars, Ford, MG, LDV, and Isuzu Ute. Coming up, Good Times and Greatest Hits continues with Donna Lewis. And you know, Angus Young of Akadaka has admitted he might not be as young as he once was.
1: I mean, I knew I was 17, and now I'm 4.
0: We're going to hear from them real soon. Shook Me All Night Long. I don't know what this song means. Is this like an earthquake during the night or something? Oh, I get it now. Oh, rent row. Those dirty dogs. Coming up in minutes, Triple M Gold.
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11: Hi, Rod McLeod with the fresh news update. Firefighters believe they've broken the back of a Gold Coast hinterland bushfire after it threatened homes at Wongawallen across the weekend. 16 crews were at the fire, which has burned at least 70 hectares since Friday. The blaze is contained but could burn for several more days. Queensland Police are increasing patrols over the school holidays, warning motorists to slow down, drive safely. Operation Yankee Spring Break runs until Friday, October 9, police targeting speeding and drink driving. Man has died after being pulled from the water at Cabarita Beach on the Tweed Coast. Surfers found the man in the water Saturday afternoon. Bystanders performing CPR before paramedics arrived. He was taken to Tweed Valley Hospital but later died. In sport, the Gold Coast Titans will face the Brisbane Broncos in a massive local derby for a place in the NRLW Grand Final. The preliminary final happening at Cbus Stadium on Sunday. Tickets go on sale today.
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13: Hello there, I'm Matthew Layton. Police say a mother accused of stabbing her three young children could face a homicide charge if she recovers. One child died in the Blue Mountains in New South Wales, while two remain critical. It was the fourth alleged domestic violence killing across the state over the weekend, after three women were allegedly killed in separate incidents. Bird flu is putting more pressure on Australia's endangered sea lions, with four more testing positive. The animals were found dead on the Pages Islands between South Australia's mainland and Kangaroo Island, alongside a mass die-off of about 900 crested terns. The state wants approval to trial a vaccine on mammals. And a comeback for the baby bonus looks unlikely, even as Australia's birth rate keeps falling. The latest intergenerational report says Australians will have fewer children and live longer, with a population nearing 40 million by 2066. Neither Labor nor the Coalition is keen on reviving the Howard-era cash payment.
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13: Referee decisions are back under the microscope after several late calls went Newcastle's way in a 12-10 finals win over the Warriors. At Eden Park, referee Ashley Klein was showered with beer cans as he headed up the tunnel after full time. And Australia has completed a clean sweep of its one-day series against Zimbabwe, winning the third and final match by just one wicket in a final over thriller. Josh Inglis was the star, smashing a runner ball 103 to help seal the 3-0 series win.
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11: Fine and sunny today, down to 15 degrees tonight. Tomorrow, mostly sunny with a high of 26. A shower or two Wednesday and showers Thursday. 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

0: Lou and Charge, not too far away from taking over this afternoon here at 92.5 Triple M Gold. 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All with thanks to Victory Auto World, Coolangatta and Tweed. 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
4: Hi, Rod McLeod with the fresh news update. Police are preparing a report for the coroner after a Highland Park man died after being crushed by a car he was working on at his home. Emergency services were called to McLeod Street yesterday afternoon. The man, believed to be in his 60s, died at the scene. Police are ramping up their patrols over the school holidays, warning motorists to slow down and drive safely. Operation Yankee Spring Break runs until Friday, October 9. Police targeting speeding and drink driving. Firefighters are confident they've got a Gold Coast hinterland bushfire under control, but it is expected to keep burning for a few more days. The Wongawallan blaze burned through at least 70 hectares at its height and threatened several homes. The fire is now within control lines, the cause still being investigated. In sport, the Gold Coast Titans are facing the Brisbane Broncos in a massive local derby for a place in the NRLW Grand Final. The preliminary final happening at Cbus Stadium on Sunday. Tickets go on sale this afternoon.
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17: Hello, I'm Polly Bayfield. The next generation could be working longer and find it harder to buy a home. That's according to the federal government's latest intergenerational report, which projects how the economy could look in 40 years. Treasurer Jim Chalmers says it will more than double despite more people dying than being born.
20: This IGR shows that we are better placed than our peers in almost every regard. The global and generational risks are serious, but Australia's opportunities are endless.
17: Tackling domestic violence is the number one priority. That's the message from the Deputy Commissioner of New South Wales Police. It comes as four separate deaths at the weekend, including a child being treated as domestic violence related. Two other kids are in a critical condition after they were stabbed in the Blue Mountains, with their mum a suspect. And four sea lions have tested positive for H5 bird flu in South Australia. They were found off Kangaroo Island.
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17: Referee decisions are back under the microscope after several late calls went Newcastle's way in a 12-10 finals win over the Warriors. At Eden Park, referee Ashley Klein was showered with beer cans as he headed up the tunnel after full time. And Australia's completed a clean sweep of its one-day series against Zimbabwe, winning the third and final match by just one wicket in a final over thriller. Josh Inglis was the star, smashing a runner ball 103 to help seal the 3-0 series win.
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24: 92.5 Triple M Gold weather.
4: Fine and sunny today, down to 15 degrees tonight. Tomorrow, mostly sunny with a high of 26. A shower or two Wednesday and showers Thursday. 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
1: Lulu, I wanted to raise something. If you'll allow me to.
2: Depending what it is.
1: Okay, interesting. Maybe I don't then.
2: Okay.
1: Let's just go to a song.
2: Mm-hmm.
1: No, the other day I got roused on at home.
2: What happened?
1: I got in trouble.
2: You're always in trouble.
1: Correct. So I was doing a little thing, just, you know, me and Steph had a bit of a staycation. I was singing a little song for Hankel Stinkel. I think it was a buddy. It was an Alan Jackson song. It must be love.
2: Mm-hmm.
1: I was singing that to him, you know, serenading my boy, a little lullaby. And then I hear Steph in the background go, "Shut up!" like that. So obviously, oppositional defiance. I was like, well, I must sing louder. And I then pan the camera over to Steph, and she is mining for gold in her nose.
2: I know exactly the video you're talking about now.
1: So
2: she's in the mirror.
1: She's in the mirror, absolutely. I swear she had a pickaxe.
2: Yeah.
1: Anyway, I thought she was doing a bit of a lull because she knew I was filming, right? So I thought she was like that. Turns out she was a proper mining. She was proper excavating.
2: When you got to pick your nose, you got to pick your nose.
1: Could not agree more.
2: Yeah.
1: I'm in the car, guilty of it all the time. Pick and flick, pick and flick.
2: Yeah, you used to flick them behind my podcast chair.
1: No.
2: I still do.
1: No way. Not me. Anyway, I then think that's a bit of a kick. I post it on the story.
2: Mm.
1: Not happy, Jan. I get like a Jack.
2: From the other room.
1: And when it's Jack, it's trouble. And when it's Jack, it's trouble. And she basically calls me and she's like, "Delete that now." I said, "That's funny." She's like, "Why would you do that?" I said, "I thought you were doing it for bloody." Anyway, she was proper.
2: Did she make you delete it?
1: I didn't.
2: Should have. That's sort of the same as how much I talk about Lockie, my partner's farts.
1: Yeah, well,
2: the show.
1: Yes, yes, a lot.
2: Like he goes to me, he goes, "You stop sharing my fart movements with the nation."
1: Yeah, they're all bowel movements with Australia. I get that.
2: But he farts anywhere, so he can't really have a say.
1: That's right. And I never know what's good to post and what's not, mate.
2: Yeah.
1: You know what I mean?
2: Yeah.
1: But I was about to say our parents, our partners are both a little upset with us because of the nature of our jobs.
2: We've overshared
1: We overshare about them.
2: But it's hard to know what's appropriate and what's not.
1: Well, that's right. Like, don't be farting everywhere.
2: Yeah, don't fart in front of strangers, Locke.
1: And
2: if you're not happy with it to be shared across 2 till 4 p.m.
1: And if you're not happy with picking winners, don't go to the races. You know what I mean?
2: Picking in bogey.
1: There you go.
2: Picking your nose.
1: So they are a little bit, they are upset with us.
2: Cranky, we're in the doghouse.
1: We are in the doghouse. But what we wanted to know, when did your partner overshare something about you? Or did you overshare about your partner?
2: Mm.
1: Have you let it slip at a social gathering, at a party?
2: That's what I was going to say.
1: Have you done it on Instagram? Have you done it social media? Like, when did you overshare? We want to know.
0: 1-3-3-5-3 is the number. 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

0: Judge on Triple M. Our number is 133353. Want to know, when did you overshare about your partner? Or did your partner overshare about you?
1: I overshared. I shared a story of Steph on my Instagram of her picking a winner. You're always talking about Wumpy's flatulence.
2: Fart boy.
1: A fart boy.
2: So, yeah, so we wanted to know, when did your partner overshare something about you? Or did your partner overshare? Did you overshare something about your partner?
1: That's right.
2: Either or. Mm. We've got Tiana. Tiana?
3: Yes.
2: Hello. What happened?
3: Oh my God, I'm freaking out. Anyway.
1: Oh, good.
3: So this is really embarrassing, but like a couple years ago now, I was like really sick and like I couldn't get away from the toilet.
1: Yep.
2: Uh-huh.
3: And then, so I started feeling better. And then one morning my partner woke up and we just, you know, we were feeling a bit frisky.
1: Yep.
3: So we did the deed and then, my partner got up and had a shower and he's like, oh my God, you've pooed on my leg. And I was so in denial. I was like, no, I didn't. No, I didn't. Like, I'm feeling better. Like, I'm fine. I obviously was feeling better, but I couldn't control my bowels.
2: Oh my God. This anyway, is amazing.
3: Oh, it's so embarrassing. And then, like, a little bit was on the bed sheets, and I was so in denial. Then he went and had a shower, and he was like, oh, I can't believe you did that. And I was like, yeah, well, you can't tell anyone. Like, and then, so we were at a footy function, like, the week after. And, yeah, I just come into the room, and he had, like, told all of our friends.
2: Oh,
3: and, mate. Yeah, I was, like, so in denial. Oh my God, it was so embarrassing. I was like, no, it wasn't. Like, it wasn't me. Like, it must have been him that pooped in his own leg. But
1: it really, really adds to the definition of a shit road.
2: Yeah. Well, do you still deny it to this day to all your friends? Or does everyone know now?
3: Well,
1: you can't now.
2: Yeah, you told it on the radio.
1: You're bugging now, Tiana.
0: unless your name isn't actually Tiana.
1: Great point.
0: That's a good
2: great yarn. Well,
3: guys, I'm freaking out. I'm like the biggest fan of you guys.
2: Oh, we love you.
1: We love you. Thank you, Dom.
2: Great
1: yarn.
2: Story.
1: Cheers, Tiana. Bryce, talk to us, mate.
4: G'day. I'm a little bit starstruck myself as well.
2: Oh, hey, Bryce.
1: Oi, we'll start blushing if you guys aren't careful.
2: Story better be good.
4: So my wife and I, we decided to go to Mount Everest for our honeymoon.
1: Sick.
4: And to be brutally honest, it is the worst place in the world to shit yourself.
1: Oh,
4: I woke up one morning where I'm feeling rather crook because of the altitude.
1: Yep.
4: Got up, go to the toilet, relaxed a little too much, and just followed through. And it was horrendous because all the toilets up there are frozen.
1: Oh,
4: so there was no escaping the issue that happened. So I had to do a bit of a cleanup.
1: Oh,
4: and my wife was trying to get into the toilet at the same time, and I had to do the walk of shame back to the room.
1: Mate.
4: Only for her to be sitting there just saying there's some idiot taking too much time in the toilet. I'm like, I was the idiot.
2: Oh, Bryce. That's it's probably top five places I wouldn't want to shit myself.
1: I agree with you.
0: But the views must be lovely.
1: Views.
0: You know.
1: Correct. Hey. Ebbs and flows.
2: Yeah, beautiful.
1: Joel, talk to us, mate. When did you overshare?
5: Hi, mummy, daddy.
1: Hello, son.
5: Hey, so when I was dating my now wife a few years ago, you know, as you do when you're young, I shared a bit of a explicit photo with her of the family jewels.
1: Ah, yes, of course.
5: And then she's decided to share that with her girl group friends.
1: Well, she must be coming up, Joel.
5: Well, she put a ring on it, so...
1: Sorry?
0: Sorry,
2: mate. You put a ring on it?
0: I beg your pardon? What do we mean?
1: What? Not a
5: euphemism. Not on it. No. she married it, so it must be doing something right.
2: Yeah. I reckon it's the new screensaver of the girls' group chat. It's the icon.
1: Hey, can I be honest, mate? If it is, that you're an icon.
2: Too true.
1: I mean, that's just pure pride.
2: Those are probably three of the greatest stories.
1: Yeah, good for the 3 PM hour.
2: Yeah.
0: Yeah,
2: real safe. Real brand safe.
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10: Good afternoon. A breakdown on the M1 in Stapleton, southbound on the exit 38 on ramp. Slowing southbound through Ormo around Movie World and at the Smith Street exit. Underspeed northbound through Narang on the M1. And there is a breakdown in Ormo northbound before exit 45, Eggersdorf Road. Some delays now outbound from Olsen Avenue on Smith Street motorway. Looks okay up through Paradise Point on Oxley Drive. Rimmel London is currently half price at Coles. 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Sale ends tomorrow, so don't miss out. 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
12: Good afternoon. Rod McLeod with a fresh news update. A man in his 60s has died after being crushed by a car that he was working on at his Highland Park home on the weekend. Emergency crews were called to McLeod Street about 3pm Sunday afternoon. Police are preparing a report for the coroner. Queensland drivers are being put on notice, with police ramping up patrols across the state for the school holidays. Operation Yankee Spring Break runs until Friday, October 9. Police will be targeting speeding and drink driving through high visibility and covert patrols. Surf lifesavers have had a busy start to the summer patrol season, carrying out 19 rescues across Queensland over the weekend. More than 240,000 people flocking to beaches statewide, volunteers performing more than 4,000 preventative actions and 176 first aid treatments. Authorities are reminding beachgoers to swim between the red and yellow flags.
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14: Hello, I'm Polly Bayfield. There'll be more deaths than births in Australia in 40 years' time, according to a major government study. The latest intergenerational report has been released, giving us a snapshot of what the country could look like in 2066. Treasurer Jim Chalmers says one third of new healthcare spending will be linked to ageing.
15: Australians living longer and healthier lives is obviously overwhelmingly a good thing, and it's worth every dollar of extra pressure that it puts on our budgets.
14: A string of suspected domestic violence-related deaths in New South Wales at the weekend has been described as heartbreaking. Three women and a child were killed in separate cases, and police say the five-year-old's mum is being treated as a suspect. Japan's bracing for a record amount of rain as a powerful typhoon nears its east coast. Winds are expected of up to 126 kilometres an hour. And NRL officials are investigating after bottles were thrown at ref Ashley Klein following Newcastle's 12-10 win over the Warriors in Auckland.
16: Hims has arrived. Game-changing treatment plans for men to look better. Go to hims.com.au. Hims. Look better.
10: Triple M Gold Sport.
14: So Newcastle's into the prelim finals after surviving a thriller against the Warriors. The Knights winning 12-10 in New Zealand overnight to book a date in Penrith. Coach Justin Holbrook labelled his side fantastic.
17: We knew it was going to be hard, but again, our playing group handled change of positions, people moving around. As Carlin said, young forward pack against, you know, arguably the best pack in the comp here tonight, so...
14: Warriors coach Andrew Webster, though, left frustrated by several late calls.
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11: 92.5 Triple M Gold Weather.
12: Fine and sunny today, down to 15 degrees tonight. Tomorrow, mostly sunny with a high of 26. A shower or two Wednesday and showers Thursday. 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
1: Oh, sorry, boys.
2: We're boring you.
1: Kind of.
2: Oh, okay.
1: But this story's not. Study finds more and more people are declining calls from unknown numbers.
2: Of course.
1: I don't even think this is really a new thing. Like, who? I'm not going out of my way to pick up a no ID.
2: Debt collectors or cops.
1: So we probably should be going out of our way.
2: Nah, private numbers.
1: Well, you don't know won't hurt.
2: Leave me alone.
1: Yeah. Mm. So they're saying 80 surveyed more than 12,000 consumers across six countries, mm-hmm. US, UK, Canada, France, Germany and Spain. 86% of people don't answer calls from private numbers, or numbers they don't recognise.
2: Mm.
1: Of the people who don't answer, 41% let it ring and wait to see if a voicemail is left, while 28% actively reject the call. I like now that you can see on the iPhone, it types out the voicemail.
2: Yes.
0: Yeah.
1: So then you're like, ah.
2: Yeah. Gotcha. That is good.
1: It's a game changer.
2: I've liked that.
1: Because I got a call literally earlier, and it was a number, not a private one. And I was like, who's that? Then it came through to see what it was.
2: That's so much easier. Instead of just then not knowing, and then you could Google the number and see who's this. Is this a scam number? Whatever.
1: I reckon most people would just decline.
2: Oh, yeah.
1: The private number.
2: Lou, I'll decline numbers I don't know.
1: You'll decline me.
2: Yeah.
1: You're a terrible person.
2: I'll double click the side if someone's calling me. You know, sometimes it calls you and it doesn't give you the option to hang it up?
0: Yeah. So you got to press the off button or whatever. Yeah.
1: You're in the middle of something?
2: Not even in the middle of something. Like, I'm at home wishing someone would call me.
1: No, I mean, I always find people call when I'm editing videos.
2: Oh, mate.
1: Or you're in the middle of a really good reel and you're like, why have you ruined this for me?
2: Do you know what I've noticed as well? Sometimes with the Apple CarPlay, you're driving along and you're listening to a podcast or something, or Lou and Josh, 2-4-1, and or We Mean Well, the podcast. Tremendous audio platform. What a great podcast. You're listening to something. Someone will call me. Now, I'm already fuming at that tremendous friend of mine because they've ruined my time.
1: Usually me.
2: Usually you.
1: Yep.
2: But then something wigs out and it'll start playing through my phone. And now I've got to fiddle to get it back through the car speakers. And now I'm so angry at you. And you're unknowing because you've ruined my time.
1: Yeah.
2: Because something's wigged out.
1: Who knows what it could have been? Could have had a bloody flat tire and needed your help, mate.
2: That's right. Anyway.
1: But I thought we could play a little game to do with this.
2: Talk to me.
1: So let's see who answers their private number. So we want people to call and nominate someone you know won't answer. And if they don't answer,
2: I'd be so
1: cha-cha-ching, that's prize it. For you.
0: We would be nominating Judge. Who's that friend that doesn't answer their phone?
2: I'd win my friend so many prizes with this one.
1: But you're going to say money. I was like, Jack, we don't have money on the line. We've got prizes.
0: I've got movie tickets.
2: Great.
1: Still a great prize.
2: Yeah, you win prizes.
1: If the private number rings out, you win the movie tickets.
2: Yeah, if your mate doesn't answer, you win.
0: If they answer, you lose. It's very simple.
2: Yep.
0: That's it. So get in touch if you want to play. 133-53 Lou and Judge on Triple M.
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8: Good afternoon. A crash reported northbound on Bermuda Street through Varsity Lakes. It is heavy outbound from just after Parklands Drive on Smith Street Motorway. Congestion in Surfers northbound on Fernie Avenue and fairly slow eastbound across Chevron Island on Thomas Drive. On the M1, a couple of breakdowns in Stapleton southbound on the exit 38 on ramp and one in Ormo northbound before exit 45. Whether you're moving, decluttering your home or office or heading overseas, let Storage King help you start your new chapter. 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
1: Because there's a research going around, 86% of people don't answer private numbers. So what we're doing, we're getting people to nominate the person who won't answer.
2: Mm.
1: And if they don't answer, you win movie tickets. Easy as that.
2: Yeah, so you pray that there's still that piece of shit friend.
1: Exactly.
2: That won't answer your calls.
1: Yep. Kane.
3: How you going?
2: Good, Kane. How you going?
3: Oh, yeah, not bad.
2: Good, mate. So who... Who's the culprit? Who's the non-answerer?
3: Mate, my partner is the worst. She will have her phone in her hand and someone will ring. She just doesn't answer. I don't know what her problem is.
1: So good.
2: I'm the same.
0: Okay.
1: Let's
0: try.
1: For you then. Let's try and
0: give her a call.
1: Hold there.
0: Here we go.
2: Let's try.
3: Righto.
4: Welcome to the voice
2: assistant. Yes! Yes! Kane! Kane wins. Well done, mate.
0: Well done, Kane.
1: You've done it, Kane. Okay. Caden.
2: Caden.
5: Hello.
1: Hi, Caden.
2: Hey, mate, how you going?
1: Who doesn't
5: Good,
1: answer?
5: Mate.
1: Who's the culprit?
5: Oh, it's got to be my mum.
2: Okay. Wow.
1: We're going to give your mum a call. If it calls out, bang, movie tickets for you.
2: Yeah.
0: Hey, let's see if she answers.
2: That's fancy and fun.
1: Oh, that's like if it goes through to him.
2: Because they got that new thing where a buddy...
1: She definitely ain't answering.
2: Oh, she's not answering this. Especially no caller ID.
1: You might be on here, Caden.
0: Might be on Caden.
5: Might be. She barely ever answers me as it is.
1: Oh, there you go. You're definitely on.
2: Her own son. You're definitely...
6: I'm sorry.
2: Yes!
0: There we go. That's what we're talking about.
2: Beautiful. Well done, mate.
0: Well done, Caden. Movie tickets for you.
2: Sam, are you there?
0: Sam,
1: I am.
2: Sam, you need to
7: Hello?
2: Answer.
1: That's your job to answer.
2: Yeah.
1: Who's the person who won't answer?
7: Yes.
2: Good. Sam, now who's the person that won't that won't answer your calls?
7: My grandmother, Margaret.
0: Okay. Let's try Margaret. Here we go. She doesn't answer, you get the movie ticket, Sam.
2: Okay.
7: Amazing.
2: Come on. Don't you answer that.
1: I kind of want Nan to answer.
2: She's in the middle of bridge. She's not answering.
1: She's having a scone,
2: jam, extra dollop of cream.
0: Mm.
1: And a tea.
2: She's enjoying
6: the person you are.
2: Yeah, there we go.
1: Well done, Sam.
0: That's what it's all about.
1: Love it.
2: You're
1: okay.
2: A winner.
1: Last one, Victoria.
0: Victoria, you there?
1: Vicky.
8: Yeah.
2: Hey, Vicky.
1: Hello?
2: Who doesn't answer your calls?
8: Sorry?
2: Who doesn't answer your calls?
8: Oh, my daughter, Eva.
0: Okay.
2: All right, we're going to try Eva.
0: Let's
2: try. If she doesn't answer, you win.
1: Oh, I've got Eva. She might just be ignoring mum. And she might answer.
2: Oh, God. How mean.
0: Okay, we're calling Eva now.
2: Okay. If she doesn't answer, we'll Eva message.
0: Okay, it's ringing out now. It's not making the phone noises, but it's ringing out.
2: It's ringing. Okay, so she...
6: Your call has been forwarded.
0: Yes! There we go. There we go.
1: You've got tickets.
2: Like normal. You're used to that, Victoria.
0: Well,
2: thank you.
0: Perfect round.
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13: Good afternoon. A crash reported northbound on Bermuda Street through Varsity Lakes. It is heavy outbound from just after Parklands Drive on Smith Street Motorway. Congestion in Surfers northbound on Fernie Avenue and fairly slow eastbound across Chevron Island on Thomas Drive. On the M1, a couple of breakdowns in Stapleton southbound on the exit 38 on ramp and one in Ormo northbound before exit 45. Whether you're moving, decluttering your home or office or heading overseas, let Storage King help you start your new chapter. 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
1: So I found a really good comment section. Funniest thing you did as a kid that was actually scary for your parents.
0: Oh,
1: you know how when you're young, you think, oh, this would be funny, and your parents are like, oh, my God.
2: Yeah.
1: This is absurd.
2: We used to lay each other down and jump over each other on the motorbike. And just on, like, ag bikes.
1: Literally saw one of those on TikTok. These kids
2: did
1: just going,
2: vroom. That's what we do. Yeah. We'd do.
1: And like, it was, imagine it landing on you.
2: Oh, mate, and there'd be like four of us. And we're like, and then we'd take turns to be at the end because that's the one that's going to.
1: Probably only need 1 8-year-old Lou.
2: We wouldn't have got over you. And geez, we could jump high.
1: High and long. You had to go up really high.
2: You know those motocross riders, they use like the big inflatable thing to fall into in case they miss the jump? That would have been you.
1: The blow up pool. Okay.
2: Don't condone that behavior, by the way.
1: No. Covered my mum's eyes while she was driving on the freeway and said, guess who?
2: Jesus.
0: Oh, no.
1: There's Christ. Only one other kid in the car. It's you. Guess who? Get off me, you little shit.
2: Oh, mate.
1: Pretended the holy water at church was burning me. Oh,
2: smart kid. That's great.
1: These get more wild. That's so funny.
0: That's so good.
1: One time my mum and I were waiting to cross the road, and I looked up at her and went, I bet I can cross the street before this car hits me, and I took off.
2: Oh, my God.
1: Little demon child.
2: You know,
1: I bet I can cross the road before this car hits me. Boof.
2: This is giving me anxiety about Hank growing up and doing this.
1: Yeah. My sister and I were prank calling people and decided to call a man with the same last name as my dad, same initials, and tell him that he was my dad. His wife took over and started screaming. I told her how old I was and that he was my dad. We gave our address, and they pulled into our driveway the same time as my mum was coming home from work, and a fight broke out.
2: What?
1: What is wrong with these children?
2: That's if anyone is an evil genius out there with a lair of some kind, like Dr. Evil Lair, recruit some of these kids.
1: Oh, it's wild.
2: Because this is genius stuff.
0: Yeah.
1: Wrote, help me on a piece of paper, stuck it to the window while we were driving. Got boxed in by 18-wheelers on all sides. All the cops showed up. I mean, everyone. And my parents had to show paperwork documentation to provide that, to say that I belonged to them.
2: Just
1: help me.
2: No. You would just be fuming.
1: My parents sent me up to my room when I was little. My bed was by my window, so I was throwing out tissues out the window. My mum looked up, saw them falling, got dad to come up the stairs, and I was halfway out the window, and apparently I was using the tissues as they were going to be my soft landing. See you, Dad.
2: Do you know what's pretty messed up that we used to do?
1: What?
2: We used to...
1: Don't condone this behaviour.
2: We don't. Me and my brothers used to try and recreate murder scenes.
0: What do you mean?
2: When mum would go to work and leave us home at home
1: get
2: alone,
1: some jam out.
2: We'd get tomato sauce and we'd put on white shirts, pour it all over us, and we'd like, she's coming, and we'd all.
1: You're an odd kid, aren't you? Giving her a heart attack when she gets home from work.
0: Why does that explain so much about you?
1: And it does, doesn't it?
0: What?
1: Okay, I'll give you a couple more. Yeah. I was swimming in a hot tub pretending to be a shark and I bit a random man's ear. Lunch. Tried to swallow a hard-boiled egg whole on Thanksgiving and had to be given the Heimlich manoeuvre.
2: Mate, like, what's doing? What's doing?
1: So I'm adopted. My parents are white. Whenever we're at the stores and I couldn't get something, I'd yell, they stole me from India.
0: Oh, my God.
1: What?
0: That is evil.
2: You forget how smart kids are.
1: I know. This is the last one I'll do. I tied my toy car to the side mirror of my dad's work truck so I could ride with him in the morning. He left before I could get in, but he made it almost 5 minutes away before he saw swinging along the road his toy car, my toy car. You know, those
2: the
1: yellow.
2: Oh, the ride-along things.
1: Yeah, so imagine if the sun had been in it. Whee!
2: Oh, my God.
1: Like, we used to tie tree trunks to mum's car. So she'd drive along and she just had this massive tree trunk.
2: Jesus Christ.
0: Oh, it's good.
2: At least we
0: didn't do it. It's just you two. I feel like that whole list
1: just
0: was just you two.
2: Yeah, we just put our brains together.
0: Mm. Yeah, great.
1: Just came up. Don't condone that behaviour.
2: That's naughty.
0: That is sadly it for us today. We'll be back tomorrow. Same bat time, same bat place every weekday, 2 till 4. We'll see you for Chewbacca Tuesday tomorrow.
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8: 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We've got delays on Pacific Motorway with a crash reported in Tweed Heads. It's heavy northbound from Benora Point. You've got southbound delays from the border too. Slowing on the M1 northbound, Wurrungeri up through Highland Park and Narang. There is a breakdown northbound just in the left shoulder before the Gold Coast Highway, Helensvale. There's the Queensland we love and the one we fear, and it takes an unwavering resilience to call both home. Suncorp Insurance. Resilience never rests. 92.5 Triple M Gold, the Gold Coast original.
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17: 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Manchester Importer is closing down. 94 Courtham Drive, Burleigh Heads.
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22: Hello, I'm Polly Bayfield. The next generation could be working longer and find it harder to buy a home. That's according to the federal government's latest intergenerational report, which projects how Australia could look in 40 years' time. Treasurer Jim Chalmers says the economy will more than double. That's despite, though, more deaths than births.
23: We are better placed than our peers in almost every regard. The global and generational risks are serious, but Australia's opportunities are endless.
22: Elsewhere, tackling domestic violence is the number one priority, according to the Deputy Commissioner of New South Wales Police. Four separate deaths at the weekend, including a five-year-old child being treated as domestic violence-related. Two men have been jailed over a cannabis haul worth more than $22 million. The 36-year-olds were given just over 12 and a half years each for growing the plants at a farm in Victoria. And four sea lions have tested positive for H5 bird flu in South Australia. They were found off Kangaroo Island.
24: Aussie men deserve to look and feel their best. That's where Hims comes in. Go to hims.com.au. Hims. Look better.
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22: NRL officials are investigating after bottles and rubbish were thrown by fans at referee Ashley Klein following yesterday's semi-final in Auckland. Bosses have threatened to ban anyone involved after Newcastle's 12-10 win over the Warriors. Meanwhile, in cricket, Australia's completed a clean sweep of its one-day series against Zimbabwe, winning the third and final match by just one wicket in a final over thriller. Josh Inglis was the star, smashing a runnable 103 to help seal the 3-0 series win.
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0: Fine and sunny today. Down to 15 degrees tonight. Tomorrow, mostly sunny with a high of 26. A shower or two Wednesday and showers Thursday. 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
21: Queensland, it's knockoff time. From the Bruce to the M1 and everywhere in between. We've got two blokes ready to join you. Ben Dobbin, Elliot Lovejoy. Wherever you are across this great state of Queensland, this is Triple M's Rush Hour with Dobbo and Elliot.
27: Hey, good afternoon. No Elliot Lovejoy this afternoon. Instead, jumping into the chair with his old mate Dobbo, is Liam Flanagan. Dobbo, good afternoon.
28: Hello, Liam Flanagan. Good to see you in the flesh. It's like old days, mate.
27: Staring at your beautiful face, except somehow you've aged backwards. You look magnificent.
28: I was on a plane.
27: You're fresh off a plane from NZ today.
28: I was on a plane coming back from Auckland, and I had Wi-Fi. One of the great things now is that, well done to Qantas, they've followed Virgin's take, and they've now got Wi-Fi on their planes. So I'm texting, and then I get in the car, and then you say to me, I'm on my way up the M1. I'm coming to work with you. I'm like, you bloody beauty. But it's an even better day today. Yes, we've got a prelim here on Friday. We'll get to that. Absolutely. Dolphins taking on the Roosters. Yes, Brisbane Lions are going for their fourth grand final they're to win three in a row. We'll get Lockie. We'll give you the whole Lockie Neal story shortly.
1: Yes, big story.
28: But it's Victory Monday. And when I say Victory Monday, the mighty Cleveland Browns that no one in this country cares about except myself and a few rusted on faithful NFL beat the Tampa Bay Buccaneers. We don't win very often, the Cleveland Browns. In fact, I think we won four times last year. But we won today in the second week. It made my Monday. It's Victory Monday, baby.
1: Just the
28: I got up at 3 a.m. to watch it, and I'll tell you what, it was well worth it.
1: See, back in my day, if you said I want to open the show talking about the Cleveland Browns, I would have told you, no, we've got better stuff to talk about.
28: That's because your name's not on the show anymore. That's why it's happened.
1: Hey, we do have actual football that people care about to talk about today. Kevvy Walters is going to join us. Because you, he was sidelined for the Warriors game and couldn't hear a thing as they went down to the Knights. But next, we need to talk about AFL. You mentioned the mighty Brisbane Lions are headed for a fourth consecutive AFL Grand Final. They've done that before in the early 2000s. Simon Black was a big part of that. He's going to join us next. It's the Rush Hour with Dubbo and Elliott live across Queensland on Triple M.

0: with Dobbo and Elliot. Liam Flanagan sitting in the chair for Elliot Lovejoy this afternoon. And look, NRL prelim finals, we will obviously get to those in the show. But this week, it is the AFL's week of weeks. Grand final week is here. And the Brisbane Lions, for the fourth year running, Dobbo, they are there.
1: Unbelievable story. I don't know where you stand with it, but the game against Hawthorn was just unbelievable. I watched it in the Fox Hotel at the Viaduct down at in Auckland, and it was a packed crowd, a lot of Lions fans there. It was on the screen as well, ahead of the semi-final. But
0: the only game, Dobbo, in my mind that has ever been played greater than that was the 2004 Grand Final when my Port Adelaide finally triumphed over the Brisbane Lions. This man was running around in that game chasing a fourth premiership. He didn't get
2: cut it.
0: Simon Black, good afternoon.
3: Good afternoon, Flanners. Dobbo, nice to be with you.
1: Hey, in all seriousness, let's just get straight to it. Well done, Brisbane. But gee whiz, if Lachie Neale gets suspended for that, I give up. I mean, the game is soft enough at times as it is, let alone pinging a bloke for a grand final berth for a little tap.
3: Oh, I mean, you don't need to convince me, brother. absolutely. No, it's
1: laughable.
3: It's going to be interesting, isn't it? Yeah, you think, if nothing else, he's had a really great record over 300 games. So I think Scott Penderbury was given the all clear throughout the year. You know, whether that was graded medium contact, I'm not sure. But look, you'd think for a grand final, sure they can downgrade that to a fine rather than a one-weeker. So, but amazing effort, isn't it? God, they've done a great job to be there a fourth time.
1: As grand finals go, I mean, it's Melbourne's worst nightmare to have Brisbane playing Frio. But the Lions have to be the favourites despite the fact of the season that Fremantle have had, because Fremantle have got a track record, no disrespect, of not being able to get it done in big games.
3: Yeah, I think so, Dubbo. And I think the first 10 or 15 minutes will be really interesting to see how that goes, the side settles quicker. You know, albeit you've been there the fourth time for most of the Brisbane's players. We lost the fourth year, unfortunately, as Flano just mentioned earlier. Flano, that can be his new nickname. but Fremantle have got some serious firepower as well, you know, and each of their lines, defence, midfield and forward line, they've got a great side and, you know, finished on top, as you said, Dubbo, throughout the year. Great year. But, you know, how they settle within the game, if they do, you know, the Lions against Adelaide there 2 weeks ago, they just exploded open. If we do that, I think that would really rattle the Dockers and that could really open the game up and, you know, and it'll be ours. But, you know, I'm expecting a tough contest, but over the course of 2 hours, I'm hoping that, you know, the experience that Brisbane's got, we'll get the job done.
0: You'll be down there at the game on Saturday. You're already in Melbourne, Blackie. What, you're down there for the night of nights, the Brownlow?
3: Yeah, down for the Brownlow. Funness. I've brought a friend who's never been. I haven't been to the Brownlow for over a decade. So
0: since they draped one round your neck as well. Who wins it tonight? Is it basically a matter of
1: Dacos.
0: Who comes second to Nick Dacos, you think?
3: I think Nick Dacos might come first and second.
1: Unbelievable year. Yeah. Hey, quickly, Blackie, and you're a humble bloke, but your former teammate Acker's come out over the weekend and said that the 01, 02, 03 sides would have absolutely put a clinic on against this Lions. I don't know how you compare them, but I'm interested to know a bloke who has won every possible award in the game, mm-hmm. how you actually perceive it.
3: I'm surprised Acker said that. I couldn't believe that.
1: Come on, give us a headline, Blackie.
3: I reckon we'd get it done.
1: Yes! Well, mate, I don't know, but Flanners is with you, mate.
0: Blackie,
1: he's with you, absolutely.
0: Dobbo and I had this conversation off air, and this is with the greatest of respect to the current crop, but when we walk back through the early 2000s side, there were three Brownlow medalists that came out of that team, yourself, Acker, and the great M. Voss. There was a bloke by the name of Jonathan Brown. There were a couple of angry Scott brothers. There was Mal Michael. That team had legends across every night. Now, I will say this. You blokes were out of puff by 2004, the end of it. This current crop, with the youth of it, with Logan Morrison, who knows how long this mob go?
3: Yeah, spot on, Flanners. It's quite remarkable, isn't it? I guess this is the beauty of the man at the helm and Chris Fagan, his ability to keep this group on the feet on the ground. You know, he could well go down as a Wayne Bennett type coach in Australian sport with his what he's got at the palm of his hands with the youth and be able to keep their guys driven and maximise the capability in 5 years' time. who knows? They could win another two or three. They could be regarded as the greatest team of all time. That's sort of what we're talking about with the youth of the team. So, and I think they've got a great coach to keep their heads in the right spot and their feet on the ground. So, who knows?
0: Yeah, high praise from the man I consider to be the greatest Lion of all time, Dobbo. Simon Black. Hey, Blackie, whatever happens tonight, the Brownlow, just stay off the dance floor, okay? Craig McRae told us about your dance moves.
3: I'll be on there about just after midnight.
0: Yeah, all right, Blackie, enjoy the night. And enjoy the game this weekend too.
3: Thanks, Lisa.
0: Simon Black on the Rush Hour with Dobbo and Elliot live across Queensland.

0: Live across Queensland, it's the Rush Hour with Dobbo and Elliot. Liam in the chair for Elliot this afternoon. All thanks to Penrite. What's green, gold and 100 years strong? Penrite Oil, now proudly wearing the Australian-made logo. 100 years still driven.
1: We both got children, and I got five. There's big age gap between my five. Goes from 21 down to three. You're a little bit, yours are, Queen of Mac are a little closer.
0: Yeah, 10 and 6.
1: But this weekend, I got a real buzz by watching my kids nail an experience or do something that made me really proud. Now, I went back in time. When Will was three, Will sang all the words to Gene Pitney's greatest song, The Man Who Shot Liberty Valance. And I've never been more proud. We were watching the Condamine Cods play. He's sitting on the grassy hill, and he sang The Man Who Shot Liberty Valance. He was the bravest of them all. He sang it. Everybody's like, geez, he's good. And I'm like, I've won in life that he knows the words to this, right?
0: Right.
1: A proud parent moment.
0: Okay.
1: And look, the girls, Ella and Ava, they've both won awards and they've done things. But I got a video sent to me while I was in Auckland and went with a sister and the nieces and the boys to Costco yesterday. Right. And as the time got to around 10:30 in the morning, that's their sort of lunch, sort of morning tea. And, you know, at Costco, you've got the big pieces of slice of pizza. You've got the dollar hot dogs.
0: Yes.
1: There is a video of Banks VL Dobbin, the great Banks VL, eating a full slice of cheese pizza. And I have never been more proud and was holding it correctly. Like, I mean, we didn't have to cut it
0: holding
1: up.
0: It
1: he was
0: correctly.
1: Holding the pizza slice correctly. He just took a little bite. His eyes closed when he tasted the flavour. He was experiencing it. And like Lydia and I, my niece, we have this amazing, we just love cheese pizza.
0: Sure.
1: So we are on this massive search. And the fact that I've been able to cajole a son of mine into loving cheese pizza, it's been a lot of hard work. It's a proud dad moment, a proud parent moment for me. I don't think I've ever been as happy.
0: When you're a parent, the bar for what brings pride lowers substantially, right? Because I'm with you. I know exactly what you're talking about. I've seen my daughter, look, as somebody who at school didn't mind showing off and getting up on stage to perform.
1: You?
0: Yeah, just a little
1: doesn't
0: bit.
1: Doesn't surprise me.
0: No, it doesn't. When my daughter got up on stage for the first time to perform, she was learning piano and she sings, and to do a song, tears to my eyes, right? Tears to my eyes.
1: Of course.
0: That's a genuine pride moment. My son,
1: Mac,
0: has also given me a similar moment. The bar wasn't quite as high for Mac because it was the first time he came up to me and with perfect timing said, Dad, pull my finger.
1: And drop one.
0: Oh, on cue. Like perfectly
1: that's
0: in sync. You reinforce your kids' behavior with how you react to things they do. Mac then thought that was the greatest joke that could ever be told because I was crying with laughter.
1: So has he since given it a rewrite?
0: Well, we did have to make a semi-serious conversation between father and son about what's an at-home joke and what's an at-school joke.
1: This is where I've got wrong. This is, and 133353, let's talk about proud parent moments.
0: Yes.
1: If we could. What your kid do.
0: Yes.
1: But I talk about Banks. Banks is a little bit more timid than Forbes. They love outdoor farm gear. And so we bought them their own little hedger and blower. Banks was trying to start Forbes was trying to start the blower the other day and it wouldn't start and then went F it. And dropped an F bomb. Now I don't know where he learnt that from. I can only think maybe when I was trying to fix the whippersnipper and they had a bit of dirty fuel, I might have dropped an adjective, but he used that, but it was in perfect context. I was proud and wasn't as proud.
0: Yeah.
1: She wasn't a proud parent moment.
0: Mums don't get it.
1: No, they don't. And it's like when Mac pull a finger and then drops one. Like that's the greatest.
0: 133353. What did your kid do that brought you pride? Doesn't matter how low the bar is. We've
1: used the F word in the right context.
0: We've had swear words and we've had pull my finger jokes. We'll

0: Take anything.
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4: 92.5 Triple M Gold, Gold Coast traffic.
5: Good day, it's slow on the M1 southbound around Tewkin and eastbound on the Tewkin Coromandel Road towards the Gold Coast Highway. Some congestion southbound through Tweed heads 2 on Pacific Motorway. If you're heading northbound, that's slow from Wurrungeri up through Narang on the M1. There is a breakdown northbound in the left shoulder before the Gold Coast Highway in Ellensvale. Congestion outbound from Olsen Avenue on Smith Street Motorway through Parkwood. 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
5: 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The Lions fight Lachie Neal's grand final suspension, Brisbane flights diverted in thick fog, and music superstars honour John Farnham. 7 News at 6.
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0: Live across Queensland on Triple M, it's the Rush Hour with Dobbo and Elliot. Becoming a parent is a fantastic thing, but it does weird things because the bar you set for what makes you proud of your kids, it can get real low sometimes.
1: Yeah, and you're right, Liam. I mean, you were proud when your daughter Quinn got up and played the piano and sung. Mm-hmm. I was proud when Will Dobbin sang The Man Who Shot Liberty Valance by Gene Pitney when he was three. Mm-hmm. But I don't think I've ever been more proud than seeing Banks Dobbin smash a bit of cheese pizza at Costco on the weekend.
0: Make his Costco pizza debut.
1: Mate, and it was a cheese pizza. hey, Scott from Rocky, how are you, brother?
2: Yeah, good, mate. How are you?
1: All right. What have you been proud of with your kids?
2: When they learn to open a gate, mate, nothing better.
1: You know I got to remember this. I actually remember this. They're, like, in the bush, every paddock's got gates shut, right? So you'll be driving along, doing a bore run, water run, and you don't have to get out of the car anymore, mate. You just send them.
2: Yeah, mate. You know, the first 3 years, they're asleep. Yeah. After that, they're up opening gates. It's awesome.
0: See, Scotty, it's very different for city folk because when your kid learns to open the gate, that's when your senses go on red alert because then you start having to worry about whether they've escaped to.
2: We're not worried about that. Out
1: they're not going anywhere.
0: Thank you for the call, Scotty.
1: Hey, Jeff from Railway Estate, how are you, mate?
3: How are you, boys?
1: All right. What has made you proud about your children?
3: Well, this was only yesterday. I took the kids to the WNBL tip-off comp that we had in Townsville.
1: Yep.
3: And at the breaks, they had finished the lyrics in songs. And my daughter busted out the first chorus and the second verse of Horses by Darryl Braithwaite.
1: Mate, I mean... Your role as a parent is complete. Yeah, you've done a great job, Jeff. I even said that to her.
3: Yeah. I said, I know I'm doing a good job. And she's like, what do you mean?
1: My work here is done. My work here is done, Jeff.
0: That's
1: that is amazing.
0: That's the final boss level of the game of parenting. You've nailed it, Jeff.
3: Well, and here's me thinking I'm struggling as a dad.
1: No, mate, you're killing it.
0: Absolutely. Yeah. If your daughter can sing along to Horses by Darryl Braithwaite, you can hang them up.
1: How old is she?
3: 13.
1: Oh, yeah, perfect, brother.
0: You trust her with your
1: life.
0: Well
1: done, mate. Great job as a parent.
0: So
1: well
0: good,
1: done,
0: Jeff.
1: Brother.
0: Thank you for the call. Let's go to Greg. Greg, good afternoon. When do you feel immense pride as a parent?
4: Well, I don't know if it's my proudest moment, but I was down at the pool with my young fella. Yeah. He was about 5 years old. And he says, oh, Dad, I got to do a wee.
0: Oh, no.
4: I said, well, just wee in the pool like everybody else does, mate.
0: Greg.
4: So he walked out in the water about knee deep, pulled his strides down and started doing a wee.
1: Legend.
4: The pool,
1: legendary.
4: That's how it's meant to happen, mate.
1: I mean, you don't know whether or not you just got to say, mate, you just got to be a little bit more discreet, you know? Yeah.
4: But it would have been the first time he weed in the pool because he's had to ask every other time.
0: Just make sure he knows where to...
1: Yeah, I would be as well, Greg.
0: Greg, just make sure you have a conversation about where number twos go, okay? We don't need to...
4: That was 20 years ago, so he knows what's going on.
0: Oh, good.
1: Tell me it was a public pool. Please tell me it was a public pool.
4: It was a public pool.
1: Oh, beautiful.
4: Don't worry, there was a lot of other things in the pool.
1: Oh, okay. Right. Good on you, Greg.
0: Thank you, Greg.
1: Yeah, good parenting.
0: Triple M, it's the Rush Hour with Dobbo and Elliot.
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9: Good afternoon. We've got a crash reported on the Gold Coast Highway at Tomowin Street in Toogan and one on West Burleigh Road, northbound at Skyline Terrace in Burleigh Heads. It is slow going as you head northbound from Sapura Drive. Some congestion for Bermuda Street, both ways at Christine Avenue, Burleigh Waters, and northbound to Markiri Street, Clear Island Waters. Delays northbound from Robina through Gavin on the M1, and it's slow in patches all the way from Yatla down towards Mollandina. There are major track closures these school holidays on the Gold Coast and Beenleigh lines. It's all part of building a better rail network. 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

0: Live across Queensland, it's the Rush Hour with Dobbo and Elliot on Triple M. Now, Dobbo, Liam flooding it in for Elliot this afternoon. It's a pleasure to be here with you. But I'm just glad we're getting the band back together, because back in the day, you, me, and this gentleman used to dominate.
1: Yes, we did.
0: And I miss him, and I know he's headed over the pond at year's end. But Kevvy Walters, good afternoon. It's great to talk to you again.
2: Yeah, good afternoon, gentlemen. Yeah, geez, we dominated the airways.
1: Hey, Kev, we were both over in Wellington, Auckland last night to watch the Wars and the Knights. Well done, 12-10. Newcastle go through a prelim. But if ever there was a showcase for what rugby league can be at in another country, we saw it and we witnessed it last night at Eden Park.
2: Yeah, Dobbo, amazing scenes pre-game, through the game, and then post-game, of course, as well. It was just a theatre there with all the noise that the Warriors fans made. I had a good look around the stadium and I couldn't find too many Knights jerseys. Like, there would have been, I reckon, 1% of the fans.
1: Oh, I agree. Yeah.
2: Were Newcastle. The rest were all Warriors, which is very, it's not normal, is it? When you normally go to a game, there's obviously a dominance of one supportive fan base, but to be that many and as loud as they were was quite amazing. And the halftime entertainment, they had a rapper on. Gee.
1: Oh, mate. Yeah, but you know what? The rapper, I was just about to talk about this, Kev. I mean, you know you're in New Zealand when they pull that kind of garbage. I mean, the halftime entertainment was complete rubbish. Let's just call it for what it is. And the bloke, he needs, and I think he could do with some fitness. That's all I'm going to say.
2: You're not going back to New Zealand anytime soon.
0: No. Well, state of origin's there next year,
1: we'll be back there for then. They would want to put him on again, I can tell you now. But he couldn't understand it.
2: It's actually at Eden Park, isn't it? The origin.
1: Yeah. So we're back there.
2: Tickets for that one. That'll be an amazing
0: night. Hey, Kevvy, watching on last night or yesterday afternoon, was it with a bit of tinge of sadness seeing the performance that Kalyn Ponga was putting on, knowing he won't be pulling on the green and gold?
2: No, that's fine. He's had a standout season, Kalyn, hasn't he? Particularly for the Knights and also for Queensland as well. He probably had his best series in that jumper. So, he's matured a lot as a player. He knows sort of what works for him, Kalyn, and he's getting that right with the Knights. And, terrific performance. He missed the last 10 minutes, of course, with the HIA, but he's right to go next week.
1: They're taking on Penrith, mate. Last time I looked, mate. How are the Dolphins going to go against the Chooks? We know Sam Walker's back. That's good for you for Australian. We know Dearden's got a bit of an injury, so if he can get back in time. But how do you think that game's looking? It's only Monday of a week when we're going to be there on Friday. But what's your early thoughts?
2: Yeah, look, I think they can obviously win. By winning form is great for them. They'll be confident. The Dolphins, they'll be fresh, but the Roosters were impressive, weren't they, on Friday night. So big performance from them. Sam Walker potentially back into the side for the Roosters. It's a bit early in the week for me to be tipping, but get your tickets if you haven't already for that game, because that'll be an amazing game.
0: Suncorp Stadium is going to be absolutely unbelievable. Kevvy, before we let you go, a little birdie on the plane tells me that our man tried to turn left when boarding, tried to head for the pointy end seats and was quickly directed back to cattle class.
2: Yeah, I had to grab his hand and his bag and lead him back down to where the normal people sit.
1: I will tell you one quick story. One quick story is funny. So Kev and I went to the Qantas Club there.
0: You as a guest of Kev?
1: No, we're both guests, but we're just normal Qantas Club.
0: Okay.
1: Thurston walks in, and they had this little roped-off area for the platinum that. He walked straight past us, didn't he, Kev? He's eating avocado and poached eggs.
2: We've got
1: scrambled egg and a cold hash brown, and I'm like, mate, we know where we stand in the pecking order. Kevvy goes, are you eligible for that? I'm like, no. He goes, me neither.
2: He eventually joined us, though, didn't he?
1: Yeah, he did. He did come over. He realised
0: he had his fill.
1: Yeah, he had his, exactly it. He bought his cappuccino over and sat with us and talked to us. But anyway.
0: He was one of the smartest ever to do it. Yeah. He clearly hasn't lost any of it. Hey, Kevvy, we appreciate your time this weekend, prelim final footy. We can't wait to see it, and we can't wait to hear your thoughts on it later on the week as well. Enjoy.
2: All good. Thanks, gentlemen.
0: It's the Rush Hour with Dobbo and Elliot live across Queensland on Triple M.
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6: Some delays with a crash reported at West Burleigh Road northbound at Skyline Terrace in Burleigh Heads, and one on the Gold Coast Highway around Tomlin Street in Tugan. A car's broken down on the M1 southbound. It's in the left shoulder at Mirambina Drive off ramp in Ormo. Northbound delays for Wurrungere up through Gavin. Heavy outbound on Smith Street motorway with a crash now reported westbound through Parkwood. Men, Movember wants you to know prostate check start with a blood test. 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
17: 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The Lions fight Lachie Neal's grand final suspension, Brisbane flights diverted in thick fog, and music superstars honour John Farnham. 7 News at 6.
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5: Hello, I'm Polly Bayfield. The trial of a former police officer who's accused of murdering a couple in Sydney is underway. Beau Lamar Condon is accused of shooting Jesse Baird and Luke Davies in 2024. The 31-year-old denies the charges. Elsewhere, people will live longer, but there'll be fewer births in Australia in 40 years. That's according to a major government study. The latest intergenerational report has been released, giving us a snapshot of what the country could look like in 2066. Treasurer Jim Chalmers says one third of new healthcare spending will be linked to ageing, though.
7: Australians living longer and healthier lives is obviously a good thing. It's welcome recognition of the quality of our universal healthcare, and it's worth every dollar of extra pressure that it puts on our budgets.
5: And Japan is bracing for a record amount of rain as a powerful typhoon nears its east coast. Winds of 126 kilometres an hour are expected.
8: Hims has arrived. 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
5: 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Yeah, the Knights beat the Warriors 12-10 in New Zealand overnight to book a date with Penrith. We knew it was going to be hard. Our playing group handled, you know, change of positions, people moving around. As Carlin said, young forward pack against arguably the best pack in the comp here tonight. So. Different vibe, though, for Warriors coach Andrew Webster, though, who was left frustrated by several late calls.
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8: Fine and sunny today, down to 15 degrees tonight. Tomorrow, mostly sunny with a high of 26. A shower or two Wednesday and showers Thursday. 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
0: I still.
14: Here's your host, Elliot Lovejoy.
0: Liam Flanagan hosting in place of Elliot Lovejoy this afternoon. Yes. I still can't stomach the fact that we're giving away prizes off beating you in a quiz.
1: Well,
0: I worked with you for a long time.
1: You still do, idiot.
0: And it was the bottom of the ladder that you were judged on, not the top of the end. Anyway, today, your chance to win $160 What's Your Team voucher. The NRL Grand Final is almost here, so deck out the whole family in your team's merch.
1: No, Dolphins merch. I mean, no, there's one proviso. If you're going to What's My Team this week with a voucher for $160, if you're smart enough to beat me, you're buying Dolphins gear. Right. If you buy anything else this week, I'm not giving the vouchers. And even if you do beat me, you're not getting it.
0: Well, let's find out. Wayne in Bridgman Downs. Good morning, Wayne. Good afternoon, Wayne.
10: Good afternoon.
0: Will you be buying Dolphins gear?
10: Certainly.
0: All right.
10: I'm a member, so that'd be superb.
0: All right.
1: Well, you got to beat me at Wayne.
10: You can let me win, can't you, Dobbo?
1: I could, but I won't be.
0: Yeah, I mean,
1: I'm not in that kind of mood.
0: All right. Hey, Wayne, let's kick it off. We'll go to you first. First question, Wayne. What was the final point margin in the Lions' win over the Hawks on Saturday night? What did the Lions win by in the end?
10: Oh, they got a goal at the end, I think.
0: They did. Oh, did you say nine?
10: Yes, nine. I said yes.
0: Well done.
1: Give me a spell.
0: Well done,
1: we're not
0: Wayne.
1: Starting this sharp. Kind of bush week kind of league.
0: Sharp work, Wayne. All right, Dobbo. How many goals did Cobra Kai the Showman Loman kick in that game? How many goals did Kai Loman kick?
1: Well, he got one at the end. Mm-hmm. Did he kick four or three?
0: He kicked five.
1: Five.
0: The sneaky one at the end gave Kai a fistful. All right, Wayne, you're in position A1. Here we go. Oh, which team will the Dolphins be playing at Suncorp for the NRL prelim final?
1: Come on.
10: It may be the Roosters.
0: It is the Roosters. All right, Dobbo.
1: When I get this, I'm in all sorts.
0: Do you want a softball?
1: Yeah.
0: Over the weekend, you probably broke this story. Which Dolphins player signed a contract extension through to the end of 2029?
1: I did break it. Selwyn Cobbo. Oh, well, they're saying Fini Fuiaki,
0: yes.
1: but the real one is Selwyn Cobbo. I broke this.
0: I tell you what.
1: Selwyn Cobbo until the end of 2031 is a bigger story, news break that I broke.
0: I'll give it to you.
1: And I also broke the Fini Fuiaki, but the lead story is Selwyn.
0: I'll give it to you. All right.
1: Cody, seriously.
0: Wayne.
1: Shouldn't even know that.
0: Which Australian singer was honoured by a huge tribute concert in Melbourne over the weekend?
10: Johnny Farnham.
0: It was Johnny Farnham.
1: Stop the fight.
0: Dobbo, you gotta get this to stay in it. Which Aussie tennis player has won against Poland and secured Australia a spot in the 2027 Davis Cup qualifier?
1: When was that on?
0: is incorrect.
1: Was it tennis or Davis Cup tennis on the weekend?
0: Yes.
1: Alex Demon.
0: Oh, I can't accept it. Demon is the only one I know.
1: John Millman and Alex Demon.
0: The correct answer was Alex Demon. Or you said it wrong.
1: I didn't even know the tennis was on.
0: Well done, Wayne.
1: Well done, mate.
0: $160. What's Your Team voucher coming your way? You can head into the store at Redcliffe, or you can check out whatsyourteam.com.au.
10: Thank you very much, guys.
1: Fins up, Wayne.
0: Fins up, Wayne.
10: Fins up,
0: Wayne. 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

0: Live across Queensland, it's the Rush Hour with Dobbo and Elliot on Triple M. Dobbo, Liam Flanagan in the chair, your old sparring buddy here in place of Elliot for the afternoon. Elliot under the weather. But before we finish up today, before 6 o'clock, Mario Kalpo. People might not know the name. Deadly as Dinners is the TV show, and I cannot wait to chat to this man.
1: Yeah, looking forward to talking to him as well. Has hunted and gathered a lot.
0: more than Dobbo in his heyday.
1: Maybe not.
0: Hey, this weekend, all eyes will turn to the MCG. Saturday afternoon. Excuse me?
1: I'm going. At this moment.
0: What has happened? In what world have you suddenly
1: to the
0: become...
1: AFL Grand Final. I've been to the AFL Grand Final before.
0: That's
1: but
0: it.
1: I've got a family member competing at the moment. And
0: well, he might not be. Tomorrow night we'll decide whether or not your mate's on the field.
1: Yeah, Lachie Neale obviously is the biggest talking point. And I've got to say this, and you're the AFL expert. I know about a toenail of AFL about what you know. Like, you know, I know nothing about it. But I hate the fact, one, for the Lions. It's such an amazing achievement to go to your fourth grand final. Like, to do that as a sporting organisation in any field is ridiculous. But then to have the whole week dominated by this, will he play or won't he play? Put aside that he's a great mate of mine. I don't think it's fair for the club. I don't think it's fair for Locke. I don't think, and I'm more interested in you. I look at it and go, mate, that's rugby league every day of the week. There's nothing there.
0: Yeah.
1: Anybody that's an AFL guy goes, oh, he's skating on thin ice here.
0: Well, to put it into rugby league parlance for everybody out there who might not be across the AFL game as much, when the NRL decided that the crusher tackle was a bad look and dangerous, they brought in new rules to stamp it out.
1: Yeah.
0: It's exactly what the AFL's done with the gut punch this year. They don't like it in the game. Realistically, it's not a huge injury threat to players, but they don't like the look of it. So they brought in rules to stamp it out. And this year, that sort of impact from Lachie Neale can't be assessed as low impact, regardless of how hard he's hit him. It's immediately classified as medium impact, whether it is or not. That's why Lachie Neale's been handed a one-game suspension. Now, he will go to the tribunal tomorrow night. The Lions will appeal. I think he'll get off. But they won't be the first side in the history of the game to have to deal with this. You know,
1: will he have to go, or will I have it via a video?
0: No, he won't go down there. They'll do it via video.
1: Because they fly. Yeah. The Lions have a fan day tomorrow.
0: Yep.
1: They fly Wednesday.
0: Yep.
1: And then, obviously, they'll have a training run Thursday, the parade on Friday, and there we go.
0: There's been instances in the past where clubs have strategically appealed to the High Court, which then can't be heard before grand final day. I think it was Greg Williams with Carlton back in the 90s who did this. And, obviously, Diesel allowed to then play in the grand final.
1: And won it.
0: And then he went and fought the case afterwards. So I think Lachie will play. Having said that, if he's not out there, I still think Lions have got the cattle to win this.
1: Oh, no question. For the year that poor bloke's had, and don't get me wrong, brought on by himself, but the rhetoric that's gone on for the football that he's played, I just think, there's got to be some sort of fairness. You've got to have some good turn. And I mean, I'm looking at it through very biased glasses, right?
0: You're looking it through an absolute rose bush of glasses.
1: Yeah, but
0: you're deep in the hedge.
1: I actually feel for him. I spoke to him yesterday morning. We were obviously Victory Monday, so we're cheering about our Browns this morning. But I just can't believe it's even got to that point. I mean, I literally can't, like, be consistent. Well, there was a bloke getting head slammed. Right? And jersey slammed and tackled late, kicked in the head, nothing, yet a little tap in the guts. Like, come on.
0: Yeah, look, it's in any sport, when the governing body introduces rules, sometimes you're on the right side of them, sometimes you're not. Ultimately, I think Lachie will be cleared, and I think...
1: Who wins it, honestly? I mean, take
0: Brisbane. Brisbane. I've said him from the start. I told this story to you before. I bumped into Dane Zorko this time last year after they'd won the second premiership, and I said, congratulations, how are you feeling? And we had a conversation 12 months ago, and we both said, I don't see how you don't win it again. This was before Oscar Allen turned up from West Coast, before Sam Draper turned up from the Bombers, before Levi Ashcroft and Will Ashcroft and Jasper Fletcher and all these kids and Logan Morris had another preseason. This team is, if you are not playing for the Brisbane Lions for the next 5 years, it's a terrifying prospect. I think they win it, and I think they're back in 2027. Rush Hour with Dobbo and Elliot, live across Queensland on Triple M.

0: live across Queensland. It's the Rush Hour with Dobbo and Elliot on Triple M. Liam Flanagan in for Elliot this afternoon.
1: On Triple M's Rush Hour, the QLD Top 3.
0: Oh, I like this. Yeah. I don't normally get to talk about broader Queensland.
2: Well, this is what it's about,
0: mate. I'm excited.
2: This is the top three. You get three of the big stories around Queensland today. What's our number one?
1: One.
0: The Gabba.
2: How good?
0: No, the Gabba. Look, we
2: bulldoze
0: all know.
2: It.
0: We all know it's headed for the tip.
2: Yeah.
0: Eventually, with the new stadium, thank goodness they saw sense and greenlit this thing at Vicky Park, Brisbane Stadium, that is coming for the Olympic Games. But it is going to retain a piece of the Gabba with an announcement that a new pitch, a new wicket, which is being installed at the Gabba this month in time for cricket season, the Mighty Bulls, is there.

0: Yeah, so they'll grow this square. I think it's going to take at least 4 years, and they've got to trial the pitch. They've got to have some games on it before it's deemed an international accredited. I don't know a lot about cricket pitches, but this is the way it is. Then they pick it up. I reckon get the chopper in. You reckon they could chopper it across?
1: How do they move a pitch?
2: A big bloody truck, I would imagine.
0: Oh, right. And so once the new stadium over at Vicky Park's built, it'll go in there. That's where its home is.
2: I like that they're being so considerate of cricket. Cricket in this city, in this state, has a rich history. The Gabba is home to some incredible test moments, some amazing names. And I think of late, I think Queensland cricket, or cricket at the Gabba, test cricket in particular, has fallen down the pecking order against the other states. And I think it's important that cricket is being considered with the future in mind of this new stadium.
0: Well said.
2: Let's move on.
0: Number two. Johnny Farnham over the weekend. A sold-out Johnny Farnham tribute concert was held at Rod Laver Arena. Celebrating his career, he sold out 94 shows at Rod Laver Arena, more than any performer. Can you believe that? And the campaign to raise $1 million for head and neck cancer over the next couple of years, he couldn't be there, unfortunately, Johnny Farnham. He's clearly not well, and he continues to struggle. I just want to remember him as the Whispering Jack and, you know, Touch of Paradise, you know, like...
2: Hits after hits.
0: Yeah.
2: Nothing speaks more... Look, you had Celine Dion, you had Hugh Jackman, you had Chris Martin from Coldplay, you had all these legends weighing at that tribute concert over the weekend. But I think nothing speaks more volumes of John Farnham's legacy than... Did you see the Jonas Brothers perform his The Voice at the NFL?
0: Down at the NFL.
2: Appreciate the effort, gents.
0: Yeah, they butchered it.
2: You couldn't touch the great man.
0: I was a good bagpiper. I reckon I would have been good in the bagpipe.
2: You are full of hot air. Three. Lastly, Dobbo, we need to talk about...
0: NRLW. There's a lot of sport going on, like with the AFL Grand Final, with the prelims, with the Dolphins. But... The Gold Coast Titans are holding their first ever prelim ever in the history of the club this weekend.
2: Gold Coast City has been around for 67 years, Dobbo. It's never hosted an NRL or an AFL, AFLW, NRLW prelim final until this Sunday at Cbus Stadium.
0: Yeah, they're taking on the Broncos.
2: And they're going to dust them.
0: I actually think they will. And look, sorry, Romy Tytle, sorry. Ali Brigginshaw, I think the Titans can go all the way. They are a really, really good football team.
2: Yeah, there's stars on every line. And look, I know Tegan Levi rightfully has been given a lot of plaudits this season. But the job Lauren Brown's done beside her in the number seven, I think the work their skipper Georgia Hale's been doing, and let's not forget, they've got arguably one of the greatest female rugby league players of all time in Karen Murphy steering that ship. What she has turned this side into...
0: Yeah. Unbelievable. I saw her the other day at the airport, and she was just so like, hey, we are really locked on here. They're happy, they're healthy, and they're a big show. So this Sunday, prelim, Broncos, can't wait. Get there. Go and support it. Like, there's no excuse not to support it.
2: And this is the way in is through a membership. Buy yourself a membership, you're guaranteed your tickets.
0: I'm a Titans member.
2: As am I, Dobbo. 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It's going to be a fantastic clash at Cbus Super Stadium this Sunday afternoon. Live across Queensland, it's the Rush Hour with Dobbo and Elliot on Triple M.
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7: Reports of a crash outbound through Parkwood on Smith Street Motorway. It's making it very slow from Parklands Drive. If you're heading towards the M1, that's slowing up northbound Wurrungery up towards Gavin. You've got some southbound delays in patches from Yatla to Mullandina. Crash reported on the Gold Coast Highway at Tomawin Street in Tugan. It's slow going on West Burleigh Road, northbound to Skyline Terrace in Burleigh Heads. 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

0: Live across Queensland on Triple M, it's the Rush Hour with Dobbo. No Elliot this afternoon, under the weather today. Hopefully back on deck tomorrow. Liam Flanagan, really pleased to be jumping back in the chair with me old mate Dobbo.
1: I'm pleased you're here as well, brother. I've got to be honest with you. I broke the story on Friday night that Selwyn Cobbo had done a four-year extension to the end of 2031 to remain at the Dolphins.
0: It's great.
1: This Friday night is a pretty significant night in the Dolphins' history. I mean, we're down to the prelims. 12-10, the Warriors over Newcastle, 42 points to 12, Roosters over Newcastle over the Warriors, 42 points to 12, Roosters over Cronulla. Cronulla are gone, Wars are gone, bowed out in two straight sets.
0: This Friday night, is there something I'm hearing whispers about the march?
1: That's what I was going to talk about. So we talked about this last week. We are broadcasting from the Lord Alfred from 4 o'clock,
0: yes.
1: An outside broadcast. Caxton Street will be alive and well, and then we're marching as one, the Red Army, to Suncorp Stadium. We're going to have the trumpeters. We're going to have Dwayne Bennett.
0: Yeah.
1: We're going to have
0: fins up the whole way.
1: It's going to be epic.
0: Some sort of dolphin cry on the way down.
1: I don't know if there's a dolphin cry, but I just think we'll chant dolphins. It'll be very, very simple. I reckon there could be a drummer, drum. Yeah, something like that. We're important, but it's not a misnomer to say everybody's talking about the Dolphins and how wonderful they've been. But the Newcastle Knights were wooden spooners last year. Like, if ever you want to give a bloke coach of the year, Justin Holbrook, that is, to me, coach of the year. Took a wooden spoon side to now one game away from a grand final. I don't care what you say. Now, Sam Walker will play for the Roosters. That's a mail I'm getting. I know Kebby was umming. I'm getting that. Dylan Lucas will be right now for Newcastle. And the Dolphins, well, they're stacked. They are loaded to the hilt. Penrith, we don't know if Nathan Cleary is playing. All the talk is that he is going to play.
0: I know a lot of talk of Caelan Ponga. The performance of Fletcher Sharp.
1: Oh, mate, he's a freak. They lost Dylan Brown, their number one player, their million-dollar signing.
0: Fletcher Sharp he was a menace everywhere, on every part of the field. I was so impressed by his performance on the biggest of stages. The youth of this team is remarkable.
1: Yeah, and the future is bright. I'm going to say this. We're going to finish this break. I'm going to say it. I saw it in the AFL, and I saw it last night. And I reckon I was one of them at some stage. But I can't condone throwing objects at the referee. Ashley Klein was appalling in the last 20 minutes. I'm just going to say that. He was dreadful.
0: It was a miss on the escort with Frizzell.
1: Mate, and the strip and the touch, the knock-on. But you don't throw something. You know at the Lions, Hawthorn, a kid copped a can in the head and got 12 stitches.
0: Yeah, ban him.
1: And when Klein went off, he was surrounded by security guards and he got stuff thrown at him. I'm sorry. Who are you that is doing that? And look, I've thrown a bread roll at when I was a kid. I've thrown oranges. I've thrown meat pies on the hill. But to throw a full can like a missile, nah, it doesn't pass the pub test to me, and it's appalling.
0: I don't want to make light of it, Dobbo, but there is a business opportunity in this for you and I.
1: Okay, go.
0: All I'm saying is smash rooms.
1: Oh, you reckon?
0: Just outside the ground.
1: And just let them go.
0: Gold coin donation.
1: You can build a smash ground, like a smash room in a shipping container, take your frustration out of the referee in there.
0: All I'm saying is you have an effigy of the referee or the official.
1: We need to be back together. There's a big quid in that.
0: Live across Queensland, the Rush Hour with Dobbo and Liam for your Monday afternoon on Triple M.
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6: Afternoon, the M1 slowing northbound from Nielsen's Road, Carrara through Narang, both ways through Helensvale. Also busy in Southport on Ada Bell Way, North Street onto Marine Parade and High Streets at Narang and Queen Streets. Outbound delays from Olsen Avenue on Smith Street Motorway. Looking good through Bigra Waters and Arundel on Brisbane Road. There is some congestion up through Paradise Point on Oxley Drive, heading towards Hope Island. 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
9: Gold Coast's average unleaded price today is around $2.33 a litre, while some servos are selling it as low as $2.25. 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

0: Live across Queensland, it's the Rush Hour with Dobbo and Liam this afternoon. Elliot having a well-earned day off. He's a little bit under the weather. He'll be back on deck tomorrow. But Dobbo, binge. I love binge. It constantly bringing new stuff to our screens. And this one.
1: I like it.
0: Imagine if Bear Grylls actually cooked the food he caught, Dobbo.
1: Well, yeah.
0: That's what you'd get. It's called Deadliest Dinners. And the star of it is this man, Mario Kalpo, who joins us on the show. Mario, how are you?
2: Boys, what's going on?
1: Mate, I love this. Firstly, can I just say welcome to the Rush Hour. But this is just a great story. You chase the wildest and freshest ingredients around the world, cook it, to make the deadliest dinners in Australia. I mean, I've got to ask how this comes about. Were you just like a weekend warrior that sort of, you know, says to myself, well, mate, I'm going after all this. I might as well take a camera with me and document it because it could relate. It's a bit like the crocodile hunter. It's a bit like, Matt Wright in his day, all these blokes.
2: It's if Bear Grylls and Jamie Oliver had a baby, I'd be the guy that popped out.
1: Both pretty successful. Yeah. So how'd it come about, brother?
2: Look, I just wanted to make my passion my job, you know. I've always been a huge outdoors fan and, you know, I've been cooking since I was a kid. My grandpa was a famous chef, so I had the love for the land and the food. So just put it all together, mate, and basically out came Man Eats Wild and Deadliest Dinners and all the shows that I've created. But, you know, how good is it spending time outdoors, mate? Like, I'd rather be outside, you know, being chased by wild animals than stuck in an office.
0: Tell me, is there something that you've never eaten that you would like to? Like, what's on your bucket list of animals?
2: There's a lot of stuff out there. I try to keep it clean. Like, a lot of people think that I love eating weird stuff. Like, mm-hmm. I'm not that interested in eating testicles or, you know, weird shit like that.
1: They're not bad. A bush oyster is great for the body, mate. I can tell you that right now.
2: Good old rocky oyster.
1: Yeah, mate. There's nothing wrong with a bush oyster on the branding furnace where you cut them out of the calf, put them on the branding furnace, give them a little bake, and then just take them down.
0: I feel like a crossover episode.
1: Or crumb them.
0: A little crossover episode with Dobbo and Mario coming here. Most people are not going to go out and start hunting their own food. That's just not the way our lives work. But is there something that, aside from being entertained, is there something you would like the everyday person to take away from your show, from Deadliest Dinners?
2: Absolutely. Yeah, no, I'm so glad you said that. You know, a big reason why I started this, boys, was I just started seeing people going, and especially in Australia, going down that road that the Americans did, you know, eating highly processed crap food, not exercising enough, being stuck on social media, on the screens. And we've kind of lost our way a little bit as humans. You know, I remember Aussies being fit, outdoorsy people, going to the beach, you know. So for me, it's all about inspiring people to get outdoors, just start thinking about eating a little bit cleaner and just living a good, like, sort of healthier lifestyle. So if I can inspire people to just start thinking a little bit more like that and, you know, just enjoying this amazing country that we live in, mate. We've got some of the most beautiful environment on the planet. So we should all be out there and enjoying it.
0: It's a great sentiment behind this series, Mario. Deadliest Dinners. It's available on Binge right now. The first two episodes are up. Mario, we appreciate your time. Please stop by the studio when you're in Brisbane next.
2: I love it, boys. Thanks for your time. Appreciate it.
0: And as we say goodbye to Mario, Dobbo, it's time for us to say goodbye as well.
1: Certainly is. Another one. Mate, I've enjoyed it. You're welcome back here tomorrow.
0: Appreciate that.
1: That other bloke can stay sick as far as I'm concerned.
0: He's on the mend. He's listening. And
1: he's not here today because my Cleveland Browns beat his Tampa Bay Buccaneers.
0: And you are insufferable when any of your teams win.
1: Victory Monday, mate. Yeah, it's Victory Monday, as I said at the top of the show.
0: Elliot will be back on deck tomorrow. This has been the Rush Hour with Dobbo and Liam. Special guest appearance.
1: Remember, when the wheat is ripe, keep the headers rolling in the paddock. We'll catch you again from 4.
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6: 92.5 Triple M Gold Coast Traffic.
5: G'day, got a crash reported in Carrara, Nielsen's Road around Semester Street. Still slow getting out through Parkwood on Smith Street Motorway towards the M1. That's under speed through Narang, but it's all easing now. Pretty good run out of Brisbane if you're getting back to the coast. Down through Yatala, Ulmo and Pimpama. No delays through Bigger Waters and Arundel on Brisbane Road. And there's a nice run up through Runaway Bay and Paradise Point on Oxley Drive. Police are making Queensland safer. They have an important job to do, so there's no excuse for abuse. Authorised by the Queensland Government, Brisbane, it's 92.5 Triple M Gold, the Gold Coast's original.
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21: Hello, I'm Polly Bayfield. A court has heard that a former police officer accused of murdering a couple in Sydney had a jealous infatuation. Bolamar Condon is on trial for allegedly shooting Jesse Baird and Luke Davies back in 2024. He denies charges, including domestic violence-related murder. Elsewhere, the next generation could be working longer and finding it harder to buy a home in 40 years. That's from the federal government's latest intergenerational report. Treasurer Jim Chalmers says the economy will more than double, though, despite more deaths than births.
2: This IGR shows that we are better placed than our peers in almost every regard. The global and generational risks are serious, but Australia's opportunities are endless.
21: Two men have been jailed over a cannabis haul worth more than $22 million. They were given 12 and a half years each after the bust at a farm in Victoria. And four sea lions have tested positive for H5 bird flu in South Australia, just off Kangaroo Island.
3: Aussie men deserve to look and feel their best. That's where Hims comes in. Go to hims.com.au. Hims, look better.
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21: NRL officials are investigating after bottles and rubbish were thrown by fans at referee Ashley Klein following yesterday's semi-final in Auckland. Bosses have threatened to ban anyone involved after Newcastle's 12-10 win over the Warriors. And in cricket, Australia's completed a clean sweep of its one-day series against Zimbabwe, winning the third and final match by just one wicket in a final over thriller. Josh Inglis was the star, smashing a runner ball 103 to help seal the 3-0 series win.
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22: Fine and sunny today, down to 15 degrees tonight. Tomorrow, mostly sunny with a high of 26. A shower or two Wednesday and showers Thursday. 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
26: Serving you up some of our best bits from this morning show. We were live from Reflections Holiday Park in Byron Bay.
27: Absolutely beautiful morning. We were watching whales drive by on the Whale Highway.
28: It is amazing. If you ever get the opportunity, and if you look up, and we've said it heaps, Reflections Holidays, they've got some of the best destinations of parks in Australia.
27: 40.
28: They're all around New South Wales in some of the best spots you ever get to see.
26: And so we'll never forget Reflections Holidays in Byron Bay, because it was the scene this morning of an incredible, earth-shattering, memory-making cuddle between our producer George and the one and only Spider Everett.
27: It was a sight to behold.
26: The video is up on our Instagram, but if you want to stick around to hear how it sounded, that is coming up for you.
28: I thought that I was in a bit of trouble with just cuddling George, and then unfortunately talking about the Runaway Bay Seagulls.
26: Oh, yes.
28: Yeah, and that got heated up, unfortunately. Mm-hmm. They've been kicked out of their premises, and as the King of the North, I'm not happy, but the council has returned served, saying that all my information wasn't correct.
27: Yeah, and in other disappointing news, Rockhampton has been confirmed for the 2032 Olympics as the rowing venue. We also want to talk about shaving down and the preparations that some people may take.
26: Liesl Jones pulling back the curtain on what it requires to be an Olympic swimmer, but from a preparation perspective, two of the people in this team were not prepared for this camping trip.
27: I'd say three out of the four.
26: Yeah, probably three out of the four, actually. Yeah. You're right. I forgot about producer George and his no undies. Three out of the four unprepared. Spider, though, unbelievably prepared. The secret tips and tricks that Spider brings to every trip away coming out for you.
27: We've learnt something about it.
26: Absolutely, we have. Enjoy the weekend. Enjoy the school holidays if you're headed away. It's 92.5 Triple M Gold Breakfast. Second serve, Liesl Jones, Liam and Spider.

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3: Losing faith in our leader, Spider.
4: What do you mean you're losing faith?
3: I just don't know what you've done. You've committed us to something.
5: We made Spider endure some cuddle therapy on Friday's show. And off the back of that, he tells us that he's had something in the works.
3: He's committed to something and he's forgotten about it. And now he's telling
5: us. Suddenly, we've got a cast of thousands in the studio this morning,
4: Spider. Yeah, we have.
3: There's kids in here.
5: What have you done?
4: Before I get to them. Okay, as I said, the last guest I had in here without you guys knowing was Santa.
5: That was.
4: And Santa's one of the greats. Mm. And if Santa can be trumped by anyone, I say
3: it's Donald Trump.
4: No, this is the team we've got in the studio right now. But I'll put it to you guys. What is the best thing you could do during spring? What is the best thing you could do during September? What is that one thing we love right here, right now, this time of the year? What could make this show even bigger and better?
3: Watching the footy?
4: Footy, yes. AFL finals, NRL finals.
3: Yeah.
4: One of the best times of the year. You got the spring carnival. You got the fashion that goes with that.
3: Yeah.
4: So what?
5: I'd like to be outside if we could possibly make
4: outside.
5: That happen.
4: Outside.
3: Okay.
5: I enjoyed being outside
3: beer?
5: Last Friday.
3: We like beer with our footy?
4: I can tell you right here. Right now, for the best time of the year, I spent everything we have. I signed a deal. We now, as Triple N Gold, or Liesl, Liam and Spider. We own a pub. We own a pub.
3: What do you mean?
4: No, we don't own a pub. You think about dreams coming true.
3: We own a pub.
4: What do you mean? This is
3: how much did you spend?
4: Don't worry about that. Let's just say good morning to Tony and Frank. Good morning, boys.
6: Hey guys,
4: how are we now? Frank, thank you for joining us. Can you explain to the team we've brought a pub, the Beachmont Hotel?
3: You bought the Beachmont
4: for a month. Absolutely
3: massive.
4: You're telling me? See, this is the greatest month of my life.
5: So hold on, Frank, the owner of the Beachmont Hotel.
3: Yeah, the owner.
5: What the hell?
6: We thought this was a joke.
3: How much have we committed? So you actually own the pub. Are we buying it? We own the pub now?
6: You guys have it for a limited time.
5: Oh. A limited time?
4: Yes. No, but we've got it for the next month. We can do anything we want. Well, so imagine what you want to do, because at the moment you guys are packed with a whole heap of events as it is.
6: Yeah.
4: But we're only going to add to this. We can do what we want. We own a pub.
5: This is the Beachmont Hotel.
3: Frank, how much are we allowed to do with the Beachmont Hotel? Because it's a fantastic pub to start with. What are we allowed to do?
6: Liesl, anything you want, honestly.
4: Can I put my swag on the front lawn?
3: Oh, you idiot. Frank, we can do anything
5: Frank,
3: we want.
6: How
5: long have you been one of the owners of the Beachmont?
6: Tony and myself and my father bought it about 3.5 years ago.
5: Mm-hmm.
6: And we've built it up. It used to be known as the Advanced Town Hotel.
4: Yeah. Mm-hmm.
6: And, we've just turned it into a real family pub. You can see I've got my kids in here with me today. And that's what we really wanted to make it into. So we've got a big kids area out there. We've got Australia's biggest smoker. We've got the line dancing, free entertainment.
4: And I'll tell you what, that smoker is one of the greatest.
3: The line dancing is amazing.
5: Now, Frank, we are in middle of September. We've spoken about footy finals and all the rest of it. This is peak season, I would imagine, for the Beachmont.
6: Huge, yes.
5: This is like handing, and you're going to sign it over to us for a month. This is akin to handing an L play to the keys at the start of a Bathurst race.
4: We're wasting your time. We've owned it for the last 5 minutes. Let's go. Let's get all there.
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8: Good evening. There's been a single vehicle crash on the Gold Coast Highway, Tugan, near Tomalwin Street. It's really east on the M1, north or southbound. No real holdups. Little busy in Surfers Paradise, eastbound across Chevron Island on Thomas Drive as you head towards Fernie Avenue. No delays really outbound through Parkwood now on Smith Street Motorway. Doing fine through Big Rewaters and Arundel on Brisbane Road, and a good run up through Paradise Point on Oxley Drive. 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
3: This is the best day of my life.
1: We bought a pub.
0: Beachmont Hotel. Bring in a little bit of country to the coast.
4: Can't believe this.
3: Yep. No, we own the Beachmont Hotel for the next month. Whatever we and also, of course, the Triple M Gold family want to do, we can do. And when you're thinking about the AFL Grand Final, the Titans in the NRLW game, hopefully they make the Grand Final, mm-hmm. the NRL Grand Final, the Spring Carnival, Oktoberfest, we're going to start putting this pub together. Whatever we want, we can actually do.
5: There's a few things that I would like. If I were to have my dream pub
3: okay,
5: and make,
3: see, now
5: the,
3: we're
5: make well, the beach
3: it.
6: Let's bust out, the butcher's paper and start free thinking.
5: No idea is a bad idea, right? Okay, the women's toilets, we need more of them. So there's not a queue. There's always a queue for the women's toilets. I think if you just could have a few extra and just maybe a little clean up in the, not saying there, but other places.
3: Okay, you want more.
5: Just a bit more focus and attention on the women's toilets.
3: Women's
5: and
3: toilets.
5: Our needs.
6: All right. 1-300-925-666. Join in. It's a free for all brainstorm right now. We've not just building our dream pub. We have the Beachmont for the next month so we can put into place the things you've always wanted to have or see or do at a pub.
3: See, I want to see AFL during the grand finals. I love first goal sweeps.
5: Yeah, cool. That's
3: okay.
5: good.
3: The first goal sweeps, things like that where you can win some beer vouchers or wine or whatever you have or food because they've got a massive smoker up there. What about a wings eating competition?
5: Yeah, good.
6: Okay, wings eating, putting it down, writing it down. 1-300-925-666. What would you like to see at the Beachmont over the next month? Whatever you'd like to see, we can do because we're in charge of the place.
3: And don't forget, too, a lot of people have grown up in different country towns. What do you have in your country town that you thought, you know what?
5: This was good.
4: That makes the pub.
5: Cane toad races.
3: Yeah.
5: Take them or leave them.
6: Well, if it's a choice between cane toad races and spiders footy sweeps, I reckon we take the
5: footy sweeps. I'm happy with
6: that. I suggest, Liesl, and not to make you and yours to blame.
5: Yeah.
6: Can we, if you're going to order a cocktail.
5: Yeah.
6: Can there be a specific?
3: Oh, yeah. I'm with you.
5: Ordering service.
6: Those of us that are asking for a humble lager should be punished because your drink takes 27 minutes to make.
5: Oh, look, I'm with you. I would happily stand on the other side of the bar because I feel bad every time I order a marg and it takes forever.
3: The marg station's over there.
5: I would love that.
3: Great.
5: Thank you. All right. On board.
6: 1-300-925-666. Mark and Benora Points called through. Mark, what do you want?
7: It's an oldie but a goodie, jelly wrestling.
3: Oh, I have not seen that for a
5: long time. The cost of jelly's gone up, so it might be a bit expensive to do that now.
3: I have not seen that for a long, long time.
5: Yeah, aeroplane jelly.
6: That's what the song was about.
5: Yeah, it was.
6: I like aeroplane jelly.
5: Jelly wrestling.
6: Aeroplane jelly
5: wrestling.
3: What about Rob McLeod? Rob McLeod's in the newsroom. He's a massive fan of the Beachmont.
8: Hello there, friends. Yes, I'd be willing to do it like a little trivia night for everybody.
3: Oh, trivia night.
8: Yeah,
3: trivia's always good.
8: And maybe I could give you a clue right now. Song and title. Title and artist.
3: Mm-hmm. Well, that's ACDC.
8: Yes. And Liesl, you may not have considered this, but you might be able to find a suitable suitor within a month because you own a pub.
5: I'd be very popular with the blokes, wouldn't I?
3: Liesl's lucky night.
6: Hey, Steve in Mortland's called through. Good. Good morning, Steve. What do you want at the pub?
9: Well, I was thinking Bathurst was coming up.
3: Oh,
9: Peter Brock's anniversary, 20th year of death, so we need slot car machine races.
5: Oh, cool.
3: Daytona.
5: Yeah, Daytona.
3: Imagine the best at Daytona.
6: What date is Bathurst, Steve?
3: It'd be about the 8th.
9: Around the 10th. Yeah, somewhere from there.
6: October 8th. I'm just having a look. October 8th to the 11th. So, Spider, will we still have this pub?
3: We've still got the pub.
6: Oh.
3: We've still got the
6: old slot car races.
3: And Peter
6: Steve.
3: Brock.
6: And Brocky in honour of Brocky.
3: Yeah. Daytona, one of the greats.
6: Steve, you have a personal invitation to the Beachmont with us, okay?
9: I'm there.
6: Yeah, cool man. Hey, 1-300-925-666, more ideas. Feel free. We own a pub for the next month. If you have any thoughts, feelings, things you want to see, drinks you want on tap, music you want played, whatever it is, We can make it happen because for the next month, I can't believe we're saying this.
5: Foolish.
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10: Good evening. We've got a single vehicle crash on the Gold Coast Highway, Tugan near Tomawin Street. Traffic's really quiet and down on the M1. There is a breakdown southbound in the shoulder near Stapleton, Jacobswell Road in Yatala. Not causing any delays, though. It is a good run out of Brisbane if you're getting home to the coast tonight. All clear now. Outbound through Parkwood on Smith Street Motorway. Just a bit of congestion in Southport on Adabel Way, High Street at Narang Street and Queen Street too. We all want our kids to be safe, but many aren't. 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
3: I had big plans for today. My big plans have been derailed. So as you would be, as you could imagine, over 12 years of a swimming career, I've collected so much stuff. I've got the most random things. I've got a big frame of me. I was sponsored by Tag Heuer and I had my own watch, Acca Racer watch. And so I've got a big frame of that. What do I do with it? So I had organized for a declutterer to come around today for 6 hours. We're going to go through everything to donate, keep, sell, whatever it was going to be. Cancelled very last minute after 5 weeks of trying to organise this. The dentist appointment is going way too long. I am now stuck with a house full of stuff.
4: And you got everything out.
3: I have got everything out of storage. So I had a storage facility for so long because I don't know what to do with this stuff. My house is not very big and now I'm just, my house is so full. It's so full that my house is dark. It's closing off all the light into my house because I have a mountain of things.
4: I'd love to be able to do it.
3: Would you?
4: Oh, absolutely. I could come
3: to you. Would you get stuck, though, in my stuff going, that's interesting? Because I would get stuck. I'm good with my own stuff. I wouldn't be good with your stuff. Oh, check out this article. Look at this spider.
4: And
3: oh,
4: that's,
3: my God.
4: That's the hardest thing. I'd love, like, I have not got the biggest kahunas to be able to say, because I'd love to declutter our whole house.
3: Would you?
4: Oh, I'd love to get one of those big warehouses.
3: It's so funny.
4: Put everything out and then just get rid of everything, but Sheree would never let
3: you. You know, there's a show about that. It's called Space Savers. They go into people's houses. There's Peter Walsh goes into people's houses and declutters and puts them in a warehouse with all these trestle tables.
4: It'd be embarrassing.
3: And they have to get rid of 85% of their stuff.
4: I love it.
3: So good.
4: I could do that.
5: Do you think you suffer from, I'm just having a bit of a look at that, disposophobia?
4: Oh.
5: Which is the fear or the aversion to throwing things away.
4: No, because Liesl
3: I'm not fearful. I love throwing stuff away.
5: So why don't you throw them out?
3: Well, I don't know where to put it. Do I just put it in the bin? Like, and then other people may want.
4: But that's the hardest thing. You're saying she's got some of her, like, Casey Stoner gloves. Now, she's not going to ever put them on her wall. She's going to have to keep taking. Does she give them away? Because you can't chuck them out.
5: Well, you could.
3: I'm not going to take it to the tip because someone would really like that.
5: But there's a tip shop there.
3: Yeah, it could
5: It's
3: do.
5: The thing you could, like, we think you can't, right?
4: Because there's still a value on that, though.
5: Yeah, I know, but you can still throw it out.
3: Oh, I can. I'm happy to do that, but I don't want it to go to waste where someone could, like a charity could make some money off that. But maybe they could sell it for $600
4: The other thing I found fascinating about Liesl is the fact that they come and set up your office and everything. Like,
3: yeah, they do everything. Like, oh, your pantry is, I need my pantry done. That's probably where I don't throw stuff away.
5: Got to throw your food away.
3: Yeah.
5: Yeah. Well, calls coming through. Mel and Kira. Good morning, Mel. Mel, we got you?
6: Yes, we do.
5: Good morning.
6: How are you?
3: You got some advice for my decluttering?
6: I sure do, Liesl. I was thinking, seeing as though you guys have just purchased a pub, I reckon some people would find some of your stuff really interesting.
3: Ooh.
6: So what about some sort of a cool raffle or
3: that's
6: something like that?
3: Good idea. Maybe we could do a sports raffle.
4: Put
3: put it on the wall. I could donate it to the Beachmont.
6: You could, and I mean, if you need any decluttering.
4: Our pub's not a dumping ground of people's
5: It's not a dumping ground.
6: Well, maybe she could find the best of the best bit, Spider, and maybe you guys could go through your stuff too and find some cool stuff.
5: Well, why don't we just have Liesl's boot sale out the front?
6: Where we that's set, an like, even better
5: where
6: idea.
5: We set Liesl out the front of the car park.
4: I'll be honest with you.
5: Yeah.
4: Can we have the three of us have a boot sale? Whoever gets the most money wins. I have got that much stuff I'll put on a boot sale.
3: Are you joking? This is fun.
4: A Sunday morning boot sale at the Beachmont.
5: Yeah. All right, let's just check. So Spider with 300 games worth of memorabilia, Liesl with 4 Olympic games worth. Yeah, cool. Yeah, how am I going to go on this?
3: You can make coffees.
0: This is Liesl Jones, Liam and Spider's Second Serve.
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7: Getting away now to Best. Lines up, pushes away from Labor. He's got Sharp on the inside. Solid. Halasima splashes over, he's out. Surely he is out like a Halasima. Oh, it's going up as a try. Oh, hang on. He's close.
8: It might be his left foot, Dan.
7: Feet off the ground.
8: He's in.
7: He's got it. Incredible. Tain Tuapiki moves in and he has pulled it. No goal. 2 points the margin. 9 minutes to go. The Halasima is taken out. from Klein. This would have been a penalty goal right in front.
8: That's a penalty.
7: And they've been dudded on that one, the Warriors. Knights through to the prelim. Warriors out in straight sets. 12-10 the final score.
5: And the Waz fairy tale season comes to an end in front of 50,000.
3: You know, yeah. I learned something during that game. It's not Charles Nickel Klokstad. It's something else now. They call him Charles Nickel
5: Klokstad.
3: Klokstad. Mm. Yeah, it's not Klokstad.
4: There you go.
3: And so I learned something. Pick that up, I was like, that's different.
4: One thing I did pick up was, gee, it was epic. There's so much going on, like from HIAs to, penalties that weren't paid and not paid, and then, just everybody was questioning every call. And
5: it was a stop-starty affair. There were a lot of captain's challenges going on. There wasn't a lot of flow to the game, but it sets up prelim final weekend. Friday night, Finns, up the Finns, taking on the Roosters at Suncorp Stadium, into the Panthers taking on the Knights on Sunday afternoon at Acor Stadium in Sydney.
4: The best weekend of footy for the NRL. Prelim final is just magnificent. The AFL just had it. But I think, for all the WAR supporters here, for the 400,000 Kiwis that live here on the Gold Coast, and now they have obviously got no one to follow. Who do they follow? Because you don't go to the Dolphins because
3: they're too similar.
4: No, because they're north of the Yatala Pies.
5: And because the Finns beat the Waz in the first week of finals, so you can't get behind them.
3: But I feel like if you get beaten by them, you can be like, you're a better team.
4: You can't go to the Dolphins and there's nobody else. There is only one
3: side.
4: You
3: don't go to the Roosters.
4: No, there's only one side you get behind, that is the Gold Coast Titans.
3: Yep. Yeah.
4: The NRLW team got the prelim this weekend. Yep. It's going to be massive here at Cbus as well.
3: Huge.
4: And everybody has to buy. And this is our biggest game. This is our first national sporting code that can actually go into a grand final and represent the Gold Coast.
5: It's the first time we've ever hosted a prelim final of the top grade. Obviously, we have local footy that gets played here, but it's the first time Titans or Suns have hosted a prelim final here.
3: Can we have a grand final here?
5: No.
3: No, we can't.
5: No, that'll be played down in Sydney as part of the whole grand final day.
3: Okay.
4: It's the best thing the NRL do is having both grand finals on the same.
5: But we will, this is the first time they've ever hosted a prelim final here. They take on the Broncos. 1:05 PM is kickoff at Cbus Super Stadium on Sunday. Titans, Broncos. Broncos were impressive over the weekend in their win over the Knights. But with the build-up to this week, because I agree with you, Spider, everybody should be behind this
4: team. Gold Coast.
5: I just wanted to do a quick little thing. I reckon we can do a bit of this week. Because there are some people that won't know much about this Titans team. We've had Tegan Levi join us in studio. She's a friend of the show. But I just wanted to get you a couple of quick facts about a player this morning. Let's start with, as we should, our captain, Georgia Hale.
4: Yep.
5: Now, Georgia Hale is the captain of the Gold Coast Titans. She's also been the captain of the Kiwi. She is a Kiwi. There's another reason for the Waz fans.
4: Come on, Waz.
5: 2020 New Zealand, Young New Zealander of the Year. Not only the on-field work she's done, but the charitable work she's done as well. So she's a fantastic citizen. All-time leading tackle maker in the NRLW.
3: No way.
5: Made more tackles in the history of the NRLW competition than any other player.
3: Wow, love that.
5: That is our captain.
4: So
5: that is our leader.
4: His name.
5: Georgia Hale. She will be leading the team out. And if they can get the win over the Bronx, and if they can win that next weekend.
4: Not if. I've already got plans of building a statue out there at Cbus.
5: Georgia Hale will be the one who gets to hold that trophy aloft alongside
3: Team Georgia,
5: our legendary coach, Karen Murphy. But how was this? This
3: She's
5: is the other reason we won.
3: Too.
5: The medal for the best on field in the women's grand final. The Karen Murphy medal.
3: After their coach.
4: Oh, really? So she's got to vote
5: Murphy.
4: For it?
3: Because she's such a legend.
5: I don't think she gets to vote for it.
4: I think she might have to declare a little conflict of interest on that one.
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9: Some minor delays with a crash reported tonight in Helensvale, outbound on the Gold Coast Highway at Town Centre Drive. A crash reported southbound on Bermuda Street, Varsity Lakes, around the Varsity Lakes Tavern. Not slowing anybody up, though. Looks good outbound through Parkwood on Smith Street Motorway. If you're heading towards the M1, that's pretty much a dream run from Brisbane back to the coast. There is a breakdown southbound in the shoulder near Stapleton, Jacobswell Road, Yatala. There are major track closures these school holidays on the Gold Coast and Beenleigh lines, with buses replacing trains. Plan ahead at translink.com.au. 92.5 Triple M Gold, the Gold Coast's original.
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23: Closing down sale. 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Manchester Importer is closing down. 94 Courtham Drive, Burley Heads.
24: Nighttime. It's when all the weirdos come out to play. And you've hit the motherlode. This is 3 hours of stories from a guy who has seen, done, and heard it all. On the road, backstage, and depending on how big the night, on the floor. 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
1: Australia, hello to you. Monday night edition of the frontman of the Screaming Jets, 1989. He kickstarted that band and it is still rocking and rolling. Dave Gleeson, hello to you.
6: G'day, Tomo. G'day, Australia. It's still rocking and rolling. We're just up in beautiful Hervey Bay.
1: Lovely.
6: Up in, it's not North Queensland, it's Central Queensland.
1: Central.
6: Yeah, it's a beautiful, beautiful place.
1: Lovely.
6: I got to hang out with me bro, Jerry, and haven't seen him for a long time. So, yeah, awesome. It's good.
1: Happy very days. Good. Happy days. Now, big show tonight. We're going straight to the Classic Nine because Matty O's hopping into some Bush. Gavin Rossdale, that is.
6: Do you know who loves Bush?
1: Who?
6: Billy Brownless. He can't say he loves it, loves the band without laughing.
1: Really? Come on, Bill.
6: Come on, Bill. We're all grown-ups here.
1: Matty O is doing a takeover with Gavin Rossdale, and we're going to play that out in full. If you want to hear the special, you can grab it on the listener app, but that should be a bloody good listen, guys.
6: Bloody oath, and we've got an underrated, an underplayed track here at Triple M. I burst out into it. I did a Triple M show recently in Adelaide.
1: Yes.
6: And I think it was me bursting out into this artist.
1: This song?
6: Well, it was this artist that we're going to play in the underrated tracks in the next hour.
1: I love it.
6: But great big news on Oasis.
1: Yeah, this is huge.
6: The movie's out and an announcement has come out as well. So we're going to be getting to that very, very soon.
1: We'll celebrate that next year at Triple M Nights with Dave Gleeson, Paradise City. Gets us going. Gunners, Monday night, Triple M.

0: Gleeso is coming back for the encore straight after this. Triple M's Night Show with Dave Gleeson. Liesl Jones, Liam and Spider for breakfast.
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0: closing down sale. After 25 years, the Manchester Importer is closing its doors. 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Manchester Importer is closing down. 94 Courtham Drive, Burleigh Heads.
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0: 7 o'clock completed. Triple M, this is Knights. We're Dave Gleeson. Underrated tracks not far away. And Gleeso, Matty O, who's dominates Homegrown, straight after us, actually, is going one-on-one with Gavin Rossdale of Bush for the 9 o'clock hour.
1: Fantastic. We'll be hearing all about the songs that Gavin loves and that have influenced him over the years. Tomo, is that what I'm led to believe?
0: Yeah, correct. Correct.
1: Now, I do have to take this time. Someone who influenced me very early on, Peter De Jong, his name was. He was the lead singer of a band called Heroes. Mm-hmm. Himself and Mark Tinson took an interest in our first band, Aspect. They were the first guys to take us into the studio, teach us about songcraft, writing, recording, etc. Peter passed away a couple of weeks ago, Peter De Jong, and I just I really thought it was I needed to say something about just how influential he was on us as a young band, and how that influence led us on to bigger and better things, and in our when the Screaming Jets started off. So Peter De Jong, Vale, and thank you so much for all that time that you took with us as a young band.
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0: Oh, here we go. Tick after 8 o'clock on a Monday night. Triple M Nights with Dave Gleeson. One of the greatest underrated tracks of all time is coming up shortly. Can't believe we're pressing play on it. We've done it a couple of times here at Triple M, Gleeson. But we have some real, real substance to do it shortly. I'm looking forward to doing that.
1: We're authorised chaos merchants. this one is, it's the birthday of Don Felder. One-time guitarist of the Eagles.
0: Yep.
1: When it all came to a head in 1980, it was pretty fractious. They'd been on the road for quite some time doing the Long Run Tour. They played at Long Beach in California. We were just fried by then, man, Glenn Frey. Recalled during the summer of 94. We needed a break in the worst way, and what happened was about more than just what happened that night. Don Felder documented the incident in his memoir, Heaven and Hell, My Life in the Eagles. He was fine performing at benefits for environmental and non-political causes, but he had an issue because the benefit they did this particular night was for a politician. Honestly, I had never cared or paid attention very much to politics. My brother, who was a lawyer for 30 years, says the law is made by lawyers for lawyers to transfer wealth to lawyers.
0: Hey.
1: So, yes, he didn't want to play. He got very pissed off, and he came backstage and smashed a guitar. Glenn found me in the dressing room and started yelling at me for what I said. Trying to keep the peace, I finally walked out. More words were exchanged before the show, but tempers didn't cool. During the Best of My Love, which is a beautiful love song, Felder writes that Glenn Frey came over and said, "F*** you, I'm going to kick your ass when we get off the stage."
0: No worries. It's good to know.
1: It was all fun games. He went on to call them the Eagles Mafia, Don Henley and Glenn Frey. But it's Don Felder's birthday, so let's celebrate him and revel in the fact that at one stage he used to teach none other than Tom Petty how to play guitar. Did a good job.
0: Love it. The Eagles, Hotel California, 111.

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0: 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We'll be back in a sec. Think of this like a chance to head to the merch stand, grab your I Love Gleeso t-shirt. 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With Triple M Gold's $20,000 Greatest Hits Bingo, we've already given away a heap of cash.
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3: 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Manchester Importer is closing down. 94 Courtham Drive, Burleigh Heads.
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9: Welcome to the show right around the country. Great to have you here. There's lots happening this week, especially if you're a football fan, AFL fans. Now, we know that music and sport overlap, and there are a lot of Lions supporters that listen to the show, and Fremantle supporters. Speaking of, Tame Impala. Just wrapped up a massive US tour. Will they make it back to the grand final? I guess we'll find out. Love to get Kevin Parker and co. on the show one day. That would be awesome. Also, new music from Gang of Youth. This is Things Take Time. The boys are back with Alone in Vegas. Get the DMAs on too. 45 years of the Hoodoo Gurus. They're touring nationally. Classics as well from Paul Kelly. And speaking of Angus, Angus Young up next tells us which massive AC/DC track he actually wrote on an acoustic guitar. And when you hear it, you can't unhear it, and it almost sounds like the song was meant to be on acoustic. It's not, though. Also, the new one from Dan Salter. Jimmy Barnes 2, straight after Ice House, who are celebrating the 40th anniversary of their iconic album, Man of Colours. And they will be touring mid-next year, playing some massive venues. TripleM.com.au. For those details, here is Great Southern Land on Triple M.

0: we love it when our favourite bands return with new music. That is Gang of Youths, Things Take Time. Of course, they played two sold-out shows at the Sydney Opera House, and, yeah, they went absolutely gangbusters. So fingers crossed, we get some more shows from Gang of Youths too. They're one of the greatest live bands I've seen as well. Just like Baby Animals, absolutely incredible. We'll get Painless on next, and Tame Impala return home soon. Now, all the band are massive Fremantle supporters as well. So, just checking their tour, it looks like it's finished. So, I wonder if we'll see them pop up at the AFL Grand Final on Saturday. Dockers taking on the Lions, of course. 1927, we'll get them on too. And the hardest working man in Australian music, number one, gold medal, goes to Diesel. Touring everywhere, head to dieselmusic.com.au. Go and see one of our great performers. It's all coming up next on Triple M's Homegrown.
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0: 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Tight.
1: It's the Models on Triple M's Homegrown. The best new Australian music lives right here. From their number one album, we congratulate the DMAs with Hurricane. They're playing some big shows in November. Glad to see them busy, though. They've been jetting back to the UK, Europe, play a string of sold-out shows, which is exactly what Australian crawling men at work are doing at the moment. On the Red Hot Summer Tour, plus there are some side shows announced as well. It's massive. We'll get on something for Kate too. And while we're talking about bands that we want to see live and sell out shows again, the reunion we're all wanting. We'll get Silverchair on next. 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
12: They're my grandkids. 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
22: Talking about medical side effects, Leachy, after I was handed an article, Matt must have been doing a bit of research in Viagra.
23: As always.
22: 1,100 cases of side effects around Viagra throughout Britain, of which, yeah, the basic 90 complained of headaches. Two had cardiac arrests. 34 had heart problems, obviously the blood and whatever happens there, and a bit of a problem with the ticker. People had limb issues. There was
0: amputations,
22: all hearing loss, sight loss,
0: death,
22: absolute death. Oof. So the Viagra, as I said, how did Hugh get to his 90s? He must have just been a genius. But yeah, there's some serious side effects going on around Viagra. 12353. We got tickets to Thursday night's footy. Of course, we're just talking about the medical side effects that you may have gone through.
0: Maybe Hugh didn't need it.
22: I would have.
4: Okay. I think he talked about that he did, but he probably had low blood pressure, so he's probably all right.
0: Craig, in Morley, what were the unusual side effects for you, Craig?
5: Yeah, I'm on metformin for type 2 diabetes, and it helps me to lose weight and control my diabetes, but I'm always finding that I've got more of an appetite. It's increasing my appetite, always finding myself hungry and stuff, and it's just a nightmare because I'm never satisfied with food or stuff. It's just like an empty stomach all the time.
0: Oh my gosh. So you can like eat as much really as you like, but you still feel hungry?
5: Yeah.
0: Craig, that's a nightmare.
22: Do you get full?
5: Yeah, I get full.
0: Are you asking
5: me? my stomach's really empty. Like I'm never full at all, ever. Yeah. So like, yeah. I can't even have Macca's or nothing, no takeaway, like just home cooked meals. And so the worst thing is I'm always an empty stomach.
22: Bugger, Craig. And Lammy. So when I ate with Lammy Leachy.
4: Yeah.
22: But my plate will be put down. Yes. And straight away, Lamb, I won't even like lined up, you know, what order I'm going to eat things. Lamb will go, you reckon you'll eat those potatoes? Here are the potatoes. You reckon you're going to get to them or not?
0: 0.05 seconds in, I'm like, you're going to eat that?
22: Gee, that meat looks good. You reckon you'll get all that in?
0: Yum.
22: Yeah, no, I will, Lammy. And if I don't, I can pass on. But she dibs like halfway through.
0: Yeah, I'm like, shotgun. Let's go to Candace in Wembley Downs. Candace, what were the unusual side effects for your medication?
23: I don't know what I'm allowed to say. Like,
22: the go your hardest, Candace.
23: Lady. Okay, I'm allowed to say vagina.
4: Yeah, that's just medical terms. Yeah.
23: Okay, great.
22: You just did.
23: So, Katie, have you ever had thrush?
0: Oh, good Lord. I think it's something that all women have at some point.
23: Okay, so when I had thrush, I used a cream and literally smoke came, like it was like it was on fire. Smoke came out of the cream.
22: Okay, so that sucks. Were the cream being Caniston?
23: No, it wasn't Caniston. It was like a proper cream, and it smoked. And it turned out that I have an allergy, which now I avoid a certain product. But it was like literally flames almost.
0: What's the medical term for a smoking
22: badge?
4: Okay, that's probably a bit
22: just great, Candice. I only did med science till year 10. How does thrush come about?
23: Well, I think is it a hygiene thing, Katie?
0: No, I don't think so, Candace. It might be for you, though. Can we also ban the T word on the show now, from now on?
22: What's the T
0: word? That would be great. You've just said it. I'm not saying it. The T word. Do you know how to spell it? What you just said?

0: I've whinged about it and kicked and screamed about it for about the last 6 months because the first sign that she sent me around the streets of Sydney, the streets were just packed with people, is a sign saying you're only running a marathon to avoid your kids, which was my whole point, that you've picked a sport where you just disappear for hours on end.
1: Because she runs, like, how many kilometres?
0: Well, training for the marathon, yeah. So you got to run up to, like, 30Ks while you train.
1: That is insane to me.
0: So 42Ks she did yesterday. And the app was unbelievable to follow. Mm. You could actually, like, find my friends or whatever it is. We can see exactly where she is in 3D Sydney.
1: Yeah, awesome.
0: And I had a mate, Corey, Yo Elliot's brother, doing it. He was on the other side of Sydney. I was like, hey, you're about to run past Yak. And there's so many people doing it, 40,000. But it said what your expected finish time was on the app. Now, Em had her phone, but she wasn't really looking at it, obviously. From time to time, she'd send videos or whatnot. But she put it away towards the end, and I was looking at it, and it just kept saying expected finish time. 4 hours and 1 minute.
1: Oh, no.
0: And I was like, oh, look, yeah, she's got no set time. She did the Roto Marathon, which she said was like 20 times harder than Sydney. And that was over 4 hours. So she's just like, I don't care what time I get. I'm just there to run it. Anyway, it was an itch I had to scratch for half an hour. Expected finish time, 4 hours and 1 minute.
1: You want to shave off a couple.
0: Well, I was texting her and there was only a few Ks left. And I was like, Em, you're running so well.
1: Yeah, congrats, first and foremost.
0: But your expected finish time is 4 hours and 1 minute. So if you've got anything in the tank,
1: use it.
0: Empty it now.
1: Use it.
0: Because you'll finish at 4 hours and go, wow, why didn't I just run harder for like one little bit?
1: Yeah.
0: Anyway, she didn't have her phone, but she saw on the watch pop up saying 4 hours and 1 minute. Because on your watch that they start, my marathon's 42.2Ks, but you don't run that because you're going wide because there's so many people. So her watch said something like 42Ks and 700 metres or something because you're going so wide. Anyway, she saw the 4 hours and 1 minute message pop up and a little bit of a rev up from me just to put the foot down a fraction.
1: That's good.
0: And I didn't want to do it.
1: No.
0: I was like, don't be a prick. Just she's having fun, I'm sure, or, you know, she's going to finish it.
2: But do you know what's a little bit of motivation.
1: Yeah, but do you know what's more fun? Doing a marathon in under 4 hours.
0: Yeah. So when it finished, the app goes balloons and confetti all over your screen. Up came 3 hours, 59.
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9: We have done this on the show before.
10: Cows in the house.
9: Cows in the house.
11: It happens. It happens. And a resident in Harvey Bay has found herself with six visitors. They escaped from the TAFE down the road.
12: Knock, knock. Moves there.
10: No.
12: A Harvey Bay homeowner might need to beef up her security after spotting these farmyard fugitives on CCTV.
11: But wait, there's more, Marto.
10: No.
12: Alexia Van Eck was shocked to see six curious cows scoping out her home, but these intruders simply wanted a meet and greet.
10: Oh, God, no, this is the news. You can't ruin it with stupid puns.
11: Right. Smarter this morning when he got out of bed.
9: No, that's this, I think.
11: Don't worry, all's well that ends well. They will return back to the TAFE.
9: Really, Marto? You love puns.
12: Come on. The group of bovine bandits broke free from the nearby TAFE. The perpetrators now safely returned to their paddock.
10: Yeah. Oh, no, that was all right. No puns there. What's the question?
13: Cows in the house.
11: Oh. Cows in bovine the house. Bandits. That was a good one.
13: Cows in the house. It's no grouse with cows in the house.
10: I think we've had one day someone rang up with a horse in a house.
11: Yeah, well, lots of our listeners live on rural and acreage property out of the city.
10: Hold everything. Go straight to go straight to line one.
9: Gary.
14: Yes.
10: What do you got?
14: Hey, mate. When the those planes when they hit the towers in New York.
9: Yeah, I've heard of it.
10: 9/11.
14: Well, I was laying in the lounge room and my mare just had a foal and I had the foal inside with me in the lounge room.
11: You're watching it on the news.
9: I don't know if we needed the 9/11 reference.
11: Oh, I think everyone remembers where they were when that happened, and Gary was cuddling a new foal on the lounge. That's cute, yep. Gary.
10: Was the mum in the house as well or just the baby?
14: No, she was at the back door.
10: What, just keeping an eye on you?
14: Yep.
11: What did you call? What'd you call the foal, Gary?
14: Domino.
10: Well, I was worried it was going to be called Osama bin Laden.
13: Cows in the house.
10: Well, let's start. Thank you, Gary. Hey, Gary, any of your neighbours, have you heard of this before, livestock in people's houses?
14: Yeah. My mum's got one in that place all the time.
10: One what?
14: Brahman bull.
10: Okay. All right, we're away. So this is...
9: we need a crowd of people following Gary around, and he wants to bring up 9/11. They go...
11: No, Gary,
10: that's a great start. Thanks, mate.
11: Shelley from Burpen, Gary, follows the sentiments of the magpie in the house. Yeah. She also called the police over birds in her house, thinking that they were intruders, perhaps.
9: Where was she on 9/11? We'll get to her up next.
15: Triple M Breakfast.
10: Tell you what, in the world of sport, the Gold Coast Suns are almost down there. They're in a bit of trouble. They've lost 7 in a row, 8 in a row, dropped out of the 8 or the 10, whatever. And on the weekend, Damien Hardwick, their coach, said, I give up. Our season's gone. It's over.
11: He's given up.
10: There's, what, 6, 7 rounds to go?
11: Never die. Never say never. No. Don't give up. Keep fighting till the end.
10: They can still make the final. They're in a better posse than the Brisbane Broncos in terms of making the finals, yet he just said, I give up.
9: Yeah, they're one win. So AFL had that top 10 because of the play-in tournament. They're one win outside of it with heaps of games left. We're not even talking mathematical level yet, like the Bronx. Wow. And he's basically come out and gone, this season's over.
11: A reverse psychology trick that Damien Hardwick's doing.
10: Well, he may have known what was coming because last night they revealed it on the 7 News.
16: The Gold Coast Suns are tonight in damage control because of a viral video featuring two of the club's high-profile players.
10: Okay, so you want to know what they were doing?
11: Absolutely.
17: Backing in Jamara Ugle-Hagan and Mac Andrew after a viral video circulated online this morning of the pair leaving a disabled toilet together at Wednesday's State of Origin decider at Suncorp Stadium in Brisbane.
10: That's right, they left the toilet seat up. And we all know in a disabled toilet, you do not do that because it taunts disabled people.
18: Someone broke the toilet.
11: Okay. They shouldn't be using the disabled toilets in the first place as very able-bodied humans.
10: Well, this is Suncorp Stadium's fault for not providing enough toileting facilities during the State of Origin. Like two of the, what were the Suns got there? Oh, I suppose it's a big sporting event. You can go and watch the footy.
9: Queensland scarves on.
11: I ran into Josh Mansell there.
9: In the toilet. Oh, No.
11: We did not come out of the disabled toilet together, me and Josh Mansell.
10: All right. Now, listen, let's talk about this. Who was the two? It was Caelan Ponga. Who did
9: Man. Remember they put a plaque up in that dummy in Newcastle?
11: That was just a normal toilet, though, wasn't it? They weren't in a cubicle.
10: So did Mac Andrew go in there to hold? Was who's the other? What's the
11: He's
10: other bloke's name?
11: No
10: Jamara.
11: Jamara. He has no hair.
10: Was he having a spew?
11: Does he have a shaved head?
10: Yeah.
11: Was he there just rubbing it to console him, maybe?
10: Because that's what happened was clearly. With Kurt Mann and Caelan, they were having a spew.
11: Girls have been going to the
10: toilet together.
11: Together for years.
10: And there's no one's sus on that,
11: I'd
10: are you?
11: I'd sit and talk and smoke and have a drink while my girlfriend was doing a wee, and then we'd swap, and then we'd wash our hands, and we'd go back out to the club.
10: Last Friday night, after our rugby club lunch, went to the Fox Hotel, the top. People were everywhere. There was only 3 toilets, all right? So, waiting.
9: Are you sure you want to do this on air?
10: So, only one opened up, and my mate and I, we've known each other since we were 15. God. We're both in our 60s. We went in together.
11: Into the cubicle?
10: Yeah, and we weed at the same time, and we were like little kids crossing swords, la, la, la, la. And we laughed.
11: We were
10: 63.
11: Whoa. We're not both talking like Star Wars lightsaber crossing swords.
10: No, we weren't. Banging them
11: like
10: together.
11: Banging
10: we were doing a wee.
11: You were crossing streams.
10: And then can you imagine 2 grey-haired old blokes walked out of the toilet.
11: I don't want to imagine.
10: Looking at people just went, whoa, you're a bit old for that sort of
9: bug. Pull your trousers up. Put your lightsaber away.
15: Triple M Breakfast. It's a game of word charade. Guess the words right and the loot is yours. Triple M Breakfast.
19: Can't say that.
15: You can't say that.
9: The Bundaberg Rum Country Music Race Day. You heard, Bird Turd. August 15th. That is this Saturday. BRC.com.au. Max Jackson Live.
10: I love Max Jackson.
11: Can you imagine?
10: What does he do?
9: He'll be well.
11: He's a country music singer.
10: Is he?
9: Yeah. Hopefully he doesn't take any tips off you. Max, if you're listening, do not jump on Dud Punt with Uncle Greg because...
15: Dud Punt. You lose some, Marto wins more.
9: Yeah. Goes for you too, Ben, in Morningside. If you see Marto there on the day, if he owns the horse, run the other way, okay? Yeah.
10: That is true.
20: Of course.
11: And with 48 cents in his bank account, his sports bet account.
10: Don't follow any of my tips.
11: Definitely not.
9: In fact, that's the problem with some of his horses. They actually run the wrong way. Yeah. Some of them, they get loaded in and they run backwards.
10: I will repeat. The Broncos will beat the Wires is it tomorrow night?
9: All right. So pencil in the Wires for an 88-0 victory then.
10: Okay, just get on with the game.
9: Benny, 5 words, 60 seconds. Margot, I'll read them. No rhyming, no spelling, no part of the word you can pass if you need, Ben. Let's go.
20: Okay.
11: Hey, Ben, you know when you fly, say, Brisbane to London, but you've got to go to Singapore in between? What's that called?
18: Stopover.
11: Yeah. You know when a jury can't decide because the votes are, like, equal both ways? What do they call that? A what jury? Yes.
18: Two.
11: You know when two people start dating, they're in a what?
18: Relationship.
11: Yeah, okay. Now, drop the R and ship. What's that word in the middle?
18: Asian?
11: No, no. Relationship. So get rid of the R. So
18: relationship.
10: And sink the ship.
9: Ship.
11: No, no. Just get rid of ship.
18: What? Another word. Can't tell me another meaning for it.
11: Well, just drop someone the R. Who's really excited and happy. I'm so...
18: Elated.
11: Yeah.
10: Elation. Come on. Come on.
11: Go on. Yeah, okay. Uh-huh. You know, what are they called? What's that religion? And it's not just having one wife, like monogamy. It's having lots.
18: Not Muslim.
11: No.
10: The opposite of monogamy.
11: What's the other word called?
18: Oh, polygamy.
11: Yes.
18: Polygamy.
10: Four. Come on, one more.
9: Margot, elation was brilliant, and then you bloody ummed and ahed after it. You got yourself all confused, no. But elation dropped the R on the ship. It was sensational.
11: Yeah,
10: Ben, sorry, but for Nelly.
9: What were you ummed and ahing about?
11: Well, liaison. I was trying to think of what that was.
10: Say hello to our winner, Glenn from Redland Bay. Well done, mate.
19: Thanks, mate. Unlucky Ben, you loser.
9: Loser.
11: Not very nice, Glenn.
20: That's great.
9: Glenn, are you going to go buy Marto a rum when you're out there on Saturday at the races?
10: No, I'll get him one.
19: Yeah, Marto can buy me one.
10: Yeah, I'll get you one.
9: brc.com.au.
10: A rum shoey.
21: Triple M breakfast.
11: Hey, I was going to call them lanky, but that's not a very nice thing to say. Those over...
10: Depends who it is.
11: over-indulgent workplace titles that people are given or give themselves potentially. 0484101045, text us on the burner phone if you've got one or know of someone at your work
10: one. What do you mean?
11: Well, something's happened at one of the schools.
9: Like chief executive vice president of marketing.
11: Yes. You know, like your mate Kylan or Rylan or whatever his name is up at Upper Westmount, Caboolture, Heights Lakes.
9: Just keep adding to your title.
11: Just keep adding to your title. It's like when somebody gets another degree and beside their name is BSDMSHSCR42Q.
10: When I started in radio, if you had to sell your salesperson, you're a sales rep. Now you're a sales executive.
9: Marketing, client executive.
11: This has crept into one of the schools that my kids are at. One of my girlfriends was telling me that the titles at the school have all been changed. I said, what do you mean?
10: And you're no longer a teacher.
11: Well, no. It's all the heads of, you know. So if you were the head of marketing or the head of engagement or the head of retail or whatever it was, you were a head, right? You're head of primary school.
10: Yeah.
11: Well, now all of a sudden, they're all chiefs. Everyone's now the chief officer of engagement, the chief officer of operations and retail.
9: You know the old saying about too many chiefs. Yeah,
10: not enough Indians.
9: What does it mean to be a chief if everyone's a bloody chief?
11: Well, you can never have too many heads.
10: It means nothing gets done.
9: Yeah.
10: Well, you can have too many heads.
11: You can have too many heads. I thought you would say you couldn't have enough
9: heads. No, I've been married.
11: Couldn't have enough heads.
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17: Big day at Ipswich. They attempted to break a record.
18: Ipswich may have just rewritten the record books with more than 600 trombonists assembling for a single history-making performance.
19: Didn't realise there were that many people that played the trombone.
17: No, neither did I. And they actually did.
7: Is the record only 600? That's povo.
19: What's the trombone? Is that the one where you push the thing out, the slidey one?
17: Yeah.
19: What's the other big one? The tuba.
17: Oh, yeah, and there's a trumpet.
7: Oboe.
17: Oboe. Is that a blowing thing?
7: Flute.
17: I'm not a music teacher.
19: Are they woodwind? Woodwind? Ooh. Percussion.
17: Who's your second favourite?
7: Not percussion, that's drumming.
17: Who's your second favourite trombonist?
7: I don't have a first, if I'm being honest.
17: Okay, well, that says it all. Because if your kid comes home, and we are back to school today, let's say your kid comes home to Savo, music teacher said it's a new term, new instrument. And your kid says, I want to play the trombone. Hit him really hard.
19: Boarding school. Not going to get you laid.
17: Boarding school. It is not going to get you a chick. It is not a guitar.
7: What's the best you could hope for? Maybe following a royal person around and just doing this? Is that the highest?
19: It's pretty important in the marching band at school, if you want to be in the marching band,
17: but you're never... Like, no one looks at you. Like, you're in and two back.
19: For the musical, you know?
7: Like, well, you're not buying a house and supporting three kids in the marching band, though, are you? Oh, right. Marto, one of your favourites.
17: What's the average wage? What's the average income of a trombonist?
19: They're all out at Ipswich. So.
17: We could 133353 if you were out there yesterday.
7: Hey. Bit of respect, please, why? On these wind-blown instruments, because one of your favourite industries would not exist without the old, okay?
17: That's a trumpet.
7: That's a bugle.
17: I'd say to trombonists, sort yourself out and either play the trumpet or bugger off. But hold on, Anzac Day, don't forget. That's a bugle.
19: Famous trombonist.
17: Yeah, what do you got?
7: Oh, no, what's happened to this one?
17: Oh, dear.
7: Sorry.
17: All right, well, that was probably a trombonist trying to play a bugle.
19: The greatest trombonist of all time, J.J. Johnson,
17: Righto.
19: In the jazz industry.
17: Yeah, of course, J.J. There'd be a statue in front of the
19: Jack Teagarden,
17: Trombone Hall of Fame.
19: A pioneering figure renowned for his warm, fluid tone and smooth improvisational skills.
17: All right, let's talk about kids.
7: I think the trombone shop in Austin,
19: Tommy Dorsey.
7: Texas.
19: Oh, of course, Tommy.
7: The statue of J.J.
19: He was in the big band era.
17: Okay.
19: Tommy Dorsey. You know,
17: imagine if you're
7: never Google things on the show ever again.
17: Yeah, you need our approval.
7: you need a Google license.
19: You asked me who my second favourite was.
17: Can we 133353 it?
7: What? Do you play the trombone?
17: No, well,
7: can you give up?
17: I will take
7: why?
17: The call. No. Just kids choosing instruments. I can remember the kid next door got the electric guitar and all he could play, you were telling me before, it's dan, dan, dan, dan, dan, dan, dan. And it went for 2 years before I finally went and saw his parents and said, hey, listen.
19: Worst instrument.
17: His bedroom's on our side of the house. Can you just either get him downstairs under the house in a thing?
19: But once they get good at the guitar, it's actually nice to listen to. Like, drums is pretty hectic, especially if you're a neighbour. Oh. The one that they all come home with, the first one, is, of course, the recorder.
17: I know stories of mums who have smashed it, who have hidden the recorder. Mm. So when did you tell your kids that, that's it, your music career
19: enough.
17: Is over?
19: The music career is over.
17: I'm sure a lot of people have hidden or broken musical equipment to stop their children
19: violin.
17: Playing.
7: Just bend it. Oh, violin. The violin'd be hard to learn. It's complicated. Here's my kids having a go on the flute. Of course, I only know one song.
17: Oh, God. How many violinists have picked up chicks because of playing the violin?
7: Andre Rieu. Andre Rieu gets laid, baby. Okay. He's a baller.
9: Triple M Breakfast.
17: We've been playing a lot of breathless interviews because when you hop out of the pool after you've given it everything or you hop off the track after you've just run, you're rotated. And yet they seem happy to
19: be trying to get you in a moment of vulnerability to say something or be emotional because that grabs headlines.
17: I know.
19: Nobody wants someone who has breath and is boring. Well, we want breathless emotions.
7: Well, I'd prefer some breath.
19: No.
7: Some of them can't actually get a word out before they need to breathe.
17: All right. Well, I reckon this almost takes the cake. If you can find a better one, that'll do me. Her name was Mia Gross, and she was just run the heat of the 200 metres. What's that bloke, the baldy bloke for Channel 7? Is it Richo or something or other?
7: No,
17: I normally see him at the races on a weekend.
7: Nathan? Yeah.
17: Oh, I don't know.
19: Yeah, Nathan.
17: At the track and field. Anyway.
19: Who cares?
17: Here's the cross.
19: Jason.
17: Here's the cross.
7: Jason. Yeah.
17: Jason Richardson.
20: Let's hear from Mia after her winning her heat.
17: That's how it starts. Okay.
7: You wanted a moment of vulnerability. There it is.
17: Can you play, Dan, can you play the one? I think it's just the opener. Because we are the specialists at breathless interviews. Yes,
9: mate. Another Triple M Breakfast Breathless Interview. Brought to you by Brian from the Sea Packet.
17: Thank you, Brian. Righto, tell me this isn't the best and tell me what the hell she's talking about. I think it's like, you know, when they interview people when they get up to Everest, they're oxygen deprived in the brain.
19: Please don't tell me this goes for 51 seconds.
17: Yeah, you can talk over it.
2: Mayor, I've got the fire extinguisher to put out those spikes in the first 100.
21: I was walking out and I realised one of my spikes was out. I was like trying to screw with my hand. I was like, get in there.
2: Can I say this? Slay Queen.
19: Chemistry's undeniable.
21: Thanks.
2: Take us through the race.
21: I actually thought I got out pretty decently. Yeah. And then it's a really long bend. Yeah. It's a really big headwind on that first 100. Yeah. I was like, come on, excel, Mia. Don't come out early. I'm a culprit of cutting my excel early. So I was trying to come out. And I thought I came off the bend pretty well. Yeah. And I was like, the TV thing on the side, I thought that was my competitor. I was like, no.
19: Sit down,
17: man. So you know the TV camera that goes on the rail to film them?
19: Yeah, right.
17: She thought it was another runner. It's why she won the race.
19: Oh,
17: she
19: went, like the greyhounds chasing the rabbit. Yes. Maybe
7: tactic.
19: We need that for all of the
7: 100 meters. Chase the camera. It's Triple M.
17: Just breathe.
22: Triple M breakfast.
19: Hey, guys, I don't know if you grew up watching The Little Mermaid like I did, wanting to be a Disney princess. Maybe it was Cinderella for you, Marto.
17: No.
19: Maybe it was, I don't know, Belle from Beauty and the Beast for you, Daniel.
7: Pocahontas guy.
19: Oh, Pocahontas. Yeah. I love that for you. For me, it was Ariel. Grew up watching The Little Mermaid, and I always thought, oh, gee, I want to be a mermaid when I grow up.
17: Wow. Ambitious.
19: Funnily enough, Ariel wanted to be a human, up where they walk, up where they run, up where they stay all day in the sun,
17: yeah,
19: wandering free.
17: Ariel is a mermaid?
19: I want to be part of their world. Yeah, she falls in love with the prince.
7: Oh. Hey, great work just then with a song, not singing it. Just can we lock that in, just saying the lyrics? Mm. That's so much better from you. Thank you.
19: But normally it's a thing that you kind of grow out of, you know, maybe around 12, 13, 14.
17: Sorry, I'm a normal male who played rugby league from the age of 6. A mermaid is human from the waist up and fish from the waist down.
19: Tail down.
17: Gotcha.
19: And normally it's something you grow out of as a young girl, but there are still mermaids swimming amongst us.
23: We were swimming at the Adelaide Aquatic Centre when it was a council-run pool. And then after the redevelopment, it was contracted out to YMCA, I do believe, and they have a blanket tail ban, which means that our swims have been restricted.
17: I need more information.
19: Social swimming with tails, i.e. mermaids.
17: That sounds like an adult, though.
19: It is an adult, Marta. It's a fully grown, functioning woman who probably has children. It's her husband's fault, though.
17: She's married!
19: This is on you.
23: Well, my husband bought me a tail 10 years ago for Christmas. Seriously, the best Christmas present ever. I've got 24 tails now, so I've kind of progressed a little bit with my obsession.
7: Mm. So it's just one giant flip up.
19: One big giant flip up.
17: Couple of things there. How could she be married? And best Christmas present ever. She's had some shit Christmas.
19: Well, you men aren't always great at buying things.
17: What did he get her the year before?
19: I was a set of number plates and my name on it.
7: He got her flippers and then it was worked up to the tail.
17: Oh, my God.
19: Hey, you're not taking this seriously.
17: Oh, sorry.
19: Excuse me.
17: Sorry.
19: There is risks.
23: There is a risk to people swimming with their legs enclosed or bound. Yeah. So I understand that. So what I did is I designed a program that was around about safety, because they're selling the mermaid tails anyway.
19: Yeah, I mean, I bought my one for my daughter. It was a Lycra one when she was about 8 or 9, and she just used to swim in the backyard in the pool.
17: Are you serious?
19: Yeah, and then she kind of grew out. It had like a little matching top that went with it. Wow. She had a little pair of flippers on underneath, and it was cute, right? When you're 10, but not when you're 45. How about you go and swim in the ocean?
23: If we don't have a safe place to swim, it just means that we're going to be in the ocean, in currents, in rips, all of those types of things that we can't control. At least in a pool, it means that everyone can enjoy it and we're keeping as safe as one can.
17: Who's enjoying it? How many of them do this? Is there a whole school of them?
19: There's a pod of them,
17: Marto. Oh, Jesus.
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17: What do you mean?
19: Bring us to the Olympics.
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17: could
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17: Mermaids.
19: No, stay in Adelaide. 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
11: I sort of am a chronic for this, but starting a job with a lot of gusto and then losing steam and interest at about 80% or sometimes 70%.
12: Yeah. Is that a trait of ADHD?
11: Oh, yeah, big time, big time. But I don't want to use that as an excuse. I mean,
12: but it's a fact. Though,
11: it's a fact. It is.
13: So if you had a four-quarter performance, need a four-quarter effort.
11: Yeah, because the way my brain, processes dopamine is different.

0: Catherine. And
1: oh,
0: like,
1: no.
2: What do you say? No, no, no, I don't need one.
0: Well, yeah, that's it. But I think I'm going to change my mind on that soon.
2: Yeah. Good on you, mate. Get a painter in. You'll be amazed how good they are and how quick they get it done.
3: Just quickly, a tip that I've heard is that if you want your husband to get something done that he's not doing, just go out. Get the drill out of the shed and just start making the noise with the drill in the other room. And you go, I'll bloody do it. I'll do it. Right. Don't you get it? Yeah, yeah. Put it all on the wall.
2: Let's go to Manningham. G'day, Mark. What's the job you haven't finished?
4: Good morning, all. I had a lovely new kitchen put into my house in 2014. The professionals come in. They did the bench tops of a cupboard. They've got this and that. But I wanted to be a part of the process. So I've got skirting boards and architraves, but they just haven't gone in yet.
5: No. 2014.
4: Yeah.
2: They'll be out
4: of
2: fashion.
4: I think they'll come back in fashion again.
2: Well, if you wait long enough, they all do.
5: That's right.
2: Get on you, Marcus. Thanks for ringing in.
5: All right. Tracy, Elizabeth Park. Hello, Tracy. What's your story?
6: Hi, guys. My mother started knitting my dad a jumper in 1981.
2: Yeah. Oh, stop it, Jessie.
6: She was pregnant with my brother.
5: 81?
6: Yeah, 1981. When they moved in 2020, just before, like, COVID hit, that's when it went in the poor box unfinished.
3: Oh.
2: So never to be completed.
6: Oh. Never to be completed.
3: Oh. It's almost an artifact at that point. It's like a family heirloom with the knitting needles still in the jumper. It's amazing.
6: Yeah. You could just about frame it.
3: Yeah.
2: Nearly. Thanks, Trace.
5: Makes me think, well, some madness to this, like, my theory here, but if you worked on the Sydney Harbour Bridge, they say when the painters get to the other end, you just got to go back and start again.
3: Yeah.
5: So you just go halfway, wouldn't you? Say, well, we bother, like, we're going to go back and do it all again.
3: I know.
5: Just take your time.
2: Don't even start it.
5: Yeah.
2: Let's go to Paralawi. G'day, Shane. Tell us your story.
7: We built a house, so... Of course, you get the foundation all dug out and whatnot. So we had a lot of dirt left over.
3: Mm-hmm.
7: My folks said, "Oh, if you want, bring her around, because we had to get it off the block anyway. So bring her around to our house, and we'll use it in our garden, make a nice garden bed and everything."
3: Yeah,
2: good idea.
7: Trailer after trailer after trailer of dirt. Mm. Took it around there, dumped them in their backyard. That was in 2004.
5: Oh, no.
7: And it's still in the exact same spot.
2: 2004?
5: Does a pile of dirt grow?
7: Yeah. It grows lots of weeds on it.
5: Weeds. I thought over the years, more dirt gets blown onto it or dust or whatever.
3: There are people playing for the Crows right now that were born after this dirt was put in your parents. That is incredible.
2: Good on you, Shane.
3: Well done, Shane.
5: One of my favourite sporting stories, Wayne Phillips, who, as we know, is a clown, has been at our Legends lunches before.
3: Yeah.
5: But he was a great cricketer. But he's playing for Sturt, and the coach was KG. Could you imagine that combination? So Priest and cricketers didn't like running much. Pre-season, KG said to the squad, "We're going for a run."
3: Yeah.
5: And they were at Unley Oval. We said, "Right, where are we going?" You know, Flipper said, "Where are we going?" "Oh, I'm going over there, through these streets." "Where are we going to end up?" He said, "Back here." He said, "Why don't we just stay here then?"
3: Yeah.
5: And I thought, what a good theory.
3: Yeah. We can end up back here.
5: Yeah.
3: Why don't we just stay here? Yeah, why bother with anything, really? I mean,
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8: Dolly Parton passed away yesterday at the age of 80 and everyone's devastated about it. She's universally loved and all these beautiful stories are coming out about her behaviour and her kindness and her charitable donations and her, you know, all of that stuff. But she's still, at the end of the day, a brilliant songwriter and musician. And, you know, some of my favourite songs are Dolly Parton songs. There's a duet she does. Rue, you love this one.
9: Yeah.
8: Islands in the Stream. Islands in the Stream. Oh. That is you can't help it. No oh. And anyway, so it's, yeah, it's one of my favourites. Are you a karaoke man, Rue?
9: No, shit, no. But I'm happy to watch
10: you
9: other people. Yeah, but I don't sing it out
10: loud.
9: I'd have to be hammered around the campfire up on the riverbank to do something like that where I'm with close mates. And I could do this, or I could do, you know, Shut Up of Your Face, the Italian song. You know, I've sung that up very loud.
8: It's not so bad.
9: Yeah, it's a nicer face. So they're probably my top three at the karaoke.
10: Roo made me, this isn't karaoke, this is high pressure. At his birthday, I had to get up with the band and sing Never Tear Us Apart.
8: Mm.
10: I was pooping myself.
9: I can't even remember that.
10: God.
8: With
10: I remember
8: band.
10: on the bloody riverbank.
9: You got dragged up there. I did. Didn't you, really? You ran up there.
10: Not an easy song to belt out.
11: No, it's not. It's actually a pretty tricky song.
9: It wasn't
11: vocally.
9: Exactly Australian Idol down there.
11: Yeah, but still.
10: It was a harsh crowd, though.
9: Yeah,
10: very harsh crowd.
9: Firecrackers going off everywhere.
8: I had a shocker one year when I was at Le Sing, which is an iconic karaoke joint.
9: Yeah,
8: you came with us one night.
10: You and I did a song, but we were
9: terrible.
10: I dragged you down. You can really sing, and
8: but
10: I didn't know what we were doing.
8: You're not bad at Dits. You can carry a tune, but I was at Le Sing, and the thing is that even if you can sing, not saying I can, but even if you can, karaoke is just different. There are people who are almost like professional karaoke singers. Mm. They know how to sing into that mic and how to. It's not.
9: You're under the influence.
8: Yeah, you're under the influence. And also, there's an added pressure if you sing like, oh, here we go, this will be good. So,
10: you know what I find, Loz? The times I've done it, which is rare, but I can drive along in my car and sing along to a song on the radio. Yet when I get up there, following the words and everything, you lose your place all the bloody time.
8: I know, it's stressful. Well, I'd had a few shandies and ended up at the Sing and got on stage and sang I Will Always Love You. Mm. And what I didn't realise at the time was a boy that I had loved, like unrequited love for years, was in the front row with his girlfriend.
0: Oh, no.
8: And I just looked down at one point and went, love you. You, I will always love you. And I was like looking at him. Anyway, we're laughing.
9: What time is this, 3 a.m.?
8: Yeah, something like that. Oh, anyway,
9: did he look into your eyes?
8: He was doing a sort of face.
9: Why not?
8: And she had no idea who I was. Anyway, and then the next day, can I tell you, I've had grog horrors in my life, but that was probably one of the worst hangovers
9: that's hilarious.
8: Just from the memory of it. So karaoke can be. It can be humiliating. It can be fun. It can be empowering. Jared and I, producer Jared and I, closed out listening one night with Still Haven't Found What I'm Looking For.
10: Have you got like a life membership down there?
8: I know.
10: They seem to go there a lot.
8: They are one of the only places that stay open late and do food. So it's they know what they're doing.
0: They do.
9: What, you sing and eat at the same time?
8: Yeah, you get a Nasi goreng or some dim sum.
9: What?
8: Yeah. I'm not kidding. It's actually not bad grub either. Yeah. So,
10: a little snapshot into the life of Lozzie.
9: Let's take some calls. What's your favourite karaoke song?
10: Have you seen Loz at the Sing?
8: Yeah. No. The board's going to light up if we do that.
10: With the passing of Dolly Parton yesterday, Loz is just reliving all these memories of karaoke.
9: Yeah, she's regretting it now.
8: Really regretting
9: because, it. Because there's evidence that has just surfaced from...
8: We're looking for a new producer here at Triple M. if you are interested in a career in
9: check
8: media...
9: Check the Triple M socials very shortly, ladies and gentlemen. No. There could be something getting put up there very shortly.
10: All right, your best karaoke song. Rob at Alberton, what's yours?
12: Mine's Angels from Robbie Williams.
8: Yeah, nice.
9: Give us a little bit, Rob.
12: And through it. Oh,
9: we can hear you from bloody Alberton, mate.
10: I would have thought someone at Alberton would have some class.
9: Oh, you better go to the Melbourne Cup, mate. He'll be singing that in the Melbourne Cup this year. You heard that on the Rumour Mill. Let's go to Craigmore. Christian, what's your favourite karaoke song?
13: It'd have to be Bon Jovi, Living on a Prayer, wouldn't it?
9: Give it to us.
8: I think Providence intervened and cut his phone out for us. Righto.
10: Actually, Elliot, Victor Harbour. Hello, Ellie. What's your karaoke song, Ellie? Hang on. Let's get Ellie up.
9: Ellie, we got you now.
14: Morning. How you doing?
10: Good. What's your karaoke song?
14: Blink 182, All the Small Things.
8: Truth care, truth brain.
9: All right. Yeah, you're very good.
10: It's just a delay getting to Victor Harbour there.
8: Victor Delay.
10: Graham Paralowie. Now, this song that Graham likes, I've been at a racing at the races in Sydney, massive crowd singing this. It's amazing. Hello, Graham.
15: Hi, how you going?
10: Good. Tell us the song you like.
15: Sweet Caroline, Neil Diamond. Gotta be the one. Good times never been so good.
10: So good.
8: All right. That's a crowd pleaser.
9: Now, we have some evidence.
8: We've run out of time.
9: Straight from Hindley Street at 3 a.m. in the morning. Chris Dittmar, aka Kenny Rogers. And Laura O'Callaghan as Dolly Parton. Here we go, ladies and gentlemen.

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4: Triple M's Rude Dits and Laws for breakfast.
3: Addiction's very serious, and you know it's not to be taken lightly. But I have what I'd describe as an innocent addiction at the moment, and I do go through these phases.
5: Is there such a thing?
3: Well, it's crosswords, Dits.
5: Okay.
3: So
1: haven't noticed.
3: Rue doesn't like it. Sometimes I'll do the crossword in the last half hour of the show. You've been told off too.
1: Yes. First half an hour of the show.
3: First half?
1: And the second half.
3: What are you talking about? I always take it out after you've done sport. I take it out of the paper. Anyway, I'm getting defensive because when you have an addiction, you do get defensive about it because you don't want it to be taken away from you.
5: No, that's right.
3: And you don't want to admit that you have a problem. Mm-hmm. But I got home from work yesterday and I had to barter with myself. I said, you can do your crossword once you've cooked.
5: Yeah. Lunch. So I said, you're talking to yourself as
3: I'm
5: well.
3: I'm serious.
5: I said, bloody hell.
3: Oh, that predates the crossword addiction. Yeah. Doing that since I was born. But no, I think about them a lot and I want to do them all the time because you get so much dopamine from the
1: You need to get out more.
3: Getting the answer right, the challenge, and then going, yes.
5: It's an achievement.
3: It is an achievement. You do crosswords, Dits.
5: All the time.
3: Are you addicted to them or do you just?
5: Sudoku.
3: Yes.
6: My name is Chris Dittmar. Addicted to crosswords.
3: Yes.
5: I go to a group on a Tuesday night.
3: Yeah. I think they just call that the old folks.
5: So when Loz spoke to Loz yesterday, what answer did Loz get?
3: Yeah. Well, when Loz spoke to Loz, she said,
5: I'll cook first. And
3: she did. She cooked. She ate, and then as she rushed through lunch. She got a bit of indigestion, to be honest, so that she could sit down on the couch, because I'd take the one out of the paper from here to do at home. And then on the advertiser website.
5: So you're a kleptomaniac as well.
3: Yeah. I'm stealing to feed my addiction.
1: This is bad.
3: I get home, and then I do that one, and then the crossword, it has the crossword on the advertiser page, but it's different than the one in the paper. So I get two crosswords. And the problem is now I'm starting to Google other crosswords. I'm right, well, maybe I could do the
5: You'll
3: Perth
5: be buying
3: one.
5: Books, I buy books out of the newsagent that are
3: You're
5: all crosswords. Sudoku books.
1: Do you really?
5: Oh, yeah.
1: Do you really or not?
5: It becomes an expensive habit.
3: How many do you do a day? How many? Are you chaining them?
5: Yeah, couple.
3: Yeah. But I was chaining these crosswords back to back to back.
5: And then you get to the point where you start timing yourself.
3: Yes.
5: So you got
3: to
5: see, it's how quickly can I do this?
1: Oh,
5: God. Oh, yeah, that goes to another level.
1: Wow.
5: Start the clock, start the timer.
3: You get better at them. Yeah. And when I first started, I had to use the crossword solver a few times for things. And now I'm not even Googling things anymore. Wow. I mean, sometimes I have to look things up to see how they're spelt. Like, is the I before the E in that one? Mm-hmm. But other than that, I'm getting pretty good at them. And I honestly feel like it's not hurting anyone. I mean, my relationships have all deteriorated and I've stopped leaving the house and stopped bathing and stuff like that.
1: Your reputation's gone down.
3: My IQ's gone up 5 points, though. So there you go.
5: The man who invented the crosswords died last week and he was buried 6 down 4 across.
1: It's Rude Dits and Laws. Triple M.
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0: And it had all our property and stuff in it. And me and my dear friend, who's now passed away, we got called up to iron our court clothes. So while I'm busy trying to snook in my perfumes and makeup, we leave reception and my friend shows me her vibrator she stole.
1: Oh, Jesus.
2: You've got your hands on it.
1: Did she have a special name for it, Linda?
0: No. Yeah, and I'm telling you, I couldn't help but laugh. Like, if you knew this person, then you'd understand, you know, why that's the thing that she grabbed.
2: That's right.
0: But the first time I ever seen her, it was gold. The last time I ever seen her, it was silver turning white.
1: Oh, Linda, come on now. Jesus. You know, Linda, a question I want to ask about inside jail. Like, what are the items that are like, you know, top tier that everyone wants and the other ones that are like lower that everyone has?
0: That they want.
1: Yeah.
2: What's in demand?
1: Everyone. What's in demand inside
2: Good
1: there?
2: Question.
0: Drugs.
1: Yeah. Oh, yeah.
0: Drugs. Phones. Like you said, like yesterday, it was the Bupe strips.
1: Yeah, okay.
0: Yeah, everyone wants their hands on them.
2: Yeah.
0: They are worth a lot of money in jail.
2: Yes, they are.
1: Okay.
2: Yes, they are.
0: I'll tell you what, if you needed a fast quid, then that's what you'd be doing. But yeah, just the general stuff that you normally don't get, like with women. It could be as easy as like makeup or perfume.
1: Yeah, okay.
2: Things that we take for granted on the outside. Hey, if you don't mind, can you hang around? Because I've got that many questions
1: in my head,
2: and so does Woodsy and Kat. Can you just hang on the line for us and we'll really dig deep into this, Linda?
0: Yep.
2: Thank you very much.
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0: Yeah, yeah. Well, it depends on the photo you use. I mean, if you use a photo of me in 2010 when I've got like skinny jeans and Vans on.
1: No, I reckon we use your media photos as well.
2: We have to get us. We have to do the proper test. So we got to use.
0: Or what we are now.
1: The same.
0: So what do you get? You got model, you got
1: accountant,
0: newsreader. Do you know what's weird? When the girl said newsreader, you do look like a newsreader in that photo.
1: Like somebody's going, Seven News, Louisa Delden.
0: Yeah, 7 p.m. tonight on Channel 7.
1: Yeah, it's the arms crossed as
0: You've definitely got the arms crossed.
2: Also, at some point, I might have to take a worse photo of you downstairs.
1: Well, I think.
2: At some point.
0: Maybe one of them hungover ones when you're on your couch, on your Instagram story with a burrito hanging out of your mouth. And mascara drenched cheeks.
1: Puffy eyes.
0: Yeah, puffy eyes.
1: Keeping under one arm.
0: Yeah, soft toy under one arm. What's this lady do?
2: No, still a news reporter. Still an accountant.
0: And just abuses her body.
1: I reckon we use the one of Jarch where he's got the part. We call him Part Dale.
2: Well, maybe I'll do that. I might do that tomorrow before the show. I'll head down.
1: Let's do it.
0: I'm going to get absolutely tortured.
1: I know.
0: Because of that big middle part that I had on the bloody press shots.
1: Everyone kept touching up my hair. No one cared about you.
0: Well, and that's fair.
1: Yeah, you didn't care either.
0: I don't care.
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0: 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We pulled over. 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
2: Every weekday, 2 till 4 on Triple M, it's Lou and Judge.
1: Oh, sorry, boys.
0: We boring you?
1: Kind of.
0: Oh, okay.
1: But this story's not. Study finds more and more people are declining calls from unknown numbers.
0: Of course.
1: I don't even think this is really a new thing. Like, who? I'm not going out of my way to pick up a no ID.
0: Debt collectors or cops.
1: We probably should be going out of our way.
0: Nah, private numbers.
1: What you don't know won't hurt.
0: Leave me alone.
1: Yeah. Mm. So they're saying surveyed more than 12,000 consumers across 6 countries, mm-hmm. US, UK, Canada, France, Germany and Spain. 86% of people don't answer calls from private numbers, or numbers they don't recognise.
0: Mm.
1: Of the people who don't answer, 41% let it ring and wait to see if a voicemail is left, while 28% actively reject the call. I like now that you can see on the iPhone, it types out the voicemail.
0: Yes.
2: Yeah.
1: So then you're like, ah.
0: Yeah. Gotcha. That is good.
1: It's a game changer.
0: I've liked that.
1: Because I got a call literally earlier and it was a number, not a private one. And I was like, who's that? And it came through to see what it was.
0: That's so much easier. Instead of just then not knowing, and then you could Google the number and see who's this. Is this a scam number? Whatever.
1: I reckon most people would just decline.
0: Oh, yeah.
1: The private number.
0: Lou, I'll decline numbers I don't know.
1: You'll decline me.
0: Yeah.
1: You're a terrible person.
0: I'll double click the side if someone's calling me. You know, sometimes it calls you and it doesn't give you the option to hang it up?
2: Yeah, yeah. So you got to press the off button
0: or whatever.
1: Yeah. You're in the middle of something?
0: Not even in the middle of something. Like I'm at home wishing someone would call me.
1: No, I mean, I always find people call when I'm editing videos.
0: Oh, mate.
1: Or you're in the middle of a really good reel and you're like, why have you ruined this for me?
0: Do you know what I've noticed as well? Sometimes with the Apple CarPlay, you're driving along and you're listening to a podcast or something, or Lou and Josh, 2 to 4, 2 to 1. And, or We Mean Well, the podcast.
1: Yeah,
0: tremendous audio platform. What a great podcast. You're listening to something. Someone will call me. Now, I'm already fuming at that tremendous friend of mine because they've ruined my time.
1: Usually me.
0: Usually you. Yep. But then something wigs out and it'll start playing through my phone and now I've got to fiddle to get it back through the car speakers and now I'm so angry at you. You're unknowing because you've ruined my time.
1: Yeah.
0: Because something's wigged out.
1: Who knows what it could have been. Could have had a bloody flat tire and needed your help, mate.
0: That's right. Anyway.
1: But I thought we could play a little game to do with this.
0: Talk to me.
1: So let's see who answers their private number. So we want people to call and nominate someone you know won't answer. And if they don't answer,
0: I'd be so
1: cha-cha-ching, prize for you.
2: We would be nominating Judge.
0: I would lose
2: that friend that doesn't answer their phone.
0: I'd win my friend so many prizes with this one.
1: I thought you were going to say money. I was like, Jack, we don't have money on the line. We've got prizes.
2: I've got movie tickets.
0: Great.
1: Still a great prize.
0: Yeah, you win prizes.
1: If the private number rings out, you win the movie tickets.
0: Yeah, if your mate doesn't answer, you win. Yeah.
2: If they answer, you lose.
0: It's
2: very simple.
0: Yep.
2: That's it.
10: The early drive home with Lou and Judge.
1: Because there's a research going around, 86% of people don't answer private numbers. So what we're doing, we're getting people to nominate the person who won't answer.
0: Mm.
1: And if they don't answer, you win movie tickets. Easy as that.
0: Yeah, so you pray that there's still that piece of shit friend.
1: Exactly.
0: That won't answer your calls.
1: Yep. Kane.
20: How you going?
0: Good, Kane. How you going?
20: Oh, yeah, not bad.
0: Good, mate. So who's the culprit? Who's the non-answerer?
20: Mate, my partner is the worst. She will have her phone in her hand and someone will ring. She just doesn't answer. I don't know what her problem is.
1: So good.
0: I'm the same.
2: Okay.
1: Okay, let's
2: try.
1: For you then. Let's try and call her.
2: Give her a call.
1: There.
2: Here we go.
0: Let's try.
20: Righto.
21: Welcome to the
0: voice. Kane wins. Well done, mate.
2: Well done, Kane.
1: You've done it, Kane. Okay. Caden.
0: Caden.
7: Hello.
1: Hi, Hayden.
0: Hey, mate, how you going?
1: Who doesn't good, answer? Mate. Who's the culprit?
7: Oh, it's got to be my mum.
0: Okay. Wow.
1: We're going to give your mum a call. If it calls out, bang, movie tickets for you.
0: Yeah.
2: Hey, let's see if she answers.
0: Ooh. That's fancy and fun.
1: Oh, that's like if it goes through to her.
0: Because yeah, they got that new thing where a buddy...
1: She definitely ain't answering.
0: Oh, she's not answering this, especially no caller ID.
1: You might be on here, Caden.
2: Might be on Caden.
7: Might be. She barely ever answers me as it is.
1: Oh, there you go. You're definitely
0: son.
1: On.
0: Her own son. You're definitely...
8: I'm sorry.
0: Yeah.
2: Yes, there we go. That's what we're talking about.
0: Beautiful. Well done, mate.
2: Well done, Caden. Movie tickets for you.
0: Sambo, Sam, are you there?
2: Sam,
1: I am.
0: Sam, you need to
8: Hello?
0: Answer.
1: That's your job to answer.
0: Yeah.
1: Who's the person who won't answer?
8: Yes.
0: Good. Sam, now who's the person that won't that won't answer your calls?
8: My grandmother, Margaret.
2: Okay. Let's try Margaret. Here we go. If she doesn't answer, you get the movie ticket, Sam.
0: Okay.
8: Amazing.
0: Come on. Don't you answer, Nan.
1: I kind of want Nan to answer.
0: She's in the middle of bridge. She's not answering it.
1: She's having a scone.
0: She's having a scone, jam, extra dollop of cream.
2: Mm.
1: And a tea.
0: She's enjoying
8: the person you are.
0: Yeah, there we go.
2: That's what it's all about.
1: Love it. You're okay. Last one, Victoria.
2: Victoria, you there?
1: Vicky.
22: Yes.
0: Hey, Vicky.
1: Hello.
0: Who doesn't answer your calls?
22: Sorry?
0: Who doesn't answer your calls?
22: Oh, my daughter, Eva.
2: Okay.
0: All right, we're going to try Eva. If
2: Let's
0: she
2: try
0: doesn't
2: her.
0: Answer, you win.
1: Oh, I've got Irish. Oh, okay. She might just be ignoring mum. And she might answer.
0: Oh, God. How mean.
2: Okay, right, we're calling Eva now.
22: Okay.
0: If she doesn't answer, we'll Eva message.
2: Okay, it's ringing out now. It's not making the phone noises, but it's ringing out.
0: It's ringing. Okay, so she...
8: Your call has been forwarded.
2: Yes. There we go. There we go.
0: You're used to that, Victoria.
2: Well,
0: thank you.
2: Perfect round.
0: Thank you.
23: The early drive home with Lou and Judge.
1: So I found a really good comment section. Funniest thing you did as a kid that was actually scary for your parents.
0: Oh,
1: you know how when you're young, you think, oh, this would be funny, and your parents are like, oh, my God.
0: Yeah.
1: This is absurd.
0: We used to lay each other down and jump over each other on the motorbike and just on, like, ag bikes.
1: Literally saw one of those on TikTok. These kids
0: did
1: just going,
0: Vroom. That's what we'd do.
1: And like, imagine it landing on you.
0: Oh, mate, there'd be, like, four of us. And we're like, and then we'd take turns to be at the end because that's the one that's going to.
1: Probably only need 1 8-year-old Lou.
0: We wouldn't have got over you. I mean, geez, we could jump high.
1: High and long. You had to go up really high.
0: You know those the motocross riders, they use like the big inflatable thing to fall into in case they miss the jump? That would have been you.
1: The blow up pool. Okay.
0: Don't condone that behavior, by the way.
1: No. Covered my mum's eyes while she was driving on the freeway and said, guess who?
0: Jesus.
2: Oh, no.
1: There's only one other kid in the car. It's you. Guess who? Get off me, you little shit.
0: Oh, mate.
1: Pretended the holy water at church was burning me.
0: Smart kid.
1: I know.
0: That's great.
1: These get more wild. That's so funny.
2: That's so good.
1: One time my mum and I were waiting to cross the road and I looked up at her and went, I bet I can cross the street before this car hits me, and I took off.
0: Oh, my God.
1: Little demon child.
0: You know,
1: I bet I can cross the road before this car hits me. Boof.
0: This is giving me anxiety about Hank growing up and doing this.
1: Yeah. My sister and I were prank calling people and decided to call a man with the same last name as my dad, same initials, and tell him that he was my dad. His wife took over and started screaming. I told her how old I was and that he was my dad. We gave our address and they pulled into our driveway the same time as my mum was coming home from work and a fight broke out.
0: Oh my God.
1: What is wrong with these children?
0: That's... If anyone is an evil genius out there with a lair of some kind, like Dr. Evil Lair... Recruit some of these kids.
1: It's wild.
0: Because this is genius stuff.
2: Yeah.
1: Wrote, help me on a piece of paper, stuck it to the window while we were driving. Got boxed in by 18-wheelers on all sides. All the cops showed up. I mean, everyone. And my parents had to show paperwork documentation to provide that, to say that I belonged to them.
0: Help me.
2: No.
0: You would just be fuming.
1: My parents sent me up to my room when I was little. My bed was by my window, so I was throwing out tissues out the window. My mum looked up, saw them falling, got Dad to come up the stairs and I was halfway out the window and apparently I was using the tissues as they were going to be my soft landing. See you, Dad.
0: Do you know what's pretty messed up that we used to do?
1: What?
0: We used to...
1: Don't condone this behaviour.
0: We don't. Me and my brothers used to try and recreate murder scenes.
2: What do you mean?
0: When Mum would go to work and leave us home at home
1: get
0: alone.
1: Some jam out.
0: We'd get tomato sauce and we'd put on white shirts, pour it all over us, and we'd like, she's coming, and we'd all.
1: Oh my God. You're an odd kid, Archer. Giving her a heart attack when she gets home from work.
2: Why does that explain so much about you?
1: And it does, doesn't it?
2: What?
1: Okay, I'll give you a couple more. Yeah. I was swimming in a hot tub pretending to be a shark and I bit a random man's ear. Lunch. Tried to swallow a hard-boiled egg whole on Thanksgiving and had to be given the Heimlich manoeuvre.
0: Mate, like, what's doing?
1: So I'm adopted. My parents are white. Whenever we're at the stores and I couldn't get something, I'd yell, they stole me from India.
2: Oh, my God.
1: What?
2: That is evil.
0: You forget how smart kids are.
1: I know. This is the last one I'll do. I tied my toy car to the side mirror of my dad's work truck so I could ride with him in the morning. He left before I could get in, but he made it almost 5 minutes away before he saw swinging along the road his toy car, my toy car. You know, those
0: the
1: yellow
0: ride along things.
1: Yeah, so imagine if the sun had been in it.
0: Whee! Oh my God.
1: Like, we used to tie tree trunks to Mum's car. So she'd drive along to this massive tree trunk.
2: Jesus Christ. Oh, it's good. At least we didn't do it. This just you two. I feel like the whole list was just you two.
0: Yeah, we just put our brains together.
2: Mm. Yeah, great.
1: Don't condone that behaviour.
0: Naughty.
23: This is the early drive home with Lou and Jarch.
0: Now, LP went down yesterday with a photo of you to speak to the people. Just a simple photo of you looking very pretty, looking in a nice dress, heels. Arms folded.
1: Media kind of look.
0: Hair done, media look.
1: And asked what I did for work.
0: And there was pretty a good array of things. Model, looks intelligent, newsreader.
1: Accountant. Well, they were all great. I would love to have all of those jobs.
0: He's done the same as me. So just for your reference, listeners, I'm wearing a green jacket, jeans, boots, and a white T-shirt.
1: And you've got a middle part.
0: And I've got a middle part in my hair. Jack Partdale.
2: It's as sort of put together as you ever look.
0: That's right.
2: This is you at your best.
0: This is, well, shit.
2: Sorry. Okay.
0: Let's
2: see what people thought based on that photo you do as a job.
0: Yep.
5: What do you think this guy does for work?
11: Bartender?
0: Yeah. I can see that.
5: Real estate?
12: Yeah.
5: What if I told you he was a cowboy? Would you believe me?
12: No.
5: No. Why would you not believe me?
12: Because he has a white T-shirt.
5: Oh, yeah, okay. He's a city boy.
12: Maybe, yeah.
5: Yeah, he's from the city.
13: Some sort of business.
5: What makes you say that?
0: Okay.
13: Well-groomed, well-dressed.
12: Not that impressive.
0: Not that impressive.
12: I nearly said homeless person.
0: So, hold on. So the question was, what do you think he does as a job? And someone's answer was, not that impressive.
1: Yeah. So, doesn't even have one? I don't know.
2: Well, and then she said, I was going to say homeless person.
0: Okay.
1: You don't
0: know. Can I be honest? Look, not as positive as Lou's.
1: Probably not. But I can see real estate agent.
0: There's real estate
1: in that. You've got the hand in the pocket.
0: This is the thing.
1: A bit sort of cheesy.
0: It's not natural.
1: It's not at all.
0: Is it? And a slick part.
1: You know what that shows you? You've gotten so much better at photos because that was a year ago. And how much more natural were you? And you're
0: way more natural.
1: Who's a little model?
0: Also, I love that they're like, got to be a city boy. Why is that? White shirt.
1: You can't be getting grubby.
0: Can't be wearing a white T-shirt.
1: Grubby guts.
2: Well, they just didn't believe that you could be from the country, which just shows.
0: Which is shocking. It just shows how far I've fallen.
2: Yeah.
1: Yeah, little metro boy.
0: As a little metro boy now, I might as well just.
1: Just wear straight linen.
0: I might as well just give up.
1: Yeah.
0: I might as well get rid of the boots. I might as well just wear straight Venroy linen.
1: Loafers. Little leather loafers.
0: And I should start I should like inflect my voice like that. Like, man, sick to see you, mate. What a dope day this is, broskies. Yo, boysos, should we have a couple of frothos out of the bloody tav?
1: I like it.
0: I hate who I am.
1: I like it.
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0: Cheers, man, for listening. Man, sick as listens from you guys, man. Appreciate the lot of your sproses.
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0: Welcome along to Tuesday, the 22nd of September. Good morning, Lisa Jones.
1: Good morning, Liam. Good morning, Spider.
2: Yeah, good morning. Good morning. I saw something yesterday I haven't seen for a long time.
1: What is that?
2: I saw six kids by the, they were around the age of probably 11, 12, maybe 13, all on push bikes.
1: Oh, Deadly Dreadly.
2: Pedley.
1: Yeah,
2: they were pedal power. There was no electric bike. And I looked, no, not the first one, not the second, not the fourth, not
1: all
2: the fifth.
1: All pedaling.
2: Six of them. All pedaling.
1: Wow.
2: And it even got better. I couldn't believe it. They stopped and they all said to this elderly lady walking to the shops, "You have a great day."
1: Whoa.
2: Now,
1: what
2: after
1: is
2: the
1: happening?
2: Sixth one said it, I don't know if they were taking the mickey. But anyway, they all stopped and said, "You have a lovely day. You have a great day." And then they kept riding along.
1: What is happening?
2: I don't know. I was in the car with a window down. I said, "Is this the Gold Coast? Is this real?
1: The world is regenerating."
2: Unbelievable.
3: All it took was crashing those stupid e-bikes.
2: Yeah. Not an e-bike in sight.
1: Wow. That's good. To use the legs.
3: Yeah. First day of school holidays.
2: And a mono all the way down.
1: Did
2: one
1: they
2: of them.
1: Have spokey dokes in there?
2: No, they
1: no
2: didn't have the...
1: No. Okay.
3: Back to the old school.
1: Good to
3: see. I do have to say, it's first day of school holidays yesterday, so kids out and about doing stuff. I will say, I don't want to crush all jet skis, but to the peanuts rolling around Caroma Creek yesterday, I've never felt like an older man, because I was standing on... Because we were down at Caroma Creek with the kids in the canoes and stuff. And it's six knots through there.
1: Did you do a slow down?
3: Oh,
1: you'll kill someone.
3: I gave a couple of very big slow downs. Walked,
1: did
3: marched
1: you?
3: On down to
1: good
3: the boat ramp as well. I was fired up deluxe.
1: Good.
3: Couldn't
2: you
3: find
2: need a
3: them.
2: Paintball.
1: Oh, yeah, that'd
2: That's
1: be fun.
2: You need just a paintball gun.
1: Yeah, that'd be fun.
2: When they go over six knots, boom.
3: I would love to play that game.
1: Oh, that's fun.
3: Not even just with those idiots, but just as a general fun thing to set up. We take paintball guns and create a real life paintball range down on the water somewhere.
1: Yeah, that's good.
2: Sit in a tree.
1: Ding. Oh.
3: Anyway, well done to those young men who were riding their bikes, no e-bikes.
2: No e-bikes, yep,
3: said,
2: up there at Hope Island.
1: So nice.
3: They said good morning and have a nice day to that old duck.
2: Absolutely. Made her day. She even started
1: it's
2: laughing.
1: It's
2: going to
1: be a good day.
3: It's going to be a good day. Triple M Gold.

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3: Losing faith in our leader, Spider.
4: What do you mean you're losing faith?
3: I just don't know what you've done. You've committed us to something.
5: We made Spider endure some cuddle therapy on Friday's show. And off the back of that, he tells us that he's had something in the works. Is a bit
4: had
5: payback.
4: Something in the
3: well,
4: works.
3: He's committed to something and he's forgotten about it. And now he's telling
5: suddenly
3: us.
5: Suddenly, we've got a cast of thousands in the studio this morning,
4: yeah,
5: Spider.
4: Yeah, we have. But
3: there's kids in here.
5: What have you done?
4: Before I get to them. Okay, as I said, the last guest I had in here without you guys knowing was Santa.
5: That was.
4: And Santa's one of the greats. Mm. And if Santa can be trumped by anyone, I say
3: it's Donald Trump.
4: No, this is the team we've got in the studio right now. But I'll put it to you guys. What is the best thing you could do during spring? What is the best thing you could do during September? What is that one thing we love right here, right now, this time of the year? What could make this show even bigger and better?
3: Watching the footy?
4: Footy, yes. AFL finals, NRL finals.
3: Yeah.
4: One of the best times of the year. You got the spring carnival. You got the fashion that goes with that.
3: Yeah.
4: So what?
5: I'd like to be outside if we could possibly make
4: outside.
5: That happen.
3: Okay.
5: I enjoyed being outside
3: beer?
5: Last Friday.
3: We like beer with our footy?
4: I can tell you right here. Right now, for the best time of the year, I spent everything we have. I've signed a deal. We now, as Triple M Gold, or Liesl, Liam and Spider. We own a pub. We own a pub.
3: What do you mean
4: we own a pub? You think about dreams coming true.
3: We own a pub.
4: What do you mean? This is
3: how much did you spend?
4: Don't worry about that. Let's just say good morning to Tony and Frank. Good morning, boys.
6: Hey guys.
4: How are we now? King Frank, thank you for joining us. Can you explain to the team we've brought a pub, the Beachmont Hotel.
3: You bought the Beachmont
4: for a month.
3: That's
4: absolutely
3: massive.
4: You're telling me. See? This is the greatest month of my life.
5: So hold on, Frank, the owner of the Beachmont Hotel.
3: Yeah, the owner.
5: What the hell?
6: We thought this was a joke.
3: How much have we committed? So you actually own the pub. Are we buying it? We own the pub now?
6: You guys have it for a limited time.
5: Oh. A limited time?
6: Yes.
4: No, but we've got it for the next month. We can do anything we want.
3: Well,
4: so imagine what you want to do, because at the moment you guys are packed with a whole heap of events as it is.
6: Yep.
4: But we're only going to add to this. We can do what we want. We own a pub.
5: This is the Beachmont Hotel.
3: Frank, how much are we allowed to do with the Beachmont Hotel? Because it's a fantastic pub to start with. What are we allowed to do?
6: Liesl, anything you want, honestly.
4: Can
6: within,
4: I put my swag
6: reason.
4: On the front lawn?
3: Oh, you idiot. Frank, we can do anything
5: Frank,
3: we want.
6: In line with our compliance,
5: how
6: yes.
5: Long have you, how long have you been one of the owners of the Beachmont?
6: Tony and myself and my father bought it about 3.5 years ago.
5: Mm-hmm.
6: And we've built it up. It used to be known as the Advanced Stand Hotel.
4: Yeah. Mm-hmm.
6: And, we've just turned it into a real family pub. You can see I've got my kids in here with me today.
5: This morning.
6: And that's what we really wanted to make it into. So we've got a big kids area out there. We've got Australia's biggest smoker. We've got the line dancing, free entertainment.
4: And I'll tell you what, that smoker is one of the greatest.
3: So, the line
4: dancing is amazing.
3: So good.
5: Now, Frank, we are in middle of September. We've spoken about footy finals and all the rest of it. This is peak season, I would imagine, for the Beachmont.
6: Huge, yes.
5: This is like handing, and you're going to sign it over to us for
4: no,
5: a month.
4: No,
5: this
4: not is, if. We're now.
5: This is,
4: we're
5: this is akin to handing an L plate of the keys at the start of a Bathurst race.
4: We're wasting
5: we
4: your
5: doing?
4: Time. We've owned it for the last 5 minutes. Let's go. Let's get
0: all
4: there.
0: Right. With Triple N Gold's $20,000 greatest hits bingo, we've already given away a heap of cash.
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3: This is the best day of my life.
1: We bought a pub.
0: Beachmont Hotel. Bring in a little bit of country to the coast.
4: Can't believe this.
3: Yep. No, we own the Beachmont Hotel for the next month. Whatever we and also, of course, the Triple M Gold family want to do, we can do. And when you're thinking about the AFL Grand Final, the Titans in the NRLW game, hopefully they make the Grand Final, mm-hmm. the NRL Grand Final, the Spring Carnival, Oktoberfest, we're going to start putting this pub together. Whatever we want, we can actually do.
5: There's a few things that I would like. If I were to have my dream pub and
4: let's bust out the butcher's paper and start free thinking.
5: No idea is a bad idea, right? Okay, the women's toilets, we need more of them. So there's not a queue. There's always a queue for the women's toilets. I think if you just could have a few extra and just maybe a little clean up in the, not saying there, but other places.
3: Okay, you want more.
5: Just a bit more focus and attention on the women's toilets.
3: Women's
5: and
3: toilets.
5: Our needs.
4: All right, 1-300-925-666. Join in. It's a free-for-all brainstorm right now. We've not just building our dream pub. We have the Beachmont for the next month so we can put into place the things you've always wanted to have or see or do at a pub.
3: See, I want to see AFL during the grand finals. I love first goal sweeps.
5: Yeah, cool. That's okay. Good.
3: The first goal sweeps. Things like that where you can win some beer vouchers or wine or whatever you have or food because they've got a massive smoker up there. What about a wings eating competition?
5: Yeah, good.
4: Okay, wings eating, putting it down, writing it down. 1-300-925-666. What would you like to see at the Beachmont over the next month? Whatever you'd like to see, we can do because we're in charge of the place.
3: And don't forget, too, a lot of people have grown up in different country towns. What do you have in your country town that you thought,
5: This was good.
4: That makes the pub.
5: Cane toad races.
4: Take them or leave them. Well, look, if it's a choice between cane toad races and spiders footy sweeps, I reckon we take
5: footy sweeps. I'm happy with
4: that. Can I suggest, Liesl, and not to make you and yours to blame.
5: Yeah.
4: Can we, if you're going to order a cocktail.
5: Yeah.
4: Can you go, can there be a specific?
3: Oh, yeah. I'm with you.
5: Ordering service.
4: I don't think those of us that are asking for a humble lager should be punished because your drink takes 27 minutes to make.
5: Oh, look, I'm with you. I would happily stand on the other side of the bar because I feel bad every time I order a marg and it takes forever.
3: The marg station's over there.
5: Okay, I would love that.
3: Great.
5: Thank you. I'm on board.
4: 1-300-925-666. Mark in Benora Point's called through. Mark, what do you want?
6: It's an oldie but a goodie, jelly wrestling.
3: Oh,
5: yeah.
3: I have not seen that for a
5: long time. The cost of jelly's gone up, so it might be a bit expensive to do that now.
3: I have not seen that for a long, long time.
5: Yeah, aeroplane jelly.
4: That's what the song was about.
5: Yeah, it was.
4: I like aeroplane jelly.
5: Jelly wrestling.
4: Aeroplane jelly wrestling.
3: What about Rob McLeod? Rob McLeod's in the newsroom. He's a massive fan of the Beachmont.
7: Hello there, friends. Yes, I'd be willing to do it like a little trivia night for everybody.
4: Oh, trivia night.
3: Trivia's always good.
7: And maybe I could give you a clue right now. Song and title. Title and artist.
3: Mm-hmm. Well, that's AC/DC.
7: Yes. And Liesl, you may not have considered this, but you might be able to find a suitable suitor within a month because you own a pub.
5: I'd be very popular with the blokes, wouldn't I?
3: Liesl's lucky night.
4: Hey, Steve in Mortsland's called through.
3: Good. Good morning, Steve. What do you want at the pub?
8: Well, I was thinking Bathurst is coming up.
3: Oh,
8: Peter Brock's anniversary, 20th year of death, so we need slot car machine races.
5: Oh, cool.
3: Daytona.
5: Yeah, Daytona.
3: Imagine the best of Daytona.
4: What date is Bathurst, Steve?
3: It'd be about the 8th.
8: Around the 10th. Yeah, somewhere in there.
4: October 8th. I'm just having a look. October 8th to the 11th. So, Spider, will we still have this pub?
3: We've still got the pub.
4: Oh.
3: We've still
4: the
3: got
4: the old slot car races.
3: And Peter
4: Steve.
3: Brock.
4: And Brocky in honour of Brocky.
3: Yeah. Daytona, one of the greats.
4: Steve, you have a personal invitation to the Beachmont with us, okay?
8: I'm there.
4: Yeah, cool, man. Hey, 1-300-925-666, more ideas. Feel free. We own a pub for the next month. If you have any thoughts, feelings, things you want to see, drinks you want on tap, music you want played, whatever it is, We can make it happen because for the next month, I can't believe we're saying this.
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9: Well, thankfully, things looking great on the M1 in both directions this morning between Ormo and the border. The Gold Coast Highway looking all right between Surfers Paradise and Miami. Reedy Creek Road travelling well through Burley. Robina Parkway at speed Muntrabart and Robina. Gooding Drive travelling fine through Carrara and Merrimack. And the Coomera Connector, not too bad, southbound on the approach to Helensvale Road. Bob James Hemarts, receive a free $200 e-gift card when you buy three, get one free on selected Yokohama tyres. Bob James Hemarts, they'll look after you. That's the latest traffic on 92.5 Triple M Gold, the Gold Coast's original.
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8: Morning, I'm Lauren Howarth. An 11-year-old boy is fighting for life after being shot in the face and neck. Emergency crews raced to a Sydney unit late yesterday arvo following reports of a shooting. Police have since charged a man with concealing a serious offence. Australia has joined a call for international safeguards on artificial intelligence to ensure it remains under human control. PM Anthony Albanese, among more than 20 world leaders who've signed a declaration at the United Nations in New York. It warns efforts to control AI have been failing and rapid development of the tech poses safety and security risks. A Senate inquiry has recommended the federal government nationalise the 000 call system. It comes after several outages over the past year. And a handful of news outlets say they've told the Trump administration that they're filing a lawsuit after being denied access to the White House.
9: Through life's big moments and the everyday in between, BOQ's there for Queenslanders every step of the way. Bank of Queensland, the bank of supporting Queenslanders for 150 years.
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8: Top referee Ashley Klein is set to be dumped from this weekend's preliminary finals. The NRL's confirmed the Warriors should have been awarded a penalty in the final moments of Sunday's loss to the Knights. And Penrith winger Tom Jenkins has told Sevens the agenda setters teammate Nathan Cleary should be right to play in their grand final qualifier.
10: At this rate, he's obviously playing, so it's all looking good and full faith in him. He's obviously the ultimate professional and no doubt he'll be getting his body right to be able to play on Sunday.
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11: Fine and mostly sunny today with a high of 26 degrees. Tomorrow, partly cloudy with a shower or two and a high of 24. Shower or two for Thursday, Friday a shower or two. 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

0: 35 past 5 this morning with your chance to fill up the fuel tank on us. My goodness, I was up in Brisbane yesterday afternoon. Diesel on the way out of town.
1: How much?
0: $2.95.
2: Oh!
1: It feels like it's going up 5 cents every day.

0: I just don't know how anybody bothers to go in. No wonder you're seeing kids on bikes. They can't afford to put a pencil in their car.
1: Yeah, you're seeing families and tradies. Normally it's because they lost their license, not because they can't afford fuel these days.
0: Your chance to fill up the fuel tank on us coming up.
1: Is it straight open?
0: The hummus?
1: Yeah.
0: I don't know.
2: The hummus? Straight of hummus.
0: The hummus straight.
2: The chickpea hummus.
0: Yeah, exactly. Yeah. You dip your carrot sticks.
1: Is it open? Like, given any carrot sticks?
0: I'm not sure. I haven't kept up to date, if I'm honest. I was too busy watching the Brownlow last night. Nick Dacos took the absolute PISS and just won it by a million.
1: Been overdue, though. He is the greatest player in the competition at the moment. He is a freak.
0: Yeah, it was a just reward for the season he put together. And nice to see a Gold Coast Sun feature on the night as Matty Rowell draped the medal around Nick's neck at the end of the night. They went to school together.
2: Did they?
0: Yeah, schoolboy footy together at Caulfield in Melbourne.
2: Very sweet.
0: So we are going to talk a bit of sport up next, though, with the big prelim final on the way for the NRLW's Triple M Gold Breakfast.

0: 92.5 Triple M Gold Breakfast. Lisa Jones, Liam and Spider. It's 20 minutes to 6 this morning, tops of 27 degrees. Some cloud cover around today as well.
1: Yeah, a bit of smoke around too, mainly up towards the north. So especially for those people, the elderly and people who require ventilation. Asthmatic, that's me.
2: It's you.
1: That is me, only when I run. Haven't done that for a while, so I haven't really needed it of late.
0: So the puff is sitting in the top drawer.
1: It has got a fair bit of dust on it.
3: Does Boston suffer from asthma?
1: He did early, but not now.
0: Okay.
2: You got to get into swimming.
1: All the
2: asthmatics get into swimming.
1: Really?
2: Yeah. It's like something about the breathing and, all swimmers are asthmatics because, they get it.
0: What, it helps it?
2: It's supposed to help it just with your lungs and clears everything. Yeah.
0: Fair enough. I don't know if we've got any asthmatics running around on Sunday in the NRLW prelim.
2: Oh, there would be. Not.
0: Haven't done that research just yet.
1: Yeah.
0: But obviously we are preparing for the first ever preliminary final in the 67-year city history of the Gold Coast. We've never hosted a prelim final before.
1: This is the furthest.
0: At the elite level?
1: No.
2: What?
0: At the professional level, we have never NRL, NRLW, AFL, AFLW, we've never hosted a prelim final before.
2: No way.
1: This is the highest, and we know the NRLW, the Titans girls got to the grand final a couple of years ago, but outside of that, they are the best performing team here on the coast. And as you say, how many years? 67, Liam?
0: 67 years. The Gold Coast has been a city.
1: They had the Blaze who made it in 2010-11, I think, made a semi-final.
0: Yep.
1: We know the Gold Coast Suns have only won, well, played in two finals, have only won the one, and the Titans played in a few years, a couple of decades back.
0: Never got to a prelim, unfortunately. But this Sunday at Cbus Super Stadium, the Gold Coast Titans take on the Brisbane Broncos. And in preparation for Sunday, we're getting to know some of the women, because for some people they might not have been to a Titans game yet.
2: I'm looking up tickets. I'm going to buy some.
1: $15.
2: What? $15?
1: I hope.
0: There's no excuse not to get along at those prices. Tickets are on sale right now, so you can go and buy those tickets. We got to know Georgia Hale, the captain, the Kiwi captain yesterday, who's made more tackles than anyone else in the history of the NRL.
1: Hail the captain.
0: Hail, all hail, Georgia. Today,
4: goes to Brown, has time, drills it. What a kick! Oren Brown!
2: Get out of the way.
5: Look at the depth for Loz Brown. How's the strike? Looks okay. Lauren Brown, oh my goodness!
0: It's the queen of the one-pointer.
5: Wins it again!
0: LB. Lauren Brown, the halfback, number 7. She is an absolute star. Here's some things you might not know about Lauren Brown. And she's, I've got to be honest, she's one of those people I don't like.
2: She's so good at everything.
0: Yeah. Really annoying. She's actually already won a comp with the Broncos in 2020.
2: She's probably really gorgeous too, isn't she?
0: She's a star.
2: Yeah.
0: She's a part-time professional. All the women are part-time professionals. Unfortunately, the game right now, not full-time. But when she's not playing rugby league and dominating, firefighter.
2: What?
0: Saving
2: so
0: lives.
2: She's, fit, strong, all
0: back,
2: that.
0: Back in 2022, when she got accepted as a firey, she had to basically skip Origin.
2: No way!
0: Because of the selection process.
2: And do you know how hard the selection process is for firefighters? The mental testing, cognitive testing.
1: And it's hard to get a job here on the Goldie too. This is one of the most hardest places to have a firefighting job.
2: So that's great.
0: She's already won a comp. She's a fiery when she's not dominating for the time.
1: So she, she saves cats out of trees.
0: It gets worse. Because she's already represented Australia in World Rugby 7. So
2: of
0: she's
2: course
0: played
2: she has.
0: For Australia.
2: Yeah, great. Yeah. Yep.
0: And she played in the W League for the Brisbane Roar and the Newcastle Jets.
2: Oh, sure. No. Okay, let's just do every code then.
0: Yeah.
2: Right,
1: now,
2: okay.
1: Now you're just showing off.
0: She literally is.
2: Does she want to go to the Olympics of swimming as well?
0: Literally showing off. Well, she was a gun surf lifesaver as well.
2: Oh, good. Of course she was.
0: Lauren Brown, number 7.
2: Seriously.
0: On Sunday. Just a full-blown show-off.
1: Yeah.
2: Stop.
0: Awesome at everything.
2: Putting us to shame.
0: Lauren Brown, best of luck.
2: Good luck
0: for Sunday.
2: We love you.
1: Can't you do it on Mad Monday though? That's the question.
2: Oh, probably.
0: Couldn't find that information.
2: She turns up in a firefighter's outfit and she just cleans up.
0: Triple M Gold.

0: 92.5 Triple M Gold Breakfast. Liesl Jones, Liam and Spider. Big shout out, Rosemary.
1: Oh, yeah, she
0: Whenever
1: loves it.
0: A bit of ABBA gets played here on Triple M.
1: She's in France at the moment. She's just living it up. Living
2: She'd
1: it
2: be
1: up.
2: Still streaming us, wouldn't she?
1: She does actually still listen to it.
0: She's going to swing by Greece and go all full-blown Mamma Mia,
1: yeah,
0: like they
1: sure,
0: do in the movie.
1: Probably.
0: At
1: yep.
0: some point.
1: She loves it. Big ABBA fan.
0: Good morning to all the ABBA fans out there.
2: Yeah, King of the North, for those people who are just catching up today, to I am the King of the North. When you talk about the Gold Coast, we know, Liam, you live on the south.
1: I'm southwest.
2: Yeah, you're south, you're west, west, you're in the middle, and I'm north. And we really needed a leader up north, because we just get, I think we get the...
1: Short end of the stick,
2: yeah. We get disrespected up at the north, so we needed somebody to represent and try and put the north on the map. And it is the largest population growing area on the Gold Coast. So as the King of the North, there's a lot of things I get done and a lot of things I get held up when I walk the streets to make sure I bring them into the radio world so people start to talk about them. But unfortunately right now, I'm under threat.
1: Ooh.
2: Can you have two King of the Norths?
1: Nah.
0: I don't think you can have two kings.
2: No. Can you have two kings? Nah. Is there anywhere that's ever had two kings?
1: You're going to have a duel.
2: Well, you tell me who now is going to be the King of the North. Because we've got a new king in town. And I'm flat. I'm disappointed because I am the King of the North. But then I am not disappointed because this guy is a real king. And he lives four doors up now. And I just found out. And I don't know who is the real King of the North. This is who moved in.
3: Here comes the Queensland Pride, led out by Wally Lewis. And listen to that crowd. Barton beat one tackle. He's got Lewis with him. And Lewis scores.
4: Toward the touchline. He's going to do it again. Wally Lewis with a magnificent kick. He's the top ankle tap by Lewis. Desperation stuff from Lewis. A step. Oh, rash tackling from Lewis.
0: Oh, no.
2: Yeah.
1: Wally Lewis has moved to town.
2: He's four doors up.
1: No.
2: So now there's
1: way.
2: I can't compete with that king.
1: Sorry, yeah, you've been demoted.
2: Not even close.
1: Ugh.
2: So
1: you haven't even been demoted to prince, you're pauper now.
2: I know.
0: That's the thing. Genuinely,
2: what do I do? Because he's the king.
1: Like proper. Yeah.
2: He's known as the king. He's got one of those crowns and everything. And now
1: he's not even like King of the North, he's King of Queensland.
2: Yeah. So I feel really inferior now.
0: Because I'm not a historian, but going off the movies I've watched...
1: Oh, yes.
0: Generally, the king isn't demoted.
2: I'm killed?
1: Oh, the king, yeah, he's killed off, yeah.
0: At best, exiled.
1: Yes.
0: At best.
2: Oh.
0: So I imagine there's got to be an emergency meeting of the Sanctuary Cove Tenants Association.
2: I saw him on his golf buggy yesterday and I wasn't happy.
0: What's golf buggy like? Is it gold?
2: No.
0: Is it completely painted in gold with a crown on top?
2: Yes.
1: No. You better get your horse ready and get your sword out because we're going to have a big duel in Sanctuary Cove.
2: Watch this space because there can only be one king.
0: Well, yeah. Put it this way. How do you start?
2: I'll get Wally on.
0: Liesl, how do you start a traditional, how do you challenge someone to a duel?
1: I don't know.
0: You slap them across the face.
1: Do you?
0: That's with the glove.
2: Oh.
0: That's how you challenge someone to a duel.
1: Get your handbags out. Let's go.
2: Oh, no way. I'm not slapping Wally.
0: Whatever you do, if there is a duel to be had, do not touch the king.
2: No,
0: okay?
2: Imagine
0: just
2: that.
0: Keep hands off. Hands to yourself. It's just like the swell sculptures, okay?
2: Yeah. Imagine
0: it's for looking, not for touching.
1: Imagine if Spider got out his golf glove.
2: Wee!
1: Slapped him in the face.
0: Front page of the paper. Ex-Victorian kicked out of Sanctuary Cove.
2: Kicked out of Queensland.
1: Oh, dear.
0: Triple M Gold Breakfast.
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7: If you're travelling up to Brisbane, early delays for your run on the M1 northbound from Helensvale through to Pimpamar and also up through Yatla and Beenleigh as well. Not too bad so far for the Gold Coast Highway through Surfers Paradise, Broadbeach, a little busy down through Miami and Palm Beach and Reddy Creek Road. So up through Burley and Reddy Creek, Robina Parkway also travelling well. 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That's the latest traffic update on 92.5 Triple M Gold, the Gold Coast's original.
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0: AM Gold Breakfast, Liesl Jones, Liam and Spider. 5 minutes to six this morning, tops at 27 degrees on the way. If you missed the show yesterday.
1: Oh, huge news.
0: Well, you own a pub.
2: Yeah.
1: Well, I'm so excited. I've told everyone. People are coming up and they go, have you really got the pub? I said, mate, we've got the pub.
2: We actually took the keys off Frank yesterday.
0: Yep. The Beachmont Hotel.
2: Surprisingly, not a lot of keys.
0: You were hoping for like a prison.
2: A big, yes.
0: Style. Big ring. Big ring with lots of keys. This one's for the keg room. This one's for the bathrooms.
2: It's not.
0: It's not.
2: Nah. And we also got Frank's car keys, which was really weird.
0: Which was very generous.
2: We got the car with it.
0: Yeah, which is great for you, Liesl, because what you needed was another bloody car.
1: Yeah.
0: We own the Beachmont. We've got it for a month. We got to get busy. After 6 o'clock, 20 minutes from now, we are going to announce our first, what would you call it? Gig.
1: It's our first gig, I suppose.
2: Yeah.
1: First function, first
2: gig.
0: First decision. Our first ruling as owners of the pub, the Beachmont Hotel.
2: But it's just that, like, not too big to
1: but
2: start
1: even,
2: with.
1: Let's even
2: just...
1: yesterday in the meetings, we were still arguing, and it's like, we've only had it for like 4 hours.
2: Yeah, we're no good. This is going to be a bad partnership.
0: Pub might be nothing but rubble up by the weekend. We'll tell you what we're doing with the Beachmont next. Triple M Gold Breakfast.
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5: If you're travelling up to Brisbane, early delays for your run on the M1 northbound from Helensvale through to Pimpamar and also up through Yatala and Beenleigh as well. Not too bad so far for the Gold Coast Highway through Surfers Paradise, Broadbeach, a little busy down through Miami and Palm Beach and Reddy Creek Road. So up through Burley and Reddy Creek, Robina Parkway also travelling well. 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
20: Good morning, Rob McLeod with a fresh news update. A collapse in public confidence in Australia's childcare sector has been blamed for the failure of national provider Edge Early Learning. CEO Chris Chambers has told creditors the company's collapse was driven by the wider child safety crisis rather than failings at Edge itself. Edge entered into voluntary administration last month, including 7 centres here on the Gold Coast. Queensland's death toll has already risen by 2 after the first day of the school holidays, a 17-year-old boy and 68-year-old man, the latest fatalities in the state's north, comes after police launched Operation Yankee Spring Break, hoping to encourage drivers to slow down over the holidays. Premier David Crisafulli is warning a new cap on backpacker visas could push up our grocery prices. The federal government planning to restrict access to second and third year working holiday visas through a ballot. And Queensland researchers have put out the call for firefighters to help in a new study looking at the impacts of bushfire smoke on long-term brain health.
19: Triple M National News.
21: Hey there, I'm Lauren Howard. An 11-year-old boy has been rushed to hospital in a critical condition after being shot in the face and neck. Police Superintendent Naomi Moore says they don't believe it's linked to organised crime.
22: An absolute tragic situation. And as we've seen some tragedy across Sydney in the last couple of days, this is not far from the worst that I've seen.
21: An 18-year-old man since been charged with concealing a serious offence. The PM is among more than 20 world leaders who want to see international safeguards on artificial intelligence. Anthony Albanese has signed a declaration at the United Nations in New York. Telstra should be stripped of its responsibility over the 000 network. That's what a Senate inquiry has recommended after a long-running probe into the emergency call crisis. And overseas, nearly 2 million people have been told to evacuate in Japan as a powerful typhoon brings powerful winds and heavy rain.
23: Did you know that diabetes is Australia's fastest growing chronic condition? Over 300 Australians are diagnosed with the condition every day. 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
21: Ashley Klein is reportedly set to be dropped from refereeing this weekend's prelim finals. It follows his performance in Newcastle's controversial 12-10 win over the Warriors. The match at Eden Park ended in ugly scenes, with some fans throwing cans and bottles at Klein and other officials from above the tunnel. And Rabbitohs star Latrell Mitchell is set to test his value on the open market on November 1. He's currently contracted through to the end of the 2027 season.
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20: Fine and mostly sunny today with a high of 26 degrees. Tomorrow, partly cloudy with a shower or two and a high of 24. Shower or two for Thursday, Friday a shower or two. 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
24: Clear and a little windy down the beach this morning. The east southeasterly swell remains under a metre. We've got waves in the 1 up to 2 feet range on the beaches, smaller and clean inside the points. Wind's gone around to the south overnight as we feel the effects of a big high as it moves into the Tasman. Water temperature sitting at around about 20 degrees, still a little cool. Wind will ramp up and go around to the south-southeast later this afternoon, and the tide's pretty high at the moment. Low tide not till around about 11 o'clock. For the right price, invest advice, see the team at Harvey Norman, Bundle, Burley and Tweed. I'll check it again for you in the 7 o'clock news.
0: Liesl Jones, Liam and Spider.
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2: Celebrating 20 years of great people, great cars. Ford, MG,

0: morning on the way this hour, our producer George did something I think is almost unforgivable over the weekend. He didn't tell us about it during yesterday's show. It came to light after we walked the halls of the office.
1: Well, especially when the people work here.
0: It did.
1: It was very frosty.
0: It involves people here in the Triple M Gold offices.
2: Awkward.
0: We're going to get to that after 6:30. You be the judge of whether he's guilty or not. Plus, in 15 minutes' time, we will reveal our very first activation as the new owners of the Beachmont Hotel.
1: It's exciting. Mm-hmm. We got so many great ideas yesterday, and we've worked on one of them. We said, you know what, Lance, we've got to kick it off with something.
0: Yeah,
1: we've
0: got to start in style. You'll find out what that is in 15 minutes' time. Right now, Lisa, although we need to fill up someone's fuel tank.
2: Survey Saver was a low one yesterday, but like Galinda took out low. Like, she was happy.
0: She showed you how to play.
2: $60?
0: $60. Yeah, she was on her way down to Byron.
2: Happy days.
0: She said, I'll take the $60. Thank you very much. What is in there today? Only one way to find out. 1-300-925-666 is the phone number to call. 1-300-925-666 to fill up your fuel tank on us. Triple M Gold Breakfast.

0: 10 minutes past six this morning. Tops of 27 degrees on the way. Some cloud about. It's Triple M Gold Breakfast with Liesl Jones, Liam and Spider. Triple M Gold,
1: save or save it. Tell it to stop before it runs out.
2: Thanks to Narang RSL, helping support our great community at the petrol pump.
0: Oh, yes. Nothing better than a free tank of fuel. Liesl, who we got?
3: Got Summer in Broadbeach. Good morning, Summer.
4: Good morning.
3: What's on for your Tuesday?
4: Nothing.
3: You got a day off?
4: Yep.
3: Oh, lucky for some.
5: Can I just ask, have you woken up yet or are you still in bed?
4: No, I've woken up. I'm at the gym.
3: Oh, you're at the gym.
5: All right.
3: Good for you. Good.
0: Love it. Leg day?
4: No, upper body.
3: Upper body day. Good for you.
5: All right, here we go.
0: All right, Summer, you know how this works. We're going to fire it up. When you get it gets the number you're happy with, you shout stop, but you must do it before it tanks out, okay?
4: Yep.
0: All right, here we go, Summer. Let's fire it up.
1: $15. $110. $140. $175. $210. $250. $278.
5: Summer!
4: Oh, no.
5: Where were you?
6: What were you thinking?
4: I don't know.
5: Summer.
3: Oh, that was huge. 270.
0: Just stuck on the shoulder press. Summer, I'm sorry.
3: Summer?
0: Well, she's never
4: okay.
0: Oh, I'm sorry about that, Summer.
5: You had so many opportunities. But anyway.
3: Oh, well,
0: that's how it works. That's how the cookie crumbles. Yesterday, Glinda got out at 60
3: and
0: this morning.
3: And she was so happy.
0: Summer was at 270 and wasn't satisfied.
3: No.
0: Who knows?
3: She needs another coffee.
0: Yeah, she said, she needed some pre-work.
3: She needed a little bit of pre-work.
5: I don't think it's going to be a big weight day.
3: No.
0: Oh, thanks to the Narang RSL. Proudly supporting our community at the Servo Service.
5: Just had a sleep on the bench press.
0: Triple M Gold Breakfast. Stop! Hey!

0: 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Liesl Jones, Liam and Spider. 20 minutes past 6 this morning.
1: We bought a pub!
2: Beachmont Hotel. Bring in a little bit of country to the coast.
0: Maybe the most exciting thing ever.
3: Well, you couldn't get a better time of the year. And I think for us to own a pub and the Beachmont Hotel, which is just a magnificent pub, if you've never been out there, make sure over the next month you get there because, you know, with the AFL, the NRL Grand Final, we've got Bathurst as well, we've got the Spring Carnival, we've got so many great events that we're going to put together. But we have to start somewhere. Launching it yesterday, we thought, what's probably one of the... not the easiest, but a quick, simple thing we can do that everybody loves. And I think one of the most popular things on the Gold Coast, and we have got the master here.
4: Ooh.
3: What else could we do? And we welcome Rod McLeod. Good morning, Rodney.
5: Good morning, everybody. Yes. Trivia night at a pub.
4: Trivia? Can you
5: get any more pubbish than a trivia night?
3: No. I think every pub around the Gold Coast has a trivia night.
4: Other than line dancing, which Beachmont already does.
3: Yeah, yes. And Beachmont doesn't have one.
4: Trivia?
3: No.
4: At all?
3: No.
4: Well,
5: we should fix that.
0: They might after this.
4: Well.
0: So what's the plan?
3: Well, the plan is that the trivia master of the Gold Coast, as we know, there's only one trivia master, and he's been doing it for decades, is Rod McLeod.
4: Okay.
3: So we're putting Rod to work on Friday night. So this night, Rodney, you're going to run your trivia night, which you normally run.
5: Yeah, we have 6 rounds in total, including a bonus question, a PowerPoint presentation that is not done on company time. Good morning to management. And, general knowledge questions and various other topics.
4: 6 rounds, okay.
3: Hey. There's only, and we do own the pub. You've got to be finished by 7:30, though.
5: Yeah. We've done it in an hour and a half.
4: You're a quick one. That's good. Because I was hearing this morning that sometimes trivia takes 2 hours.
5: Sometimes it can drag on forever nobody wants that.
3: Rod. So, no, Rod's a quickie.
4: Good.
0: Yeah. Okay.
4: We like this.
3: Quick draw McRod.
0: Because the last thing we need, first week of owning this pub, is to have Finns fans going all Waz fans on us and throwing cans and the likes.
5: Yes.
0: Because we're into the 7th round of trivia and the Dolphins are about to kick off against the Rooters.
5: The bonus will be we will plough through all the usual garbage that they go through before the actual game starts.
0: Garbage. Okay.
3: All right, so beautiful. 6 o'clock it will kick off there.
4: Yes. Have we got prizes?
3: Absolutely, we got prizes.
5: We do.
3: First prize is $500.
4: What? Bar tab.
5: Oh, wow.
3: Have you ever had a prize like that at your trivia?
5: Not a $500 bar tab.
4: How good's that? See, we're ritzy here, Rod. We do things properly at the Beachmont Hotel.
0: Well, if Rod's doing all the hard work, all the legwork for us to actually run the trivia night.
3: That's what he does, though.
0: What are we doing? What are the three of us? Surely at least the three of us can do is put some sort of...
4: Team captain?
0: Yeah, we could be team captains.
4: Or can we auction us off for being a part of a team.
0: Now it's turning into a meat raffle. I was thinking more in terms of promotion. What are we doing? How are we pumping up this?
3: Well, I could stand out in the Gold Coast Highway with a big sign.
0: Okay.
4: The
0: spinners. I'll tell you what, we might have a bit of a think, and this morning we might have a look at ways we can promote the trivia night.
4: I'm going to put a sticker on our billboards on our bus stops. Over the top of our thing, trivia.
0: Okay,
4: yeah.
0: So hold on. Let me just walk through this.
4: I'm going to deface my own ad.
0: You're going to take our marketing.
6: Yeah.
0: And cover it up.
4: Yes, with a sticker. I'm going to black out your teeth.
0: Another marking.
4: Yes. It's a sticker on a sticker.
0: Well, okay, the accounts department's just called through. Right. They're going to be taking that out of your pay list.
4: Okay, fair.
0: Okay, exciting news, though. Trivia night. Coming 6 to the Beachmont. Friday night, I think you can head to the website.
3: Yeah, beachmonthotel.com.au and register. Make sure you book your table in because it's going to be kickoff at 6 o'clock and we'll be done to watch the Dolphins.
5: Now, do we have a limit on team numbers?
3: No, just book now.
0: Sounds like a question for...
3: That's
4: running it.
3: I don't care if they're lined up down the street.
5: Hang on.
3: They're lined up down the street, Rob. We just turned the microphone up.
0: This pub is going to be an absolute turmoil.
3: Don't miss it.
0: The trivia night, we think, Friday night.
4: Be there.
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7: 92.5 Triple M Gold, Gold Coast traffic.
3: M1 northbound is slowing up between Upper Coomera and Pimpamar, also through Yatala and Beenleigh as well. Not looking too bad for the M1 southbound from Reddy Creek down through to Palm Beach. Gold Coast Highway, a little busy through Surfers Paradise, not too bad through Miami, a little slow through Palm Beach, Griffith Street, Wharf Street and Mile Street, clear through Coolangatta and through the Tweed now as well. Ready to go electric, get the BYD Dolphin from just 28,888 drive away with free on roads. 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That's the latest traffic on 92.5 Triple M Gold, the Gold Coast's original.
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10: 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The Manchester importer is closing down after 25 years. 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That's right, up to 90% off, but only while stocks last. Everything must go. 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Manchester importer closing down sale. 94 Courtham Drive, Burleigh Heads.
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0: Triple M Gold Breakfast, Liesl Jones, Lehman Spider, 6:30 this morning, tops of 27 degrees on the way. And after 7 o'clock this morning, not only do you get your first crack at $10,000 with Triple M Gold Breakfast $10,000 Minute, but this man will join us. Tommy, for the first time since that incident, cannot wait to ask him, what was he thinking?
1: I think he's pretty pleased with himself.
0: Oh, I look forward to it.
1: Yeah.
0: Tom Tate's
2: been
0: doing
2: very quiet since.
1: He has. Yeah.
0: He's going to be on his best behaviour, I reckon, after 7:30 this morning. It's Triple M Gold Breakfast.
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6: Not too bad at the moment for your run on Currumbin Creek Road through Currumbin Waters and Coppokai Lakes, Robina Parkway, travelling well, Mundraba and Robina. Gooding drive at speed through Carrara and Merrimack, Gold Coast Highway busy through Broad Beach, Miami and through Palm Beach as well. M1 southbound on the brakes, Coomera, Helensvale and Arundel, northbound through Pimpama, also through Ormo and Yatla. For children, finding cancer is one thing, finding adult treatments is another. 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
7: Gold Coast's average unleaded price today is around $2.33 a litre, while some servos are selling it as low as $2.25. 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
17: Good morning, Rob McLeod with a fresh news update. Cooler temperatures should see the bushfire situation on the northern Gold Coast easing to

0: Day. Over 70 hectares has been burnt out around Wongawallan over the weekend, but fire crews say smoke in the area could still linger. Meantime, a shake-up in Queensland's fire department this week with reports that 13 vacant roles will be removed as they're no longer required. Childcare provider Edge Early Learning has blamed Australia's wider child safety crisis for its collapse. CEO Chris Chambers has told creditors falling public confidence rather than failings at Edge was behind the company's financial troubles. 17 Queensland centres have been put at risk, including 7 here on the Gold Coast. Premier David Crisafulli is warning a new cap on backpacker visas could hurt grocery prices. The federal government planning to restrict second and third year working holiday visas through a ballot. Second year places will fall to 45,000, while third year places will drop to just 5,000.
1: Triple M National News.
2: Hi, I'm Lauren Howard. Charges have now been laid after a young boy was shot in the face and neck. Emergency crews raced to a unit in Sydney late yesterday arvo, taking the 11-year-old to hospital in a critical condition. A man since been charged with concealing a serious indictable offence to face court today. A Senate inquiry has recommended Telstra be stripped of its responsibility as the 000 operator. It comes after several outages left hundreds of callers stranded.
3: This is a matter of life and death. 000 must be reliable. And the problem is that Australians don't trust it.
2: Inquiry Chair Sarah Hanson-Young speaking there. A news poll shows two-thirds of Aussies want fewer immigrants allowed into the country. And Taylor Swift will become the most awarded artist ever at the upcoming MTV Video Music Awards to be presented the first Artist Director honours.
4: Through life's big moments and the everyday in between, BOQ's there for Queenslanders every step of the way. Bank of Queensland, the bank of supporting Queenslanders for 150 years.
1: Triple M Gold Sport.
2: Ashley Klein reportedly won't referee this week's prelim finals after his performance in the Warriors Knights match. NRL officials have confirmed New Zealand should have been awarded a penalty in the final moments of the game. Footy reporter David Riccio says it was as clear as day.
5: I was watching it on the lounge and walked out of my lounge room thinking, I'm going to put the kettle on because we're going to Golden Point. We were going to Golden Point.
6: Yeah.
5: It's a penalty. And it's been missed.
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0: Fine and mostly sunny today with a high of 26 degrees. Tomorrow, partly cloudy with a shower or two and a high of 24. Shower or two for Thursday, Friday a shower or two. 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
9: Your first crack at $10,000 coming up in 20 minutes time with Triple M Gold Breakfast $10,000 Minute. But as Ashley Klein, the NRL referee, discovered, when you make a mistake,
10: yep,
9: you incur the punishment.
11: Has he been dropped?
9: He will not be officiating this weekend in the prelim finals, which means he ain't going to be refereeing the NRL grand final after he missed some absolute howlers.
10: It's a bit stiff because there's a few players here that should be dropped as well.
9: Well, yeah, but that's up to the coach. And the NRL coach has decided to rest Ashley Klein for this weekend because of those mistakes. Next, our producer, George.
10: Massive mistake.
9: We think he's made a big mistake.
11: Are you blind, ref?
9: We're about to find out. He might have been blind. I don't know.
11: I think he was.
10: Go to Specsavers.
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0: 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Liesl Jones, Liam and Spider. 6:45 this morning, and of course your first crack at $10,000 is coming up after the 7 o'clock news. But producer George joins us in studio now. Good morning, George.
1: Morning, guys.
0: Talk to us, because yesterday you didn't mention this during the show, and I think it's because you knew you'd done the wrong thing. Oh. But we found out post-show that you have upset some people in the office.
1: Yes, I didn't mention it because I do feel guilty, but our friend Lee in the newsroom sent a message around a few weeks ago.
2: The kindest guy you probably...
3: So lovely.
0: Lee is a puppy dog in human form.
2: Yeah. Oh, absolutely.
0: Everybody loves him.
3: Yeah.
1: He might be the nicest guy I've ever met.
0: Yeah.
3: On the planet.
1: Yeah. He sent a message around saying that he was hosting a small line dancing event in Burleigh on Saturday afternoon. And look, I looked at my schedule. I thought I might be going to the Flower Festival in Toowoomba, and then that fell through.
2: What a combo, Flower Festival or a line dancing event.
3: And you were at Reflections at Byron.
1: I was down in Byron, and I was looking. It was also footy finals were on. Like, there was just a lot going on, and I didn't reply to the message.
0: You didn't even reply.
1: I didn't reply to the message.
3: And in the invite, did it say you had to do line dancing? Was there any, like, reason that you shouldn't have been there?
1: It said, "I'd love you all to come and participate after first learning a specific dance."
3: When did you get this message? How long before?
1: Maybe 2 weeks.
3: Oh,
1: two
3: so you weeks had a bit prior. Of time.
2: But there was plenty a bigger thing at play here.
1: Plenty of time. And then I only found out over the weekend when I saw videos that it was part of an elaborate and very romantic proposal to his lovely girlfriend, Amy.
2: So you missed out on the proposal, which he wanted you to be. As a good friend of his, he wanted you to be there.
1: I was invited to take part in the proposal.
0: You were meant to be a part of a proposal.
1: And I blew it off, basically.
0: And you blew it off for what?
2: Footy finals.
1: To play golf and watch the footy.
3: Oh, George.
1: I know.
2: Now, if he had said, "This is a part of my proposal," would you have made it?
1: With bells on. Would have been there with
3: of
1: bells
3: course.
1: On. Of course. And if I had any sense, I would have read the message and known exactly what was going on.
3: Because we know that they have been together for a very long time. They were very much probably going
0: to
3: get engaged.
0: Yeah.
1: But it isn't. It isn't. But I honestly scanned the message, saw Saturday afternoon line dancing, and I went, "Oh, look, I've got there's other things
3: I've got
1: going
3: on. Stuff
1: I can't,
3: on.
1: I can't swing it.
3: I've got and three I've other missed, things that I planned and I said no to.
1: And I've missed an invite to a very special event.
2: Will you go to the wedding?
1: I don't know.
0: You reckon he's going to get an invite?
1: Yeah, Dad, I'm invited
0: you
1: now.
0: He's going to get an invite.
2: But it's annoying when people don't just tell you.
3: Yes, that
2: just
3: it was a
2: tell
3: surprise
2: us.
3: Scotty engagement.
2: Scotty Sattler did that to us. I can't remember one of his, go to his party or something and we didn't go. But it was, they got engaged or wedding or something. It was like, just tell us what
3: I
2: you're
3: really
2: doing.
3: I really hate those surprise wedding things. Yeah.
2: Why?
3: Because they go, "Oh, well, it's going to be a birthday." And then they go, "Oh, we're getting married." And you're like, "Oh, cool."
0: Yeah. But it's not about you. It's not. It's their
2: I'm with
0: day.
2: You. I'm with you,
0: it's
2: George.
0: It's their moment. And
2: I'm
0: they,
2: with you.
0: They should be allowed to hold it their way.
3: Well, I think it's rude, George, because you took an invite that I would have gone, but I wasn't invited.
1: Yeah.
3: So I would have actually been there. If they had invited me, I would have been there.
0: Okay.
1: I feel
3: you
1: very
3: took an
1: bad about
3: from
1: it.
3: People
1: I'm sorry, Lee. I'm sorry, Amy. And I'm sorry, Liesl.
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6: 92.5 Triple M Gold, Gold Coast traffic.
7: M1 southbound is building up through Upper Coomera and Helensvale. The northbound run building up between Upper Coomera and Yatla. The Coomera Connector slows up southbound at Helensvale Road. Also seeing a bit of a build, Gold Coast Highway through Miami, through Palm Beach, Crumman Creek Road is slow through Crumman Waters, and Reddy Creek Road seeing a little bit of a build around Southport Burley Road and also around the M1. 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
10: 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Manchester Importer closing down sale. 94 Courtham Drive, Burleigh Heads.
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0: 92.5 Triple M Gold Breakfast. Lisa Jones, Liam and Spider. 5 minutes to 7 o'clock. Your first crack at $10,000 is on the way after the news. Lisa, did we put it to the spider test?
1: We certainly did. What do we get?
2: We got 9 out of 10. Yeah. Ooh. And I win. Aha, that last one.
0: 1-300. I know what you're doing. 1-300-925-666. 1-300-925-666 is the number to call. Enzo's Cucina, your local Italian, 4 locations across the Gold Coast, proudly present Triple M Gold Breakfast, $10,000 minute. 2 chances every morning. 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
0: Well, it's a new day, but the same old delays greet you on the M1 heading southbound this morning from Upper Coomera down through to Arundel and Mullandina. Also, northbound delays between Upper Coomera and Yatla this morning. The Coomera Connector is busy southbound at Helensvale Road, Reedy Creek Road, a slight delay through Burley. Hooker Boulevard is busy through Broadbeach Waters as well. Same for the Gold Coast Tramway through Palm Beach. Wake up Gold Coast and taste KFC's new breakfast, Zinger Bacon and Egg Rolls and Batch Roasted Coffee until 10:30 a.m. at select stores. 92.5 Triple M Gold, the Gold Coast's original.
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14: Good morning, Rob McLeod with a fresh news update. A shocking few days on Queensland roads, with the state's road toll rising by 3 since Sunday. Comes despite police launching Operation Yankee Spring Break in a bid to promote road safety during these school holidays. Premier David Crisafulli is warning a new cap on backpacker visas could hit our hospitality industry and push up grocery prices. The federal government planning to restrict access to second and third year working holiday visas through a ballot. Second year places will be capped at 45,000, down from about 57,000 last year. Could bushfire smoke increase our risk of dementia? BIMR Berghofer is looking for firefighters to take part in a new study to investigate if the smoke and frontline conditions impact long-term brain health. Updating sport, and Collingwood's Nick Dacos has won AFL's Brownlow Medal as the game's best and fairest in 2026. Noah Anderson and Christian Petrarca, the best of the Gold Coast Suns in the count, with 15 votes each.
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16: Hey there, I'm Lauren Howard. A young boy has been shot in the face and neck, sparking a major police investigation. The 11-year-old is now fighting for life following the incident inside a Sydney unit. A man since been charged with concealing a serious indictable offence. The 18-year-old's due in court today. PM Anthony Albanese has joined more than 20 world leaders in demanding international safeguards on AI. He's signed a statement on the sidelines of the UN General Assembly in New York.
17: We need to shape how it rolls out rather than have artificial intelligence shape the way that our society functions.
16: Australia's 000 call system could be in line for a major shake-up. A Senate inquiry has recommended the system be taken out of private hands and nationalised to avoid further issues. And several media outlets banned from covering the White House have told the Trump administration that they're filing a lawsuit.
18: Through life's big moments and the everyday in between, BOQ's there for Queenslanders every step of the way. Bank of Queensland, the bank of supporting Queenslanders for 150 years.
4: Triple M Gold Sport.
16: Referee Ashley Klein has reportedly been axed from the prelim finals following a controversial night at Eden Park. He's copped criticism over several calls in Newcastle's 12-10 win over the Warriors. The Knights will now take on the Panthers in Sunday's grand final qualifier. NRL great Luke Keary telling Sevens the agenda setters it'll be a huge test for last year's Wooden Spooners.
19: Like where they've got to right now into a prelim final, it's, I don't think anyone predicted this at the start of the
20: wooden
19: season.
20: Spoon.
19: Wooden Spooners. Incredible.
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15: 92.5 Triple M Gold Weather.
14: Fine and mostly sunny today with a high of 26 degrees. Tomorrow, partly cloudy with a shower or two and a high of 24. Shower or two for Thursday, Friday a shower or two. 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
22: We got waves in the 1 up to 2 feet range on the beaches, even smaller inside the points, but super clean. The southeasterly swell remains under a metre. Winds out of the south-southwest at the moment. It'll ramp up and go around to the south-southeast later this afternoon. Water temperature still a little cool at 20 degrees, and that tide's draining out to a low at around about 11 o'clock. For the right price and best advice, see the team at Harvey Norman, Bundle, Burley and Tweed. I'll check it again for you in the 8 o'clock news.
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0: Give me that money.
3: There we go, out to the roads right now. Pimpamar, Dennis, good morning.
4: Good morning, how you going?
3: Not too bad. What are the roads like? You're out on the roads today, they're pretty clear or they're chock-a-block?
4: No, they're pretty quiet, actually. It's good.
3: All right, very good. All right, here we go. $10,000 on the line. You know how this works. Good luck. We'd love you to win it. You've got 10 questions. Get them all right. We'll give you one question for $10,000. Best thing is, if you don't know the answer, simply pass. If we've got time, we will come back to it. We will take your first response. Dennis, here we go. Your 60 seconds are going to start at the end of Liesl's first question.
5: Good luck, Dennis. Here is your first question. How many weeks are there in a year?
4: 52.
5: Halloumi is a type of what?
4: Pass.
5: In a standard deck of cards, are spades red or black?
4: Oh, well, black.
5: Who won the AFL Brownlow medal last night?
4: Oh, no idea. Pass.
5: In Celsius, what is the boiling temperature of water?
4: Oh, 100.
5: What is the name of the current King of England?
4: King Charles.
5: Which band released Take On Me in 1984?
4: Oh, pass.
5: What is the capital city of Italy? The Channel 7 reality show MKR is short for what?
4: My Kitchen Rules.
5: Which famous rapper's real name is Marshall Mathers?
4: Eminem.
5: Halloumi is a type of what?
4: Fruit.
5: Who won the AFL Brownlow medal last night?
4: Tupac Shakur.
5: Which band released Take On Me? Wow, Tupac.
6: Amazing.
3: Oh, I love it because you went through all the questions.
5: Tupac's been dead for a while. Oh, what, 30 years?
3: Yeah, you passed on the ones you didn't know, which was great. And we come back and you still didn't know them, unfortunately. Halloumi is cheese.
4: Nick Halloumi.
3: Yeah, Nick Dacos won the AFL Brownlow last night. Yeah. Aha. Release. Take On Me in 1984. That's the one I got wrong. And the capital of Italy is Rome.
4: I was going to say Rome, but
5: yeah,
4: I
5: should have. Just shout it out.
4: Yeah, I know.
3: Dennis, shoulda, coulda, woulda.
4: Anyway. Yeah, but you know what? I would never have got the Brownlow one.
5: You were probably like the furthest person away from Nick Dacos, but that's okay.
6: No, that's okay. Hey, all thanks to Enzo's Cucina.
3: Thank you, Dennis.
6: Your local Italian, four locations across the Gold Coast. I tell you what, Dennis.
5: Probably my favourite answer.
6: Here's some Tupac, okay? Not really. It's Triple M Gold Breakfast.
5: Burn it down.
6: We'll give you another chance to play along with Triple M Gold's $10,000 minute after 8 o'clock this morning.

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0: I'm still recovering.
2: I've never seen somebody have peanut butter so thick. The primary schools would be absolutely
1: banned.
2: You would not be able to walk there for 2 weeks.
1: So much peanut butter.

0: 92.5 Triple M Gold Breakfast. Liesl Jones, Liam and Spider. It's a quarter past seven this morning. After 7:30.
1: Yeah, f*** off.
0: Is going to join us. Cannot wait.
2: He's been quiet since then, hasn't he?
3: He has been very, very quiet, Tommy. But I can't wait.
0: Going to be a lot of fun.
3: He's one of the greats.
4: Liesl likes.
2: Well, I think my Liesl likes is pretty relatable today because I guarantee that everybody at some point in their life has done this. I like to call it rando dinner.
0: Rando
2: dinner. And I do it every time when I'm making my rando dinner. It's rando dinner.
0: Oh, you've got a theme song.
2: Yeah, it's got a theme song. Rando dinner.
0: Give it one more time.
2: A rando dinner.
3: So can you tell us what it is before I start singing it at home?
2: Yes. I would guarantee you've done this many times, Spider. Rando dinner is just a random selection of whatever you've got in the fridge or in the pantry of what you eat for dinner. So the last few nights, my dinner has consisted of tuna and two pieces of toast with marmalade. Tuna straight out of the tin.
0: Hold on. Wait. Stop.
3: You don't put those together.
0: Yeah. Is the tuna going on the toast? No.
2: It's just I just eat a tin of tuna, and then while I'm making toast, I eat the tuna.
0: Tuna's the entree?
2: Yeah, and then that's dessert.
0: And the marmalade on toast is the main.
2: Is the dessert.
0: Okay.
2: Yeah. Yep. No, that's it. That's basically it. Last night I had sausages with lettuce, cucumber, and a boiled potato. Just that. Nothing on it.
0: It's sad.
2: That's
0: that is the sort of thing I expect.
2: But it's rando dinner.
0: Yeah, but that's more like pencho dinner. Like that's what they'll be serving in the villages.
2: I also boiled the sausages first before I fried them.
3: Oh.
2: Yeah, so they're cooked all the way through.
3: I think I had a rando dinner then last night.
2: Rando dinner! What did you have?
0: Boiling things is the saddest way to cook things.
2: It's so miserable. It's not miserable.
0: There's no fun. It just drains all the colour and the flavour.
3: It's disgusting.
0: Name me something that's better boiled.
3: Yeah, good point.
2: Egg.
0: Okay, I'll cop an egg.
3: No, I don't.
0: No, but better than the other ways you can cook it.
2: It's not bad.
0: Boiling anything the best way you can cook anything?
2: 1-300-925-666, let me know.
3: The best thing to boil outside. There's nothing outside of corned beef. That's the only thing that it's
2: like
3: not
2: corned
3: great.
2: Beef.
0: Okay.
2: Yeah. Anyway, I had a piece of satay chicken with bread. Just plain old piece of bread with butter on it. Piece of satay chicken. And the other night I had half an avocado, nothing on it, cottage cheese and a piece of salami.
0: Wait, give me that last one more time.
2: Avocado with nothing on it, cottage cheese and a piece of salami. I just stand in front of the fridge and eat it and then go, that's rando dinner.
0: What was his name? Aristos. We need Aristos, the surprise chef. Remember Aristos?
2: No.
0: The surprise chef. It was on Channel 7 back in the day. He used to pop up at people's houses.
2: Aristos?
0: He'd surprise them in the supermarket.
3: Yes, I do remember that.
0: And then he'd go home with
3: them. And cook for them.
0: And go into their pantry.
2: I think Aristos might cry at my house and leave.
0: It's too late. You've locked the door behind him.
2: He was like, you got a tin of tuna? Oh, and a boiled egg. Wow.
0: That's cottage cheese. That's alarming, Liesl.
2: Actually, the cottage cheese was a bit old.
3: That might have cost him his career.
0: What?
2: Might've.
3: He got invited to Liesl's and he said, no, I can't do anything with this.
0: You've ruined my career.
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6: Busy on the M1 southbound this morning from Upper Coomera down through to Arundel and Mullandina, and northbound delay is stretched from pretty much Helensvale up through to Yatla and Beenleigh, the Coomera connector. Busy southbound at Helensvale Road, Gold Coast Highway on the break, Surfers Paradise, Miami and Palm Beach, and Crumlin Creek Road slows up through the roadworks at Kobokai Lakes. 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

0: 92.5 Triple M Gold Breakfast, Liesl Jones, Liam and Spider. That was Tears for Fears, Everybody Wants to Rule the World. It's close, but not quite close enough to the song that could earn you $10,000.
1: Well, everybody's absolutely waiting everybody. For it. Everybody's waiting
0: That's
1: for
0: right.
1: it.
0: That's right. When you hear Vanessa Amorosi's Absolutely Everybody played in full anytime between now and 2 p.m., Monday to Friday, $10,000. We're giving away $10,000.
2: We have. Both songs are not even remotely close to each other.
0: Well, no, it was Everybody Wants to Rule the World and Vanessa Amorosi's Absolutely Everybody. You draw a closer buddy lead.
1: There you go. You do it.
2: I can't play.
0: It's all thanks to Victory Auto World. Cool and got a tweet celebrating 20 years of great people, great cars, Ford, MG, LDV, and Isuzu Ute. You find a link between them.
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5: Still seeing those delays for your run on the M1 southbound through Coomera, Helensvale and Arundel, and also got some northbound delays from Coomera up through to Beenleigh and Yatla. Reedy Creek Road, seeing some delays through Burley and Reedy Creek, Robina Parkway, not too bad through Muntraba and Robina. Gooding Drive, a slight delay through Carrara and Merrimack. Same for the Smith Street motorway and Southport Ring Road, Mullandina. 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That's the latest traffic up to date. 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
16: AFLW is back on the Gold Coast this Sunday. The Gold Coast Suns take on St Kilda in a huge clash at People First Stadium. Suns elite midfielder Charlie Robo

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3: Good morning, Rob McLeod with a fresh news update. A collapse in public confidence in Australia's childcare sector has been blamed for the failure of national provider Edge Early Learning. CEO Chris Chambers has told creditors the company's collapse was driven by the wider child safety crisis rather than failings at Edge itself. Edge entered voluntary administration last month, putting 17 Queensland centres at risk, including 7 here on the Gold Coast. The federal government's new backpacker visas cap could put grocery prices up and hit our hospitality industry. Premier David Crisafulli is worried about the impact if Canberra goes through with plans to restrict second and third year working holiday visas through a ballot. Second year places will fall to 45,000. Updating sport, the Gold Coast Suns finished well down the AFL Brownlow medal count this year. Last year's winner, Matt Rowell's season, marred by injury. Noah Anderson and Christian Petrarca managing 15 votes. Collingwood's Nick Dacos, a convincing winner on 47 votes.
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4: Hey there, I'm Lauren Howard. A man's been charged with concealing a serious indictable offence after a young boy was shot in the face and neck. The 11-year-old has spent the night in hospital in a critical condition. Police are still trying to piece together what happened inside the Sydney unit late yesterday arvo. Australia has joined a call for international safeguards on artificial intelligence to ensure it remains under human control. PM Anthony Albanese among more than 20 world leaders who've signed a declaration at the UN in New York. It warns efforts to control AI have been failing and rapid development of the tech poses safety and security risks. Two-thirds of Aussies, including 44% of Labor voters, want fewer immigrants allowed into the country. The news poll out this morning shows only 4% of people want more migrants. And a study's found almost all women have experienced at least one abusive behaviour on online dating apps in the past 3 months.
5: Through life's big moments and the everyday in between, BOQ's there for Queenslanders every step of the way. Bank of Queensland, the bank of supporting Queenslanders for 150 years.
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4: Top referee Ashley Klein is set to be dumped from this weekend's prelim finals. The NRL has confirmed the Warriors should have been awarded a penalty in the final moments of Sunday's loss to the Knights. And Penrith winger Tom Jenkins has told Sevens the agenda setters teammate Nathan Cleary should be right to play in their grand final qualifier.
6: At this rate, he's obviously playing, so it's all looking good and full faith in him. He's obviously the ultimate professional and no doubt he'll be getting his body right to be able to play on Sunday.
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3: Fine and mostly sunny today with a high of 26 degrees. Tomorrow, partly cloudy with a shower or two and a high of 24. Shower or two for Thursday, Friday a shower or two. 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

0: Morning, 7:35 this morning, and in case you've just jumped in your car and you haven't heard the news, we now own the Beachmont Hotel.
1: Yeah, it's so exciting. We've got so much to do over the next month with all the footy finals and Bathurst and everything. Mm-hmm. We're going to be a part of it, and we're kicking it off this Friday.
0: With a trivia night.
2: Yes.
0: Triple M Gold Trivia at the Beachmont Friday night. You can book your tables online. Rob McLeod will be running the show. But he has made us a promise that it will be done in quick time so that no interruptions to the Dolphins Roosters game.
2: Efficient. So if you listen to the rules, behave, we will all get
0: none
2: out of
0: none of this
2: here,
0: can you go through the questions again business.
2: Nope.
1: And $500 up for grabs.
2: Yeah, that's
0: $500 bar tab for the Beachmont Hotel up for grabs. And I tell you what, with Australia's biggest smoker on offer.
2: Holy moly.
0: You can buy yourself some smoked meats. Yep. The three of us, as much as Rod's doing all the work for Friday night, the three of us haven't done very much. So after 8 o'clock this morning,
1: we've put our marketing plan together.
0: We are going to put our marketing hats on for this pub, the Beachmont Hotel, that we've taken.

0: control of.
1: Yeah.
0: Have you two done anything yet?
2: Yeah. Okay. I did.
0: Great.
2: I did my prep.
0: Well, you guys can go first then.
2: Oh.
0: But next, we are joined by the man that was making international headlines last week, Tom Tate, the mayor of the Gold Coast. Going to join us.
1: Well, we
2: did
1: hope
2: he
1: so.
2: Go global?
0: Just tell him we're not from the ABC.
1: And
0: okay.
1: We got the dump button ready.
0: Triple M goal.
3: Homegrown alligator, see you later. Gotta hit the road. Gotta hit the road. The sun and

0: 92.5 Triple M Gold Breakfast. Liesl Jones, Lehman Spider. It's 20 to 8 this morning. Tops of 27 degrees on the way.
1: Can you just repeat who we're 92.5 Triple M Gold, just for our next guest, so he doesn't go off?
0: 92.5 Triple M Gold, not the ABC.
2: Yeah, off.
0: Yeah, exactly. This man. Tom Tate, he's our mayor and he is great. Tom Tate. Good morning, Tommy.
2: Morning, everyone. It's Triple M time.
3: Yay! You can tell us to F off any time. We love it.
1: It wouldn't be the first time, Tommy. Tommy, it's been a big week for you, hasn't it? When you look at that, not one of your proudest moments, but you know what? You've got over it and we move on.
2: Yeah, well, you know what? What I really need is someone like you, Spider, might be my wingman. So if I'm just about to say it, you put me in a headlock and drag me out of there.
4: I like this idea. No. I don't want, Tom, I don't think Spider should be there to put you in a headlock. I think Spider, it's almost like the breaking case of emergency. If you feel yourself about to swear,
1: I do it
4: Spider
1: for you.
4: Steps in and swears for you. I think that's a great job for you,
1: yeah,
4: Spider.
3: He's like a dog handler, you know, that put a muzzle on,
4: that's
3: on
4: right.
3: Tom, and then that's where Spider steps up.
1: It would be like that movie Twins.
3: You would actually.
1: Hey, Tommy, before we get going, I do have to a quick shout out because a lot of people wouldn't know Regina King. She's released a book of some of the great photos of the Gold Coast. She's taken photos on the Gold Coast for 55 years. Great book.
2: Yeah. Oh, mate, I'm looking forward to it. People I Shot, I think she named it.
1: Yeah.
2: And it's going to be a lot of fun behind-the-scenes photos, I reckon, because she shot people like Frank Sinatra and all the likes and all the fun people on the Gold Coast. And I'm looking forward to it. I really am.
1: 55 years, a big time change.
3: So brilliant. So good. Tom, will you be heading out to the NRLW? The Titans are taking on the Broncos on Sunday afternoon. You're going to head out to Seabus?
2: Oh, definitely. We've got to go cheer them on to get them to the finals. But they're in great form. And, they are the pride of the Gold Coast at the moment.
1: Yeah, absolutely. Statue, if they win it.
2: Well, 13 of them.
1: A mural, at least, hey?
4: But, Tom, seriously,
2: we'll do something, mate.
4: A statue
2: seriously,
4: might...
2: this will be the first national title-winning team on the Gold Coast, mate, you know?
4: Well, yeah, good. Tom, I'm glad Spider's brought this up because a statue might be a bit hard.
1: Yeah.
4: But we need a street parade at minimum. Mm. We need some sort of fan day.
3: Through Robina.
4: Through what? Oh, True Ravina,
1: Surface
4: sure.
1: Paradise.
4: Surface Paradise, maybe. Well, this Tom, where can we, if these Titans women go on to win the whole thing, where can we have this?
2: I think Surface Paradise is where everyone can get there using the light rail, you know.
1: Yeah, of course.
2: So mate, let me have a talk to the owners of the Titans. Let them pick.
1: Yeah, all right. Okay, the Frizzells will love it. Hey, Tommy, now, I don't know if you've heard the news, but great news. Triple M Gold here. We have the ownership of the Beachmont Hotel up there at Advancetown, one of the great pubs here on the Gold Coast. I was wondering, would you be interested in, we've got it for a month, a full council meeting up there. We'll supply the sandwiches and the pies and put on a couple of beers.
2: Mate, I don't know about council. I bring a lot of my mates. I know the beer festival, they're launching Tommy's Tinnies or something like that.
1: Tommy's Tinnies.
2: And share it around, yeah. Why don't we do that?
1: Yeah, I'm in.
0: Tommy's Tinnies up at the Beachmont. I like how this is all coming together. Tom, obviously, we're heading into peak season for the Gold Coast. Queensland school holidays in full effect here. For you right now, the city of Gold Coast, it is the number one tourist destination for all the interstaters. Where's it at? Are you happy with where your city's at right now? What does it need?
2: Mate, what we're working on now is the nature-based tourism, and that would enhance more things for people to do and perhaps extend their stay a bit longer. So we've been funding a lot of private enterprise to really enhance that part of it. You know, like if you want to do glamping on the Stratty or things like that, and the walk trail up in the Springbrook area, the cream tracks, And Spider would know even more than me on nature-based tourism. So that's the part we want to increase. We have a plan. We're willing to help people who've got ideas. And that's why I look at all sorts of things. I looked at, oh, okay, what about if we do a golf course in South Australia? Holy crap, everyone gone nuts over that.
0: Where's that one?
2: I don't get it. That's a sand dune.
1: Yeah.
2: All those plants on the south there, that's been burst droppings, and it grew out of that. You know? So seriously, we just got to keep thinking of nature-based tourism. We've got the dive site, you know, things that adds value to the city to go, well, yeah, we've got arts and culture and all that, but we've got other things we can do. So why don't we just the family stay a bit longer? That's what we want.
1: Now, Tommy, before we let you go and we say this to you.
5: Yeah, f*** off.
1: No. Tommy, very important time of the year. We see the weather. It got to 30 yesterday, and we're going to hear your ads rolling around. Fire danger is really here on the Gold Coast. We've got to be ready.
2: Yeah, absolutely. Matter of fact, the disaster management crew, we're doing an exercise on fire next week. But, you know, it's very real. It's already happening. It's going to be a dry summer. And so, you know, the message I'll be sending out there is that, you know, those people with dry leaves in the gutters and things, let's get prepared. So minimize the potential of spreading the bushfire. That's going to be the key.
1: Yeah. Thanks,
0: well,
1: Tommy.
0: Tom Tate, the Mayor of the Gold Coast. Hey, Tom, we've already done the work on a safety message for you. This team here, Triple M Gold.
2: Okay.
0: There you go. You can just play this out over the speakers. You ready?
2: Yeah, go ahead.
0: Fire band! You can just use that, okay?
3: You're welcome.
2: Mate, it's cut through. It's cut through.
0: Yeah, it's cut through.
3: Yeah, it's catchy.
0: We'll send that to your people. Tom Tate, get out there and enjoy your Tuesday.
2: Good on you. Thanks for having me on.
0: Yeah, thank you, Tommy. Let's go and go breakfast.
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8: Congestion continues for your run on the really quick road stretch around South Bob Burley Road this morning. South Bob Burley Road under speed through Broad Beach, Mermaid Beach and Miami. Also got delays, Gooding Drive through Carrara and Merrimack, and also for Brisbane Road through Arundel and Biggera Waters. Coomera Connector is slow southbound on the approach to Helens Hill Road. Tambury and Oxenford Road doing fine. Police are making Queensland safer. They have an important job to do, so there's no excuse for abuse. Authorised by the Queensland Government, Brisbane. That's the latest traffic up to date. Another check for you soon on 92.5 Triple M Gold, the Gold Coast Original.
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0: tonight. It's Triple M Gold Breakfast. Lisa Jones, Liam and Spider. 5 minutes to eight. There's a bit of brouhaha in the studio
1: there
0: right now. Because after 8 o'clock, the three of us are pitching our marketing, our promo ads for Friday night's trivia at the Beach Bowl.
1: Well, we've got to promote it somehow, so we've all come up with an ad campaign to try and say, you know what, get up there at 6 o'clock on Friday night ready for trivia.
0: The boss has told us that there will be some advertising space on the radio for the best one.
2: Okay. We probably shouldn't waste that opportunity.
0: Well, we're going to...
2: By doing garbage ads.
0: We've all come up with one.
2: Yeah.
0: And already I'm copping criticism.
1: Well, if you have to explain your ad, well, you can't be an ad.
0: You be the judge after 8 o'clock. We'll get to our – each of us have prepared an ad.
2: Shouldn't an ad have context in it so you know what you're advertising?
0: We'll get to it after 8 o'clock anyway. The three ads for Friday night's trivia at the Beachmont. We've taken over the Beachmont Hotel. Trivia night, Friday night. How it is promoted for the rest of the week will be decided after 8 o'clock.
1: I'd go and book your tables, though, without these marketing campaigns.
2: Yeah, don't let us sell you on it.
0: All right, but right now a chance at $10,000 if you love your trivia. You want to pick up the phone and dial 1-300-925-666. 1-300-925-666. 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
3: 92.5 Triple M Gold, Gold Coast traffic.
5: Well, the usual build continues on the M1 southbound this morning, Upper Coomera down through to Narang, and the northbound delays continue from Upper Coomera up towards Beenleigh. Coomera Connector slows up southbound at Helensvale Road, Ferry Street, Price Street, busy in Narang. Ready to go electric? 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
12: Closing down sale. The Manchester Importer is closing down after 25 years. 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
6: Good morning, Rob McLeod with a fresh news update. Cooler temperatures should see the bushfire situation on the northern Gold Coast easing today. Over 70 hectares has been burnt out around Wonga Wallen over the weekend, but fire crews say smoke in the area could still linger. Meantime, a shake-up in Queensland's fire department this week with reports 13 vacant roles will be removed as they're no longer required. Childcare provider Edge Early Learning has blamed Australia's wider child safety crisis for its collapse. CEO Chris Chambers has told a creditors' meeting falling public confidence rather than failings at Edge was behind the company's financial troubles. 40 Queensland centres have been put at risk, including 7 here on the Gold Coast. Premier David Crisafulli is warning a new cap on backpacker visas could hurt regional towns and drive up grocery prices. The federal government planning to restrict second and third year working holiday visas through a ballot. Second year places will fall to 45,000. Third year places will drop to just 5,000.
3: Triple M National News.
2: Morning, I'm Lauren Howard. An 11-year-old boy is fighting for life in hospital after being shot in the face and neck. Sydney Police Superintendent Naomi Moore says they don't believe it's linked to organised crime.
8: An absolute tragic situation. And as we've seen some tragedy across Sydney in the last couple of days, this is not far from the worst that I've seen.
2: An 18-year-old man since been charged with concealing a serious indictable offence. The PM is among more than 20 world leaders who want to see international safeguards on artificial intelligence. Anthony Albanese has signed a declaration at the United Nations in New York. Telstra should be stripped of its responsibility over the 000 network. That's what a Senate inquiry has recommended after a long-running probe into the emergency call crisis. And according to a new study, the majority of women have experienced at least one form of abuse on online dating sites in the past 3 months.
9: Through life's big moments and the everyday in between, BOQ's there for Queenslanders every step of the way. Bank of Queensland, the bank of supporting Queenslanders for 150 years.
4: Triple M Gold Sport.
2: Ashley Klein has reportedly been dropped from refereeing this weekend's prelim finals. It follows his performance in Newcastle's controversial 12-10 win over the Warriors. The match at Eden Park ended in ugly scenes, with some fans throwing cans and bottles at Klein and other officials from above the tunnel. And Rabbitohs star Latrell Mitchell is set to test his value on the open market on November 1. He's currently contracted through to the end of the 2027 season.
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6: Fine and mostly sunny today with a high of 26 degrees. Tomorrow, partly cloudy with a shower or two and a high of 24. Shower or two for Thursday, Friday a shower or two. 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
14: Sunny but pretty windy down the beach. Wind's gone around to the south a little more and it'll kick in from the south-southeast later this afternoon. Swell remains out of the east-southeast at under a metre. Small waves, 1, maybe up to 2 feet on the beaches and wind affected. Down on the southern points, super clean but tiny. Water temperature, 20 degrees. Low tide around about 11 o'clock and even though that swell's really small, stay between the flags if you're going for a swim. For the right price and best advice, see the team at Harvey Norman, Bundle, Burley and Tweed. I'll check it again for you first thing tomorrow morning.
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16: Give me that money. Hey!
1: All right, here we go. We're going to say good morning to Gary in Southport. Morning, Gary. You've given up on the M1 this morning.
17: Well, I have. I've pulled over. A little bit car park, so...
1: It's a, you head to Yatala every day. Do you, I've got to ask, those people who work in Yatala, how many, do you have a pie a day or one a week?
17: Oh, we call it boardroom.
1: Oh, boardroom. I love
2: clever.
1: It.
2: Clever.
1: Very good. All right, here we go, guys. Hopefully you get $10,000. You know how this works. For everybody else who's playing along, get all 10 questions right in 60 seconds. We'll give you $1,000, and then you got one question for $10,000. If you don't know one of the answers, just pass. If we've got time, we will come back to it. We will take your first response. Your time will start at the end of Lisa's first question. Good luck, Gaz.
2: Good luck, Gary. Here's your first question. What would someone typically call their mother's brother?
17: Uncle.
2: In Finding Nemo, what city has Nemo been taken to?
17: Pass.
2: How many stars are there on the Australian flag?
17: Five.
2: Peter Griffin is the dad in which American cartoon?
17: Family Guy.
2: What is an adult male pig called?
17: Pass.
2: Which artist had hits with I Walk the Line and Ring of Fire?
17: Johnny Cash.
2: Who wrote Romeo and Juliet?
17: Shakespeare.
2: According to the saying about family, what is thicker than water?
17: Blood.
2: Kalen Ponga plays for which NRL team?
17: Newcastle.
2: Which toys with symbols on their tummy were released in 1983?
17: Pass.
2: In Finding Nemo, what city has Nemo been taken to?
17: Atlantis.
2: What is an adult male pig called?
17: A buck.
2: Which toys with symbols on their tummy were released in 1983? Last one.
1: I tell you what, you played it beautifully.
0: So
1: come back
0: well.
1: On the ones
0: nice,
1: you passed.
0: Gary.
1: Unfortunately, Finding Nemo, he was going to Sydney.
2: He went to 42 Wallaby Way.
1: Yeah, I didn't get that either. 6 stars on the Australian flag. A boar, that is what an adult pig is called. And Care Bears were the toys released in 1983 with the symbols on their stomach.
17: Oh, there you go.
0: You've learned some things, Gary, this morning. But, Gary, can I just say, this? You don't win any cash, but on behalf of everybody in the studio, what you've done in answering that first question is prove a point. Because when we put that first question of the quiz to Spider, you should have seen his tiny brain explode.
2: Oh, yeah.
1: Oh, you could see the cogs moving.
0: Lisa, give it to us again.
2: Sorry.
0: First question of the quiz.
2: What would someone typically call their mother's brother?
0: Right. Spider passed on it, came back to it, still didn't understand it.
1: Yeah, it was a tough one.
0: It's not.
1: It is.
0: Your mother's brother is your...
1: Gaz, it was hard, wasn't it?
17: It was hard.
1: Thank you, Gary.
2: Don't indulge him.
0: Nice, Gary. All right, so bad luck, Gary. Same time tomorrow.
1: Nice one, Gary.
0: Nathan Lyon.
2: Gets that all the time.
0: Mother's brother. Mother's brother is your...
2: What relation?
1: Uncle.
0: There you go. No,
1: I just read it.
0: It's Triple M Gold Breakfast. Liesl Jones, Liam and Spider. Righto, this takeover of the Beachmont Hotel, get serious. We've launched a trivia night. It's happening Friday night.
2: We'll do some ads for it.
0: We've got some ad space on the station. Whose ad will be selected? 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

0: Quarter past eight on 92.5 Triple M Gold Breakfast. Liesl Jones, Liam and Spider, a very good morning to everybody stuck in the car park southbound on the M1. Joanne from Reedy Creek's just called through to let us know. Southbound before the Chugan Tunnel. Oh, traffic has stopped.
1: Yeah.
0: Oh, she was at the Kopakai Bridge underpass and the traffic went further back than that. Okay, so we've got multiple congestion holdups on the M1 southbound. So this is, if for those of you headed towards the airport, southbound as well, but then is back up in the usual spot around Dreamworld, Helensvale there, travelling south.
1: Yeah, no good.
0: There's no point having 110k speed limit.
2: I love it. There's a speed camera there and you go past at 20k's an hour. You give them the double forks on the way past. And, woo,
1: and no different to when you've got the toll bridges. If you're going under a toll bridge, under 30 kilometres an hour, they should refund you.
2: I agree.
3: We bought a pub. Beachmont Hotel. Bring in a little bit of country to the coast.
0: We done did a thing. We now own the Beachmont Hotel for the next month.
2: I love that it's now we. Spider bought the pub.
1: No, we're all in
2: together.
0: It came out of the joint account.
2: Yep. So we did all in. Oh, I didn't approve that. I'm on a signature of that anyway.
1: It only takes two signatures out of the three of us.
0: Next month, we own the Beachmont Hotel. We've been given full control. Liesl, you've got the keys.
2: Underwhelming. It's only two keys.
0: Yeah, that's okay. The top lock and the bottom lock.
2: Yes.
0: Make sure you double lock it on the way out the door. But we have complete control over this. We've got some things in the works behind the scenes, but Spider, we're launching it Friday.
1: Absolutely, yeah. We've got so many good things coming up over the next month, but it does kick off on Friday night with a trivia night. So if you do want to go, make sure you book your table. Go to thebeachmonthotel.com.au and book it in the garden
2: bar stage area. Yeah.
1: Book it there and it will kick off and it will be done. Rob McLeod, our trivia master, or the Gold Coast trivia master, he said it will be all done by 7:30 so we can see the Dolphins kick off.
2: Yes. He's well aware because then people start throwing tomatoes if the game starts and he's still going.
0: Now, with the ownership of the Beachmont in mind, the big boss has come in and said, well, we can give you some advertising space on the station, right? And we know advertising space is at a premium. Well, the fantastic businesses on the Gold Coast that do advertise with us. We've been gifted some space, so each of us have gone away and tried to write an ad or produce a commercial to promote this trivia night.
2: Mm-hmm.
1: We got this idea yesterday, and now we've had to deliver it today to see which one's going to play throughout the next couple of days.
0: Only one of them can play.
1: Okay, here we go.
2: Right, I'm going to kick it off because I don't have a lot of confidence in mine, but here's my ad for the trivia evening on Friday.
4: Ladies and gentlemen of the Gold Coast, roll up, roll up. It is the Beachmont Hotel's trivia evening, hosted by the one and only trivia master, Rod McLeod. 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You never know what they'll know. And bring your punny trivia name, like Let's Get Quizzical. Friday evening, come along. There's plenty of prizes to be won. Roll up, one and all.
1: It did not even sound like you.
2: Why did I sound tinny?
0: Why are you holding your nose while you're reading?
2: I don't know. That sounds a bit weird. But anyway. There's a bit of editing in the background there. But anyway, whatever.
0: All right.
2: Okay.
1: Okay.
0: Well, it's the best we've got so far.
2: It's a circus because we are a circus.
0: Yeah.
1: I don't know where I got my inspiration from, but have a listen. This is my ad.
3: Alrighty, here we go. Question one. What is the capital of New Zealand?
5: Is it Auckland?
3: No.
5: No, Upper Coomera.
3: No. The answer is Wellington.
5: Not happy, Rod.
1: For a good laugh to realise how little you know, join us this Friday for Triple M's Trivia Night. 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
5: Happy now.
0: Oh, I'm not happy about that.
2: I am. That's impressive.
0: That's awesome.
2: That's proper.
0: And he's clearly going to win. But I'm not happy that you had Rod McLeod's assistance.
1: What do you mean? I have to.
0: That sounded so
2: garbage
0: good.
2: Towards
0: Let's
2: that.
0: Let's just check that again. Let's just check Spiders.
3: Alrighty, here we go. Question one.
0: Versus.
4: Ladies and gentlemen of the Gold Coast, roll up.
1: Hang on. Okay.
2: Wow.
1: We've got one more.
0: Well, look. This.
1: Don't start it. No, just play it.
0: We've gone a little bit long here. We're taking a quick break because mine, you know,
2: needs a run-up.
0: It needs a bit of a run-up. We'll get to my ad next. Triple M Gold Breakfast.
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3: 92.5 Triple M Gold, Gold Coast traffic.
0: Got some delays for your run on the M1 southbound through the Tweed at the moment, and also the M1 southbound, that usual build from Pimpamar down through to Arundel and Narang. M1 northbound is busy from Helensvale to Pimpamar, also through Ormo and through Yatla, and Brisbane Road quite slow in spots through Arundel. Police are making Queensland safer. They have an important job to do, so there's no excuse for abuse, authorised by the Queensland Government, Brisbane. And when you hear Vanessa Amorosi's Absolutely Everybody in full, it's your chance at $10,000 with Triple M Gold's $20,000 Greatest Hits Bingo. 92.5 Triple M Gold, the Gold Coast's original.
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0: 92.5 Triple M Gold Breakfast, Liesl Jones, Liam and Spider. 25 minutes past 8 this morning, bit of breaking sports news. Officially confirmed that Paul Gallen is coming out of boxing retirement to take on Nelson Asafa Solomona in November.
1: Oh.
2: Who cares?
1: No, I tell you, every Queenslander who wants to see Gallen get punched out.
2: Oh, yeah. Yes. Is Nelson a Queenslander?
0: No, Nelson is a Kiwi.
2: Oh, okay. Yeah, well, fair, we'll still take it.
1: I would not be coming out of retirement to punch on with you.
0: No, I'd go into retirement.
1: Yeah.
3: We bought a pub! Beachmont Hotel, bring in a little bit of country to the coast.
0: And we are bringing a little bit of Triple M Gold to the Beachmont for the next month.
1: Yep.
0: We've done a thing. We now own a pub for the next month. We get to sprinkle our Triple M Gold magic over the Beachmont for the next month. It's going to be very exciting. Lots of big plans in place.
2: The Beachmont.
0: That's it. The Beachmont.
1: And it kicks off this Friday night. We've got a trivia night. Rob McLeod's going to be hosting it. Make sure you get to beachmonthotel.com.au. If you want to book your tickets in the Garden Bar, we're going to be there Friday night. From 6 o'clock, we'll make sure you'll see the kickoff for the Dolphins as well. But we've put a bit of a campaign together
0: ourselves.
1: Yeah, the
0: big boss has said we're allowed a bit of advertising space on the station itself to pump up the trivia night. For those that might have just jumped in the car,
2: oh, don't play mine. Liesl
0: Jones's ad.
4: Ladies and gentlemen of the Gold Coast, roll up, roll up. It's the Beachmont Hotel.
1: Even Liesl doesn't want to listen to it.
2: It sounds awful. It doesn't even sound like me. Anyway, whatever.
0: This is Spiders, which is probably the one we're going to go with.
5: Alrighty, here we go. Question one. What is the capital of New Zealand?
6: Is it Auckland?
5: No.
6: No, Upper Coomera.
5: No. The answer is Wellington.
6: Not happy, Rod. For a good laugh to realise how little you know, join us this Friday for Triple M's Trivia Night. 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Happy now.
0: Does what
2: brilliant.
0: It says on
2: that
0: the tin.
2: So
0: promotes
2: good.
0: The event.
2: Yep.
0: I went a different angle.
2: Oh, okay.
0: I saw this
1: That's
0: ad.
1: Good.
0: I saw this. I was inspired by an ad I saw on Instagram earlier this year.
1: If you've got to explain
0: it. No, I'm just, it will, when you first listen to it, it will make you go, whoa, what is this about? Okay?
1: That's
0: just
1: good.
0: Bear in mind.
1: Okay.
0: Here we go.
7: If you accidentally fall out of a plane, most people think you should aim to land in water. But in reality, that's the worst option. The thing is, water doesn't compress well, and you'll be falling at over 200 miles per hour. The impact will feel the same as hitting concrete. It's better to choose another landing spot if possible. For example,
0: the Beachmont Hotel this Friday for Triple M Gold's Trivia Bonanza, where you can dive into some curly questions, ice cold beers, and the Beachmont's legendary smoky meats. Eat, drink, and quiz at the Beachmont.
7: Something tells us you are landing here real soon.
2: What the hell is that?
0: That
2: was weird.
1: It's weird, but I don't mind it.
0: This ad, I saw it so long ago on Instagram. And
2: what is that ad for?
0: It's for an Indian restaurant. This is how the original goes.
7: The impact will feel the same as hitting concrete. It's better to choose another landing spot if possible. For example, Jamaica Indian Restaurant. Where you can dive into bold spices, sizzling tandoori platters,
2: right.
7: Legendary
1: yeah, but why do you get to the beach? No.
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3: 92.5 Triple M Gold, Gold Coast traffic.
9: Got a crash yet to be cleared away for your run on the M1 southbound through the Tweed, with delays stretching back through to Currumbin. It's also got delays on Currumbin Creek Road through Cobbakai Lakes and Currumbin Waters, and also on the Currumbin Bypass through Tugan. Also seeing a bit of a build and jumble drive through Tweed Head south in spots, and the M1 is still a bit of a mess southbound between Upper Coomera and Mullandina. It's Travel Tuesday flight centre. Fly to Auckland one way from $247 per person today only at Flight Centre. And when you hear Vanessa Amorosi, absolutely everybody in full, it's your chance at $10,000 with Triple M Gold's $20,000 Greatest Hits Bingo. 92.5 Triple M Gold, the Gold Coast's original.
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13: 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The Manchester Importer is closing down after 25 years. 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Everything must go. 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
5: Good morning, Rob McLeod with a fresh news update. Week one of the school holidays, and Mayor Tom Tate says the city's working on different ways to attract more domestic visitors. He's told us there'll be a stronger focus on the green behind the gold.
6: Nature-based tourism, that would enhance more things for people to do and perhaps extend their stay a bit longer. So we've been funding a lot of private enterprise to really enhance that part of it.
5: Childcare.

0: for its collapse. CEO Chris Chambers has told creditors falling public confidence rather than failings at Edge was behind the company's financial troubles. There are 40 Queensland Edge Early Learning Centres, including 7 here on the Gold Coast. Updating sport. And Collingwood's Nick Dacos has won AFL's Brownlow Medal as the game's best and fairest in 2026. Noah Anderson and Christian Petrarca, the best of the Gold Coast Suns in the count, with 15 votes each.
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2: Hi, I'm Lauren Howarth. Charges have now been laid after a young boy was shot in the face and neck. Emergency crews raced to a unit in Sydney late yesterday arvo, taking the 11-year-old to hospital in a critical condition. A man's due in court today, accused of concealing a serious indictable offence. Dating apps could be pulled into tougher online safety laws. A new study found 99% of heterosexual women surveyed experienced harmful behaviour. Treasurer Jim Chalmers telling the ABC the platforms are expected to fall under the digital duty of care.
3: Online harassment is unacceptable in every form. We have seen, unfortunately, the prevalence, the increase in the misogyny that breeds this kind of behaviour.
2: A Senate inquiry has recommended Telstra be stripped of its responsibility as the 000 operator. And Taylor Swift will become the most awarded artist ever at the upcoming MTV Video Music Awards.
4: Through life's big moments and the everyday in between, BOQ's there for Queenslanders every step of the way. Bank of Queensland, the bank of supporting Queenslanders for 150 years.
1: Triple M Gold Sport.
2: Ashley Klein reportedly won't referee this week's prelim finals after his performance in the Warriors Knights match. NRL officials have confirmed New Zealand should have been awarded a penalty in the final moments of the game. Footy reporter David Riccio has told Seven's The Agenda Setters it was as clear as day.
5: I was watching it on the lounge and walked out of my lounge room thinking, I'm going to put the kettle on because we're going to Golden Point. We were going to Golden Point.
6: Yeah.
5: It's a penalty.
6: Mm.
5: And it's been missed.
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0: Fine and mostly sunny today with a high of 26 degrees. Tomorrow, partly cloudy with a shower or two and a high of 24. Shower or two for Thursday, Friday a shower or two. 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

0: A beautiful Tuesday on the way, tops of 27 degrees. We just got a call come through on the line. Jeff from Benora Point. Good morning, Jeff.
1: Morning, how are you?
2: Not too bad. How can we help you?
1: Just letting Spider know that his favourite coffee, Makona, is on special at Coles from tomorrow for a week.
2: Yeah!
0: What do you mean it's on special from tomorrow?
2: How do you know?
1: Oh, because I'm looking at the catalogue. So they have a preview of the catalogue that comes out every Wednesday. But you can look at it from Monday after 5 p.m. and I'm having to look at it now.
3: And what's the price? What sort of discount are we looking at,
1: so
3: Jeff?
1: It's a 95 to 100 gram and it's $7.25. So you save
3: $7.25. Oh, it's half price. Holy moly.
2: When's that start? Yeah. Coles tomorrow.
1: Coles tomorrow.
2: I'm in. Thank you very much.
3: Jeff.
1: Oh, there's a bigger one. There's a bigger one that's 400 grams and it's down $26. Save $11.50.
3: Oh, bargain. That's cheap as shit.
2: Have we got anything for Jeff? We got some movie
0: pictures. Yeah, we'll give him some Event Cinemas.
3: Do you have any other good specials for
2: that's
3: us, Jeff?
2: Right.
0: The only show on the Gold Coast that not only gives you two cracks at 10 grand every day, but that will update you on the price of Makona at Coles. It's Triple M.

0: 102.5 Triple M Gold Breakfast, Liesl Jones, Liam and Spider. We just had a call from Jeff in Benora Point. Spider,
1: my new bestie.
0: Do you think maybe the Makona stuff has gone a bit overboard?
2: Not at all.
0: When people are now calling you up because they've seen next week's catalogue for Coles.
3: Well, Wednesday. Is it tomorrow Wednesday or next Wednesday?
2: No, tomorrow.
0: Okay. Tomorrow. But do you think maybe just...
2: No, I'm at Coles tomorrow.
0: Right. Do you wish you'd pick something a bit more like...
2: Not at all.
3: Fancy, like a Ferrari or something?
0: Yeah. Well, he's got Victory. Well, actually, he's played it nicely. Actually, Victory Auto World, great people.
3: Yeah.
2: Great cars.
3: Well, you get that. Yeah, I guess you got everything. So you may as well take Makona.
0: But this week you've got to pick something else. Honestly, I would love you to start spruiking clothing brands. if you could start, even if it's just Lowe's, just start pumping up Lowe's so we can look after
3: Johnny
0: you.
3: Johnny Biggs.
0: Johnny Biggs. Exactly. Start talking about Johnny Biggs.
2: Yeah, King of the North. For those people who are just catching up today, I am the King of the North. When you talk about the Gold Coast, we know, Liam, you live on the south.
3: I'm southwest.
2: Yeah, you're south. You're west. You're in the middle, and I'm north. And we really needed a leader up north because we just get... I think we get the...
3: Short end of the stick,
2: yeah. We get disrespected up at the north, so we needed somebody to represent and try and put the north on the map. And it is the largest population growing area on the Gold Coast. So as the King of the North, there's a lot of things I get done and a lot of things I get held up when I walk the streets to make sure I bring them into the radio world so people start to talk about them. But unfortunately right now, I'm under threat.
3: Ooh.
2: Can you have two King of the Norths?
3: Nah.
0: I don't think you can have two kings.
2: No. Can you have two kings? No. Is there anywhere that's ever had two kings?
3: You're going to have a duel.
2: Well, you tell me who now is going to be the King of the North. Because we've got a new king in town. And I'm flat. I'm disappointed because I am the King of the North. But then I am not disappointed because this guy is a real king. And he lives four doors up now. I just found out. And I don't know who is the real King of the North. This is who moved in.
4: Here comes the Queensland Pride, led out by Wally Lewis. And listen to that crowd. Barton beat one tackle. He's got Lewis with him. And Lewis scores.
5: Toward the touchline. He's going to do it again. Wally Lewis with a magnificent kick. He's got caught and attacked by Lewis. Desperation stuff from Lewis. The step. Oh, flash tackling from Lewis.
0: Oh, no.
2: Yeah.
3: Wally Lewis has moved to town.
2: He's four doors up.
3: No.
2: So now there's
3: way.
2: I can't compete with that king.
3: Sorry, yeah, you've been demoted.
2: Not even close.
3: Ugh.
2: So
3: you haven't even been demoted to prince, you're pauper now.
2: I know.
0: That's the thing. Generally,
2: what do I do? Because he is the king.
3: Like proper. Yeah.
2: He's known as the king. He's got one of those crowns and everything. And now
3: he's not even like King of the North, he's King of Queensland.
2: Yeah. So I feel really inferior now.
0: Because I'm not a historian, but going off the movies I've watched.
3: Oh, yes.
0: Generally, the king isn't demoted.
2: I'm killed?
3: Oh, the king, yeah, he's killed off, yeah.
0: At best, exiled.
3: Yes.
0: At best.
2: Oh.
0: So I imagine there's going to be an emergency meeting of the Sanctuary Cove Tenants Association.
2: I saw him on his golf buggy yesterday and I wasn't happy.
0: Golf buggy like? Is it gold?
2: No,
0: is it completely painted in gold with a crown on top?
2: Yes.
3: No. You better get your horse ready and get your sword out because we're going to have a big duel in Sanctuary Cove.
2: Watch this space because there can only be one king.
0: Well, put it this way.
2: How
0: do you start a traditional... How do you challenge someone to a duel?
3: I don't know.
0: You slap them across the face.
3: Do you?
0: With the glove.
2: Oh.
3: Ooh.
0: That's how you challenge someone to a duel.
3: Get your handbags out. Let's go.
2: Oh, no way. I'm not slapping Wally.
0: Whatever you do, if there is a duel to be had, do not touch the king.
2: No, okay? Imagine
0: just
2: that.
0: Keep hands off. Hands to yourself. It's just like the swell sculptures, okay?
2: Yeah. Imagine
0: it's for looking, not for touching.
3: Imagine if Spider got out his golf glove. Wee! Slapped him in the face.
0: Front page of the paper. Ex-Victorian kicked out of Sanctuary Cove.
2: Kicked out of Queensland.
3: Oh, dear.
0: Triple M Gold Breakfast.
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1: The southern end of the coast, a crash on the M1 southbound at the Tweed near the airport with delays stretching back through to Currumbin. It's got delays on Currumbin Creek Road through Currumbin Waters and Kopakai Lakes and the Chugan Bypass. Also a bit of a mess as well. Gold Coast Highway under speed through Broadie and Miami. 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

0: 92.5 Triple M Gold Breakfast, Liesl Jones, Liam and Spider. It's 10 minutes to 9 this morning. As we are just, every time we go into a break or a song plays, just know that the three of us and producer George frantically trying to get things organised for the Beachmont Hotel.
1: Friday night.
0: I did not realise how much work running a pub would be.
2: It's a lot.
0: It's more than we realised.
1: Yeah. Yeah.
0: Spider, you are largely to blame for this.
2: Bitten off way more than we can
0: chew. We've managed to herd the cats to organise a trivia night for Friday night.
1: Special pie night too.
0: What?
1: It's going to be a pie night as well.
2: Oh, really?
1: Special on pies.
0: No, you can't just...
2: Stop signing us up to stuff
0: that we
2: can't...
0: You've got to tell us when you make decisions.
2: Yeah.
0: I know you were the one that signed the contract, but if the three of us are running a pub, you need to tell us when you decide things.
1: Okay.
0: These can't be inside thoughts. They need to be outside thoughts that you tell your team.
2: So it's a lot of pie night as well.
1: Yeah, trivia night, Friday night with specials on pies.
0: Okay. Right. All right, so it's trivia
2: Anything
0: night.
2: Else you want to confess to that you've organised?
1: Not yet.
2: Okay.
1: That's all I've got.
0: Okay.
2: He's bringing a Shetland pony. Yay.
0: It's going to be me in
2: a
0: costume.
2: It's a petting farm.
0: No, we're not
1: That's
0: doing petting.
1: That's up there today.
2: Oh, is it?
1: Yeah.
2: Oh, did
1: for
2: you
1: school
2: organise
1: holidays.
2: That too?
1: No, for school holidays.
0: The Beachmont Hotel, Friday night, Triple M Gold trivia night with pie specials.
1: Yeah.
0: Okay. Make sure you go to the website to reserve your table. It will be absolutely jam-packed. Rob McLeod to be hosting. Oh, I feel like we got to get out of today to get ourselves sorted for this trivia.
2: Yeah, we've got a lot of work to do.
0: Taking over the Beachmont Hotel for the month. Have we given this bloke a job? Surely this man, we can put this man's endless skill set to
3: jump
0: the
3: behind
0: use
3: the bar.
0: At
3: I was
0: Beachmont
3: a barman.
0: Hotel, Al Dobie, good morning.
1: Where were you a barman?
3: A barman at a couple of pubs in Melbourne when I was at uni. Just to
2: What's your signature cocktail that you like to make?
3: No, I was no good at cocktails. Oh, okay. I was very good at pouring beer and just getting the perfect head on the beer. Yes. Just, you know, just sort of curling over the top.
0: Yes.
3: Almost down the sides.
2: Yeah. Lovely.
0: Are we going to have the three of us and Al should go up there for a beer pouring contest?
1: Oh, 100%.
3: No, let's just go up there for a beer drinking contest.
2: I pulled a beer on the front bar once.
3: Did you?
2: Yeah.
3: What did Mick give it?
2: He liked it.
3: Did he?
2: Okay. Yep. Yeah. He liked it. It was good.
0: I hope your beer pouring's better than your promo making. Do we want to hear your promo making?
2: No, we really don't.
4: Ladies and gentlemen, on the Gold Coast.
3: It sounds like the Ashton
2: horrible.
3: Circus.
2: Oh, it's literally horrible. I don't know what happened.
3: That's all right.
0: Hey, Al, Debbie from Gilston called up this morning because
3: G'day, Deb.
0: This song played. And she thought it was our $20,000 song.
3: No, Debbie, that's Katrina and the Waves, obviously Walking on Sunshine out of the 80s.
1: Yeah.
3: Vanessa Amorosi, absolutely everybody is. A similar sort of pace, I suppose.
1: Today has to be.
3: Totally different. Does it have to be today? It doesn't have to be today.
1: I don't know.
3: It could
1: I'm
3: be
1: asking
3: today.
1: You.
3: It could be. It could be today. You know, this song was produced by Touchdown, Mark Holden, who was on
2: Australian Idol.
3: Yes.
0: There you go.
3: It was number one, not in Australia. I want to guess which country it went number one in.
2: Thailand.
3: UK. No.
0: UK.
3: Hungary. It went number one in Hungary.
2: That is the weirdest
1: number one.
2: Country.
1: What else has it hit the number one in Hungary?
3: I don't know. It went number six in Australia, so it is a straight up banger. This song's
2: the
3: worth...
2: Hungry Kids of Hungary went number one in Hungary.
3: Yeah, yeah. Mm. So $10,000 if we play that for your chance at ten. It's the last song in Triple M Gold's $20,000 greatest hits. Bingo!
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3: Good luck.
0: All right, we got to go organise this pub.
1: Yeah, we'll see you at the Beachmont.
0: All right, we're going to get out of here. Al Dobie to take over. See you tomorrow.
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5: 92.5 Triple M Gold, Gold Coast traffic.
7: M1 southbound has a crash through the Tweed at the airport with delays stretching back through to Elanora. Secondary crash up through Currumbin now too. Currumbin Creek Road is busy. Same for the Tugan Bypass in spots. And Reddy Creek Road has delays through Burley. Whether you're moving, decluttering your home or office, or heading overseas, let Storage King help you start your new chapter. 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
7: Good morning, Rob McLeod with a fresh news update. Cooler temperatures could see the bushfire situation on the northern Gold Coast easing today. Over 70 hectares has been burnt out around Wonga Wallen over the weekend. Mayor Tom Tate says it's not too late to prepare your property for summer.
8: It's very real. It's already happening. It's going to be a dry summer. The message I'll be sending out there is that, you know, those people with dry leaves in the gutters and things, let's get prepared. Minimise the potential of spreading the bushfire.
7: Premier David Crisafulli is warning a new cap on backpacker visas could hit towns and push up grocery prices. The federal government is planning to restrict access to second and third year working holiday visas through a ballot. In sport, the Gold Coast Suns finished well down in AFL's Brownlow medal count this year. Last year's winner, Matt Rowell's season marred by injury. Noah Anderson and Christian Petrarca managing 15 votes, with Collingwood's Nick Dacos a convincing winner on 47 votes.
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9: Good morning, I'm Matthew Layton. Treasurer Jim Chalmers says everyone is hoping an 11-year-old boy shot overnight pulls through. The child is critical after being shot in the face and neck in Sydney's northwest. An 18-year-old man has been charged with concealing a serious indictable offence.
10: Our hearts go out to the loved ones of everyone impacted by violence, including the little fellow who was shot overnight.
9: On the ABC there, Prime Minister Anthony Albanese has joined more than 20 countries calling for tighter global controls on artificial intelligence. The statement, signed ahead of talks at the UN, says AI must remain under human oversight, with common safety standards and stronger safeguards against emerging risks. Super could be used to help Australians secure a home loan, under an idea being floated by Shadow Housing Minister Andrew Bragg. And major US networks are refusing to provide pulled White House coverage after President Donald Trump barred CNN, MS Now and Politico.
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9: Ashley Klein has reportedly been left out of the prelim finals after several calls came under the microscope at Eden Park. Newcastle survived the Warriors 12-10 and now faces Penrith on Sunday. NRL great Luke Keary says it'll be a huge test for last year's Wooden Spooners.
12: Like where they've got to right now into a prelim final, it's, I don't think anyone predicted this at the start of the
13: wooden
12: season.
13: Spoon.
12: Wooden Spooners.
9: Incredible. And Collingwood champion Nick Dacos has finally won his first Brownlow medal, storming home with 47 votes.
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7: Fine and mostly sunny today with a high of 26 degrees. Tomorrow, partly cloudy with a shower or two and a high of 24. Shower or two for Thursday, Friday a shower or two. 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
14: 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Yes. Vanessa Amorosi, Absolutely Everybody. 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Brooke and Upper Coomera, you'd spend that on what?
13: I would absolutely love to buy my husband a motorbike, but it's a guilty pleasure for me because it means that we can go riding together.
14: Great idea. Vanessa Amorosi, absolutely everybody, is $10,000 worth, and it could be coming up at any stage. 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It's thanks to Victory Auto World, calling out a tweet, celebrating 20 years of great people and great cars. Ford, MG, LDV and Isuzu Ute. And on a Tuesday, we do double shots. These are two big songs. It gets us something very different. Angus and Julia Stone's Big Jet playing right after Big Country. Triple M Gold.

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0: 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What after we play something from Fergal Sharkey.
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0: 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A song that has some great misheard song lyrics, cheap wine and a three-legged goat. Yeah, that song next.
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0: Triple M Gold. We are the Gold Coast Original. Mr. out of the 80s. Going to stick with the 80s coming up in just a sec. Actually, it was the same year that Frank Sinatra flew out to the Gold Coast to perform at what they called the ultimate event in 1988, a six-day celebration of the opening of Sanctuary Cove. And Frank belted out all his big hits, including this one. In that year, Pat Benatar released All Fired Up. This is coming up inside the next 15 minutes, and so too is Phil. It's good times and greatest hits while you're working. 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
16: 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How do you plead?
17: 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And give you unobstructed views while keeping intruders out. Really?
16: 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You may go.
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20: 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It's something that could change your business forever. We have bags of cash and inside $1 million. 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
5: Hi, Rod McLeod with a fresh news update. A shocking few days on Queensland's roads, with the state's road toll rising by 3 cents Sunday, comes despite the police launching Operation Yankee Spring Break in a bid to promote road safety during these school holidays. Week one of the holidays, and Mayor Tom Tate says the city is working on different ways to attract more domestic visitors. He's told us there'll be a stronger focus on the green behind the gold.
6: Nature-based tourism, that would enhance more things for people to do and perhaps extend their stay a bit longer. So we've been funding a lot of private enterprise to really enhance that part of it.
5: Childcare provider Edge Early Learning has blamed Australia's wider child safety crisis for its collapse. CEO Chris Chambers has told a creditors' meeting falling public confidence rather than failings at Edge was behind the company's financial troubles. 40 Queensland centres have been put at risk, including 7 based here on the Gold Coast.
14: Triple M National News.
15: Good morning, I'm Matthew Layton. New South Wales Premier Chris Minns says the shooting of an 11-year-old boy in Sydney's northwest is an incredibly distressing reminder of the danger posed by guns.
22: It's never a safe gun, and this is an example of the damage that they can do, particularly to innocent people. We need to make sure that there's less of them in the street, and that's what we're trying to do.
15: On 7 there, the child remains in a critical condition while an 18-year-old man has been charged with concealing a serious indictable offence. World leaders are pushing for new global guardrails to keep humans in control of artificial intelligence. Prime Minister Anthony Albanese has signed the international statement, which calls for transparent safety rules, common standards, and possible UN oversight of rapidly advancing AI. Smart glasses are being kicked out of public schools in Western Australia, the first state to act. And the White House is facing a media backlash, with major US TV networks suspending pool coverage over Donald Trump's outlet bans.
23: Boss Agriculture partners with growers to